0: in trade. Whilst dogs last.
1: There's 30,000 more reasons to secure your home with Z. The last letter of the alphabet is your last line of defence. Z with three E's.
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4: Hello, I'm David Dolan with your local headlines. Walls End will soon be better protected next time there's bad flooding. The state and federal governments are funding a major upgrade of the Ironbark Creek stormwater channel through the CBD. It's been almost two decades since the devastating Pashabulka storm, which flooded homes and businesses across the suburb. Better late than never, but Newcastle Council wants a World Cup live site set up in the city for Socceroos games. It's reaching out to the state government to arrange something. Time's ticking, though, with Australia's next game this Saturday. Warrabrook's been named among the worst suburbs in the state for dog attacks on posties. Edgeworth and Beresfield have also had a high number over the past 6 months. And in sport, the Knights are rooting for Dylan Lucas tonight as he makes his Origin debut for the Blues. None more so than teammate and housemate Matt Croker.
5: To see him get so close in game one was extraordinary, and then he just come back as a completely different player, and what he's done over them sort of past two games in between camp, he was enormous for us.
3: Triple M National News.
6: Good morning, I'm Matthew Layton. Two more people have been charged over the alleged kidnapping and murder of 85-year-old grandfather Chris Bagzarian. Police say he was taken from his Sydney home in a mistaken identity case before his body was found near a golf course 11 days later. Four others are already before the courts. A gym has gone up in flames for the second morning in a row, and police are treating it as suspicious. The Rare Breed gym in South Melbourne was hit just after 3 a.m., with crews taking around 40 minutes to bring the blaze under control. And Pauline Hanson is stepping into a pretty big spotlight today, fronting the National Press Club for the first time in her political career. It comes as One Nation rides a major polling surge. Education Minister Jason Clare has told Nine Labor is taking it very seriously.
7: There's a lot of Aussies that are doing it tough. And when people are doing it tough, you know, messages like messages from One Nation can appeal to lots of Australians.
8: Did you know that diabetes is Australia's fastest growing chronic condition? Over 300 Australians are diagnosed with the condition every day. Search Diabetes Australia to find out more.
6: Nathan Cleary is set to get some medical help before Origin 2 tonight at the MCG. The Blues playmaker will reportedly have a pain-killing injection after copping a hip injury in Game 1. Assistant coach Matt King brushing it aside.
9: That's the first one I've heard of Nathan and a hip pointer, to be honest. I've got nothing to say to that one, mate. Yeah.
6: And the Socceroos are bracing for a huge World Cup test with the hosts waiting this weekend. In Seattle, Australia faces the United States, who could be without Christian Pulisic as he manages a calf issue.
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4: Partly cloudy and fairly mild today, chasing a top of 23 degrees on the coast and in the valley. Mostly sunny tomorrow, might get a late shower on Friday. 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
13: 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Ethan was already thinking about that and getting advice off Steve. Bad move.
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13: 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If I repeat a song before 4 o'clock this afternoon, 133353, to be one step closer to that cash. It's Lionel Richie and All Night Long.

0: play on Triple M. Now, you've heard the news that potentially it could be another $50,000 no-repeat workday, which means you could be one step closer to winning the cash if and when I repeat a song. And it's really simple. You call 1-3-3-5-3.
1: I don't know. Is this the song?
0: Is this the song? You probably do need to name the artist and the song title. But that's it. That's as simple as that. Make sure you are listening and you're calling as soon as you hear a repeat. Now, when she's not producing, and she's been doing a great job, Britt, for Tenure and Steve, she's out in the Rock Patrol. She has tickets to the Knights this weekend. We'll find out, or this Friday, we'll find out where she is in minutes.
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0: Well, with game day here, I have no surprise that Brit is dishing out tickets to the Knights this weekend, keeping with the NRL, which I love. Hey, Brit, hello. Where are you in the Rock Patrol?
22: Good morning, Sarah. I'm here at Novocastrian Park, and you mentioned my favourite word. That is tickets to the Knights vs Dragons. Don't we love that, everybody?
0: Yes.
22: If you want to get some, swing past, come and find me. Say, Brit, pretty please, can I have those Knights vs Dragons? And I may hook you up with a few other things, because I've got some Zappy Instant Stain Remover wipes and the brand new Twining Sparkling Tea. Something to sip at the game, all here at Novocastrian Park in New London. It's where you'll find the Rock Patrol, rocking the streets of Newcastle and the Hunter. Thanks to Harvey Norman on 102.9 Triple M.

0: and together in Electric Dreams on Triple M. I'm copping a hard time in here today. I've made an error. I've worn an outfit that some are dubbing maroon coloured, even though it's clearly a dark crimson, a burgundy at worst, but no, they're saying it is maroon. Go the Blues tonight. You know I bleed blue. It's going to be a fabulous game. We've got Oasis Wonderwall after 11. That's part of a 50K no-repeat workday. Ah, and Prince. Vulnerable side of him. Pressing play on that shortly.
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6: Hello, I'm David Dolan with your local headlines. The state government's made a decision on the future of Maitland Grossman High School. The school will relocate to a larger site and expand in 2030, catering for up to 1,500 students. No word yet on where it'll go. The school will operate at the current site in the meantime. All's End's getting some much-needed flood protection work. 660 metres of the Ironbark Creek stormwater channel is being upgraded through the CBD to better protect homes and businesses next time there's a bad flood. Construction should start mid-next year. And we're being assured the top part of the Eastern Grandstand at McDonald Jones Stadium will be back in action by the time some major sporting events roll into town later this year. The Supercross is the latest big-ticket event locked in for November, alongside three concerts and the Rugby League World Cup. Newcastle MP Tim Crackenthorpe says the maintenance work still has a few months to go.
7: We're hoping to have that done by October and certainly done by 28th of November when this event comes to town.
5: Triple M National News.
8: Good morning, I'm Matthew Layton. Six men are now before the courts over the alleged kidnapping and murder of Chris Bagzarian. The Sydney grandfather was taken from his North Ryde home in February, allegedly by mistake. Two men have been charged and refused bail. A looming childcare strike is off the table after the government agreed workers should not be sent backwards on pay. The deal extends a 15% wage subsidy for another 18 months, helping around 200,000 educators until permanent wage changes phase in from Fair Work. And the coalition says Pauline Hanson's polling surge is not panic stations. It's a chance to sharpen up. Hanson fronts her first National Press Club address today in Canberra. Nationals leader Matt Canavan has told Nine voters clearly want change and the coalition needs to prove it can deliver it.
9: Look, there's a real competition now for people's votes. As I say, that's a good thing. Competition's a good thing for us and we've got to go out there and fight for it.
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8: The Blues are hosing down talk. Nathan Cleary is carrying a hip issue into Origin 2 tonight. At the MCG, reports say Cleary could need a pain-killing jab after a Game 1 knock. Assistant coach Matt King says that's news to him.
11: That's the first one I've heard of Nathan and a hip pointer, to be honest. I've got nothing to say to that one, mate. Yeah.
8: And that flat Diamond League run is already yesterday's news for Gout. He's bounced back in Czechia, breaking the Australian 150 metres record.
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5: Triple M weather.
6: Partly cloudy and fairly mild today, chasing a top of 23 degrees on the coast and in the valley. Mostly sunny tomorrow, might get a late shower on Friday. 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
14: It most certainly is. And look, over the few weeks, I've heard lots of different thoughts on where you'd put the money. A holiday is very popular.
15: Take a holiday, actually. I haven't had a holiday for quite a while.
16: I'd take the family to Bali for a week or two.
14: Hell yeah.
17: Oh, helping the kids, fix the houses, so many things.
14: Yeah.
16: Both mine and my wife's cars sort of broken down at the same time, so that'd be handy. And, you know, saving for a house.
14: Look, the options are endless. Let's get you one step closer. If I repeat a song today before 4 o'clock, and I've got a feeling, 133353. It's St. Elmo's Fire.

Feeling all the feels with Lewis Capaldi on Triple M. Now, I have a reoccurring dream. I'm part of a flash mob. This song comes on and we all jump up and start doing the Thriller dance to everyone's absolute delight. Have you had that dream too, or is it

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0: to 50K No Repeat Workday with Starship. Game Day Origin 2. Look, we kind of got a get-out-of-jail-free card in Origin 1, although we did play amazingly well. And this morning, Tanya and Steve caught up with NRL legend, former player coach Brad Fittler, and his take on how tonight will go down.
1: We need this. You know, we've sort of got to fight our way off the floor here. We're pretty hopeless early on in the game, and a few blokes sort of, you know, did some pretty magical stuff. I've got to say, Ethan Strange and Nathan come up with a couple of big plays. So, and then, of course, Teddy at the end. So, you know what? We fought for that, and even though they're down to 12 men, I've got to say they fell apart a bit. So that gives me a lot of strength as well.
0: Absolutely. We've got a lot of hope for tonight. You can hear that full interview on the Tanya and Steve podcast on the Listener app. I can't wait to play you this 90s song I've got coming up. It's grungy. We don't play it often and it's fabulous. We'll do that and, of course, catch up with Brit. We'll find out where she is in the Rock Patrol.
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0: When she's not being a producer extraordinaire to Tanya and Steve, she's out in the Rock Patrol. Is there anything she can't do? Brit, you're dishing out freebies left, right and centre. Where are you?
8: 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There's Nightverse Dragons tickets up for grabs. The brand new Twining Sparkling Tea. I can't wait to sip on that this afternoon. And some Zappy Instant Stain Remover Wipes, because I did spill coffee on myself this morning. 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

0: for Someone Like You, an absolutely brilliant album. Matchbox 20. Matthew Wilder, Break My Stride. This is a bit of a up you song. I'm good. Doesn't matter what you're doing, I'm having a great time. Gonna play this after midday, and there's just something about this song. I don't know what it is. You know what it is? I do know I'm gonna play it though, after midday on Triple M.
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18: Good afternoon, I'm David Dolan with your local headlines. A local high school is on the move. The state government's confirmed Maitland Grossman High will relocate to a larger site and expand in 2030, although it's unclear exactly where. The new facility will cater for up to 1,500 students. In the meantime, the school will continue to operate at the current site. Warrabrook's been named among the worst suburbs in the state for dog attacks on posties. Edgeworth and Beresfield have also had a high number over the past 6 months. Nationwide, Australia Post is reporting a 5% rise in incidents. And in sport, Bradman Best is back for the Knights, named to play the Dragons on Friday after missing 5 weeks with a calf injury. Newcastle thrashed St George earlier in the season, but 5'8 Dylan Brown is expecting a tighter contest.
19: They've played, four or five close games now. One of them they've actually won. So, and they've all been against good teams. So it's going to be a complete different game. We know that. You know, they're starting to find their confidence and their groove.
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21: Hey, it's Matthew Layton. The Prime Minister is giving Pauline Hanson's headline speech a hard pass today, saying he's got a busy schedule. In Canberra, the One Nation leader will front the National Press Club for the first time in her 30-year political career. It comes as major polls show One Nation surging. But Anthony Albanese says grievance is not a plan.
22: Pauline Hanson has been in Parliament for 30 years. It's well known what she represents. It's also well known that you've got to look at what One Nation do, not just what they say.
21: Childcare workers have parked plans to walk off the job in July with their 15% pay bump now safe for longer. The federal government will extend the subsidy for another 18 months, costing $3.6 billion. Centres will also have to keep a lid on fee hikes. And two more men have been charged in the Chris Bagzarian case, months after the 85-year-old was allegedly kidnapped and killed in Sydney.
23: Clean clothes, a warm shower, a conversation. 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Volunteer or donate today at orangesky.org.au.
21: Queensland legends are not buying into the MCG hoodoo talk ahead of tonight's Origin blockbuster. The Maroons haven't won at the G in more than 30 years. And the Americans are bracing for a proper World Cup arm wrestle against the Socceroos on Saturday morning. Midfielder Sebastian Bahalter saying they're not taking a backward step.
24: It's going to be a great game and, you know, they're gonna fight. And, you know, you like teams that have that brotherhood. And, you know, you like teams that when you go against them, you can see they're hungry and that they want to fight because it makes you, you know, raise your level.
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26: Mostly fine for the rest of today in the Hunter. Tonight, down to 13, and tomorrow, mostly cloudy with a high of 22. 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
0: Yeah, hello, it is Sarah with you. If I repeat a song, you just need to give me a call. The number is 133353 and ask something like this.
28: Hey, I'm calling on that no repeat work day.
29: 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I'm just wondering about the double up day, double up song.
30: 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The same song twice.
0: Yeah, it's the 50K no repeat workday. 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As I said, I just feel like today could be a lucky day. And if you were one step closer to that kind of cash, ain't nothing going to break your stride, that's for sure. It's Matthew Wilder on Triple M as we play you the greatest hits.

Ed Sheeran currently touring, but he has said after this tour he thinks he's going to take a break to do the dad thing for a while. Good on you, Ed, because, you know, they grow quickly, don't they? God. Hey, I'm playing some Red Hot Chili Peppers in the next few minutes. Just thought you might like

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4: Hey, Britt, a little birdie told me that these tickets you're giving away to the Knights v Dragons game on Friday are that popular that someone rocked up mid-eyebrow wax.
22: Yes, she did. Her dad called her and said, you need to get there right now. Look, that one eyebrow looked amazing. But, hey, there's still some Knights v Dragons tickets at Luga Park in Katara. So if you want to get your hands on them, you need to run, okay? They're going out of the boot like nothing else. So are the Zappy Instant Stain Remover Wipes. Everyone's spilling stuff on themselves. We've got to keep ourselves covered. And the Twining Sparkling Tea, you want to take a sip of that bad boy and get your energy up nice and high at Luga Park in Katara, because it's where you'll find the Rock Patrol rocking the streets of Newcastle and the Hunter, thanks to Harvey Norman on 102.9 Triple M.

0: with Ice House on Triple M. Now, yesterday we heard the news, Ozcrawl, Men at Work, Birds of Tokyo, Eskimo Joe and Ella Hooper from Killing Heidi coming to do a Red Hot Summer Tour, Roche Estate. The date, October 31. Tickets on sale next Thursday. I thought I'd play some Ella Hooper after one. Killing Heidi, sorry. It's Killing Heidi. And some Semisonic closing time. Getting you through your afternoon the only way we want to and know how and love on Triple M.
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0: Hi there, I'm Amy Goggins. The state government insists the McDonald Jones Stadium pitch can handle all the events planned for later this year. Within the space of just a few weeks, there'll be three concerts and the Supercross, plus the Jets and Rugby League World Cup games. Newcastle MP Tim Crackenthorpe says the Supercross track will be in and out pretty quick.
22: They have their own people with their own gear that come in, and they dump a lot of tons of sand and soil on there, and then they get it all out again, and they do it within 72 hours.
0: It's now easier for low and middle income households in the Hunter to pay for energy upgrades. Those earning less than $210,000 a year can apply for no interest loans up to $15,000 from the state government to install things like solar panels and batteries. And in sport, after a 5-week injury layoff, Bradman Best has been named for the Knights for Friday's home clash against the Dragons. Fletcher Hunt drops to the bench.
20: Triple M National News.
23: Hello there, I'm Matthew Lake. One Nation leader Pauline Hanson has used her first National Press Club speech to take aim at multiculturalism. She skipped a welcome to country, calling it divisive, and claimed high migration is fuelling the housing squeeze.
24: At the centre of this crisis is the utterly flawed policy of multiculturalism. We cannot be a multicultural society. We are a multiracial society, but we must be monocultural.
23: One Nation has also announced a plan to halve the tobacco excise. Travel warnings have eased after the US-Iran peace deal. Bahrain, Israel, Kuwait, Qatar and the UAE are still at reconsider your need to travel. And a runaway Tasmanian devil has finally been caught after giving wildlife crews the slip for a full fortnight. Mary escaped a quarantine area on the Gold Coast, then dodged search teams and thermal drones. She was found in nearby bushland last night in an unstable condition, but is now stable.
25: Research shows that regularly eating ultra-processed foods can increase your risk of developing type 2 diabetes by 53%. Search Diabetes Australia for more about the nation's fastest growing chronic condition.
23: Nathan Cleary is set to get some medical help before State of Origin 2 tonight at the MCG. The Blues playmaker will reportedly have a painkilling injection after copping a hip injury in Game 1. Assistant coach Matt King brushing it aside.
26: That's the first one I've heard of Nathan and a hip pointer, to be honest. I've got nothing to say to that one, mate. Yeah. Okay.
23: Aussie Alex Demonor's made a sharp start to his Queen's Club campaign, moving into the round of 16. And Venus and Serena Williams are getting the band back together at Wimbledon after being handed a doubles wildcard.
27: Humans are social creatures and we need connection to feel good. Make sure to check in on your mates. A quick chat can change more than you think.
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0: Mostly fine for the rest of today in the Hunter. Tonight down to 13, and tomorrow mostly cloudy with a high of 22. 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
0: If you missed it about 40 minutes ago, this song repeated. With the bird in the shed, it's so lonely. And then the calls came flooding in.
29: Yes, is it Sky Tissue by Red Hot Chili Peppers?
30: Go for it.
29: Thank you.
31: That is so exciting. Thanks, Sarah.
0: It is exciting because everyone that called got on the standby list to win $50,000 next Friday. Is when someone walks away with that cash, and we haven't had too many repeats, so it's not like it's flooded with people on there. Oh God, it's exciting. I think another repeat may happen before the end of the week. It's closing time on

It's Adele on Triple M. It's Red Apple Day today. Did you know that? For Bowel Cancer Australia. I've got my pin on that I'm wearing, and you're never too young to screen. And if you're in a position to donate, go to redappleday.au. That's where you can get all of the information if you're looking for more. Some Killing Heidi in just a couple of minutes. Right now, though, it is the Commonards and Don't Leave Me This Way.

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0: Up with NRL legend Nathan Hindmarsh. We hear him every afternoon on the Rush Hour, and they asked him about tonight's score for the Origin. He doesn't mince his words. He reckons it'll be close, 19-18 New South Wales way.
1: New South Wales played like crap in the first one. We were lucky to get away with it, in all honesty. But I also think Queensland, you know, they went out to a big 20-point lead at the start, but they didn't score points after 20 minutes.
2: No.
1: And they're going to be going, why didn't we do that? And, like, there was still 20 minutes of that first half.
0: It's going to be a good one tonight. Only hours away. We are excited. And, of course, Tenure and Steve, you can hear the full interview with Nathan Hindmarsh on the Listener app. And he's back at 4 o'clock this afternoon. I've got more of your favourites, though, to get us there. Some Tom Cochran in the next couple of minutes.
2: We're asking the question, Nathan, how long has it been since you've seen your Willy? George, what have you got for us?
3: It's not me. It's a mate of mine. I'm built like me old man. I'm like a greyhound, mate, all freaking ribs. but me mate, he's got a bit of a beer going on. We call him Dick Dude.
2: Right.
3: Yeah, your belly sticks out more than your dick do.
4: Maroon, Millie and Nathan Hindmarsh. The Rush Hour. Back this afternoon at 4 on Triple M.
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4: Triple M Beach and Surf Update.
1: Well, despite a bit of cloud, not a bad afternoon down here on Newcastle's beaches, folks. Winds are light offshore at the moment. They're coming out of the north-northwest
6: They'll swing around to the north throughout the afternoon, leaving us with less than 1 metre of fading swell. So it has dropped since earlier. For the swimmers, all beaches safe and clean. Water temps around 18 degrees. We've got low tide 0.6 millimetre coming up at 3:30. This is Tess McKenna with the Beach and Surf Update.

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0: 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About a girl. Oh, and Mentals, yeah, they're coming back for Red Hot Summer Tour. They'll play that. Have yourself a great afternoon. Gear up for the Origin tonight. Whatever you do, however you celebrate, let's hope it is a celebration. Have a good one. I'll see you tomorrow.
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7: So Newcastle.
9: Hi there, I'm Amy Goggins. Wallsend will soon be better protected next time there's bad flooding. The state and federal governments are funding a major upgrade of the Ironbark Creek stormwater channel through the CBD. It's been almost two decades since the devastating Pasha Bulka storm, which flooded homes and businesses across the suburb. Warrabrook's been named among the worst suburbs in the state for dog attacks on posties. Edgeworth and Beresfield have also had a high number over the past 6 months. Better late than never, but Newcastle Council wants a World Cup live site set up in the city for Socceroos games. It's reaching out to the state government to arrange something. Time's ticking, though, with Australia's next game this Saturday. And in sport, the Knights are rooting for Dylan Lucas tonight as he makes his Origin debut for the Blues. None more so than teammate and housemate Matt Croker.
10: To see him get so close in game one was extraordinary. And then he just come back as a completely different player. And what he's done over them sort of past two games in between camp, he was enormous for us.
7: Triple M National News.
11: Good afternoon, I'm Matthew Layton. A protest banner has briefly stolen the show during Pauline Hanson's National Press Club address. It dropped behind the One Nation leader, accusing her of taking a pay rise while opposing one for workers. Organisers quickly pulling it down.
12: 35% of parents said their children had gone to school hungry.
11: An alleged mistaken identity kidnapping has led to more charges. Sydney grandfather Chris Bagzarian was taken from his home before his body was found 11 days later. Four people are already before the courts and two others have now been charged. Mary the Tassie Devil is back in safe hands. She was found last night in bushland near the Gold Coast theme park she went missing from. And Jeremy Clarkson has shared some pretty heavy news, revealing he's been diagnosed with aggressive prostate cancer. The 66-year-old told his Clarkson's farm team it's early, but treatment has already begun.
13: Did you know that diabetes is Australia's fastest growing chronic condition? Over 300 Australians are diagnosed with the condition every day. Search Diabetes Australia to find out more.
11: It's do or die time for Queensland, with the Maroons needing a win to keep Origin alive. At the MCG, there's a bit of history dangling too. They haven't beaten New South Wales there in more than three decades. And Manly's new co-captain Jake Trbojevic is honoured and humbled to be in the role with his brother Tom, saying it's a pretty special moment for the family.
14: Extremely proud to be co-captain of the club, but the fact that my brother and Foz both wanted me to step into that role has made it even more special. You know, obviously wanted to do it anyway, but for them to give me that sort of confidence.
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9: Mostly fine for the rest of today in the Hunter. Tonight down to 13, and tomorrow mostly cloudy with a high of 22. 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
17: 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Well,

0: For your early drive home on Triple M, it is Lou and Judge. 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
1: Sorry, there's a baby in the studio, in the office, and it was a struggle to get me back in here.
0: It is adorable, isn't it?
1: Yeah.
0: We'd love to talk to the baby. We can't, though. We've got to do this.
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3: Lou and Judge's Evanescence.
0: We've been playing all week. It is time for another round. Two players head to head.
1: Yep. So, two on the line. We'll read some lyrics out. All you need to do is tell us if they're real Evanescence lyrics or if we've made them up. So, I need you to buzz in with your name. First one to three wins a double pass.
4: But, I mean, these are tricky because the lyrics are quite confusing.
1: Yes.
4: The fake ones sound very much like beautiful Evanescence lyrics.
1: They
4: do. You can imagine with that heavy guitar riff, it would just work.
1: And the beautiful voice, the dulcet tones.
4: Maybe we'll put that into our bingo for the week.
1: Good idea.
4: Because they're that good.
1: Keep those.
4: Yeah.
1: We've got Eliza and Mandy on the line. Hello.
5: Hello. How are you?
4: Hey, Eliza.
1: Good. Are you both big Evanescence fans?
5: Yeah, they're awesome. Yep.
1: Okay. Well, let's hope that you can decipher the real to fake.
4: Do you know your lyrics? Do you feel like you sing along the right words, or do you just like to sing along what sounds right?
5: What sounds right?
4: Well, this is going to test out that theory because
1: I think so.
4: The lyrics. Yeah. Look, we're gonna give you a lyric in a second, real or fake. That's what you need to buzz in with.
1: Yeah, buzz in with your name.
4: Yep.
1: And then if you think it's real or fake.
4: All right. Are you ready?
5: Yep. All right.
1: Yep. You start.
4: Okay. Yep. Here we go. Our first one. I hold my breath as this life starts to take its toll.
5: Eliza, Mandy, fake.
4: Eliza.
6: Okay, I'm going to take a guess. I don't know.
4: Yeah.
6: I think it's Evanescence. I think it's real.
4: It is real.
1: Well done, Eliza.
4: It is from Away From Me.
1: Okay. I have lived and I died for you.
5: Mandy?
6: Eliza.
1: Mandy?
5: Real.
1: Well done.
4: Very good. One all. Like it. Okay. We're louder than all our reckless dreams.
5: Mandy.
1: Eliza.
4: Right, wasn't it?
1: I think. Just.
6: Okay.
1: Eliza, yep.
6: I think it's fake.
4: Eliza,
1: well done.
4: Correct. Very good.
1: Eliza gets one more. She's won the double pass. Okay. In every lifetime, I picked you.
5: Mandy.
1: Mandy.
5: True.
1: It's fake.
6: Eliza.
5: Bugger.
4: Still alive, though. Still alive. It's first to three.
5: Oh.
4: Yep. You're okay. Still breathing here, Mandy. Okay.
5: Good.
4: Next one. Believing in everything and knowing nothing at all.
6: Eliza.
4: Yes, Eliza. For the win.
6: Okay, but I got a guess.
4: Yeah?
6: I think it's fake.
4: Oh, Eliza, it was real. It's from Field of Innocence.
0: Eliza with two, Mandy with one. First to three.
5: Yep.
1: You walked in like a lightning strike.
5: Mandy?
1: Yep.
5: Real?
1: Oh, it's fake.
4: It's fake.
1: Okay.
4: All right. Here we go. Though they're screaming your name.
6: Eliza.
5: Mandy.
4: Eliza for the win.
6: Evidence. Real,
4: yeah.
6: Fake, real.
1: Yeah.
4: It's real. It's real.
1: Well done. Well done.
5: Congrats.
4: Well done, Eliza. Thanks, Mandy. Won that double pass.
0: Yeah, very good. As we approach Origin, about to start, that game did take a little while. Featuring the songs that defined a nation, rock powerhouse Evanescence returns to Australia in March 2027. 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You can register on the win page at triplem.com.au if you want to play. Very well done. We will do it again tomorrow. But coming up next, we're putting Lou's emotional intelligence to the test. It's on the way for you.
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0: on Triple M. It is Lou and Judge with Chris Brown in the studio. And Louisa, I think it's time to put you to the test once more.
1: My brain is already pooped.
0: Is that a big hour?
2: But I see you as being someone who's quite emotionally intelligent.
1: I am actually quite emotionally intelligent.
2: You are a woman of the world.
1: Yeah, I'll be able to tell if you're sad, happy, angry.
2: No, but
1: you know,
2: you are quite good. Like you good eye contact. I feel like you're a good reader of emotions, and you can tell if I've had obviously an interesting day like today. You're right onto that.
1: Yeah,
2: emotionally intelligent. Perhaps. I mean, you did walk straight past me in the foyer of Triple M this morning.
1: I wasn't helping you out.
2: Didn't help me in my time of distress. moment of need.
0: When you spilt your trail mix. You just took a photo and hopped in the lift.
1: I thought, from my emotional intelligence, I thought this is something Chris needs to get through on his own.
0: Resilience.
2: So I thought to sort of maybe potentially build on that emotional intelligence or just check in with where it's at, I might give you a few emotions that have, rather... Yeah, there are emotions that you would have felt at different points. You probably just didn't know what they meant,
1: okay,
2: and what the name of them was.
1: Okay.
2: So, I want to see if you can work out from the name what exactly the emotion is. Are you ready?
1: I'm ready.
2: Okay. Chrysalism. What's chrysalism?
1: Disliking the name Chris.
2: Oh, geez, harsh. This is what I mean. This is what I mean, Nick. I mean, just you know, it's an answer, sure, but it's also a little bit of a dig.
1: Yeah.
2: Yeah, yeah. It's not that.
1: Or having a weird obsession with the name Chris.
0: There we go.
2: Well, that's true. Yeah. That's not it. Okay. You might be surprised to know. Chrysalism is the comforting sense of peace that comes from being warm and safe indoors while a storm rages outside.
1: I love that
2: it's
1: feeling.
2: It's a nice feeling.
1: When I'm lying in bed with my three stuffed koalas and I'm in my pajamas, my eye mask's on, I'm all rugged up and it's raining.
2: Yeah.
1: Heaven.
2: During You Versus Lou, I have reverse chrysalism, where there's a storm raging inside and I wish I was comfortable and safe outside.
1: That is fair enough.
2: Yeah. Rubitosis. What do you reckon rubitosis is?
1: Rubitosis is...
2: I reckon you experience rubitosis regularly, especially during certain segments on this show.
0: Yeah.
1: Rubitosis is like having like a brain fart, forgetting words.
2: It's not bad. It is certainly a self-awareness thing. Rubitosis, something to do with your heart.
1: Heart palpitations.
2: Well, it's similar.
1: Thinking you're having a stroke.
2: No.
1: Hypochondriac.
2: No, it's more along the lines of what you experience every day.
1: Yeah.
2: No, it's not that. Rubitosis is the strange awareness of your own heartbeat when everything is quiet and suddenly every thump of your heart is impossible to ignore.
1: Oh.
2: So you would have had rubitosis.
1: Yeah, a bit. Fair few times.
2: Here's one that might relate to you. Monocopsis. You reckon monocopsis is?
1: Phobia of weird textures of food.
2: It's not that. When you walk into a room, you might... experience monocopsis. If you were
1: walk
2: to come
1: into a room, everyone's laughing at you when you walk into the room.
2: If you went, if you went to the Logies, you might experience monocopsis.
1: Too many people around, too much small talk.
2: It's pretty good. Monocopsis is the lingering feeling that you do not quite belong, even when surrounded by people who seem to fit in effortlessly.
1: Okay. So me at the Logies does not fit in. Perfect. Okay. That was really cruel, Chris. Got it.
2: Anecdosh.
0: Here we go.
2: Anecdosh.
1: The sensation of loving like a certain feeling of material in your hands. I'm very creative.
2: Yeah, you
1: are.
2: Yeah. Which is potentially emotional intelligence.
1: Yeah.
2: It's a breadth of life experience. It's not that though. It's to do with sense of identity,
1: not feeling
2: work-life
1: you belong,
2: balance,
1: not feeling balance. That you belong where you work or in your friend group or in your family.
2: I wonder if you have experienced anecdosh quite regularly because you work very hard. You're always podcasting. You're always broadcasting. Anecdosh is when a small part of your life.
1: What's it called when you they call it burnout?
2: Similar. It's when a small part of your life starts feeling like it somehow represents your entire identity or existence.
1: Yeah, I'm constantly going, oh, I just had to do another two podcasts.
2: Yeah.
1: I'm not saving the world, you know, get over it, Louisa.
0: Mm. I mean, that's none from four.
2: Yeah.
0: To be honest.
1: But at least my ideas were really creative.
2: Yeah.
1: You know, like I could have just gone, oh, the colour.
2: Was this a test of creativity or was it a test of emotional intelligence?
1: I'm going to take it as a win.
0: Well, there we go. Well, you do you.
1: You guys.
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6: Yeah, it's a Jasmine seeing a bit of pressure through the ongoing roadworks. Newcastle Road between Robinson Avenue and Bluecup Road. 40-kilometre speed restrictions in place until 6 p.m. tonight. Rolls in, we've got roadworks. That's got Longworth Avenue closed northbound from Newcastle Road to Cowper Street. And John Street there remains closed both directions between Longworth Avenue and Lumsden Lane. Looking good on the M1 out of Ryhope towards the Central Coast in Sydney. That's all clear. This winter, too many people are one crisis away from homelessness. 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That's traffic. Newcastle's 102.9.
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7: 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Remember, this isn't just another game of footy. 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
23: Hi there, I'm Amy Goggins. We're being assured the top part of the Eastern Grandstand at McDonald Jones Stadium will be back in action by the time some major sporting events roll into town later this year. The Supercross is the latest big ticket event locked in for November, alongside three concerts and the Rugby League World Cup. Newcastle MP Tim Crackenthorpe says the maintenance work still has a few months to go.
24: We're hoping to have that done by October and certainly done by 28th of November when this event comes to town.
23: Wall's End's getting some much-needed flood protection work. 660 metres of the Ironbark Creek stormwater channel is being upgraded through the CBD to better protect homes and businesses next time there's a bad flood. It'll remain cheap to take a dip at Beresfield, Mayfield, Stockton and Wall's End swimming pools. The $2 entry fee will continue while Newcastle Council's decided to extend the deal to concession card holders at Lambton Pool. And Bradman Best has been named for the Knights' clash against the Dragons on Friday after 5 weeks out with a calf injury.
21: Triple M National News.
25: Hey, I'm Tessa Randello. Pauline Hanson's first National Press Club address has been interrupted by a protest. A banner moving down during the speech saying, "I opposed a pay rise for workers while I took a $100,000 pay rise for myself."
26: Just in case it needs clarifying, we had no knowledge of what happened here. Maybe Banksy's big in Australian politics, I'm not sure. So
27: just apologies. Tell me, is this another first?
26: I believe it is.
27: I get a lot of firsts in my life.
26: I believe it is. So there you go. We've ticked off another one.
25: Moderator Tom Connell there, political activist group GetUp claiming responsibility. Australia's downgraded its travel warnings for the Middle East, DFAT easing it to reconsider your need to travel, but officials warn the region remains volatile. Donald Trump's lashed out at the Israeli PM. The US president says he has to be more responsible with respect to Lebanon. And a runaway Tassie devil's been found after a two-week search on the Gold Coast. Mary escaped her enclosure by making an abnormally large leap.
28: Every load of laundry is a fresh start. 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
25: The countdown is on to what could be the State of Origin decider at the MCG tonight. Mitch Moses will line up for the Blues after not playing since round 11 with injury. While Origin fans are expected to spend a massive $1.4 billion this year, the latest ING data shows that's up from 2025, with people heading to the stadium spending around $371 each. 27% of those surveyed saying they're cutting back elsewhere to spend big on Origin.
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23: Mostly fine for the rest of today in the Hunter. Tonight down to 13 and tomorrow mostly cloudy with a high of 22. 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

0: That's another story. He talked himself into something quite exceptional.
1: Where were you, John?
2: We're at one of the hotels in Sydney. I'm an autograph hunter and an autograph collector. So I went to this function because I knew it was on. But I was on the ground floor where there was just sort of nobody there. And I looked three floors up and there's waitresses dressed as Marilyn Monroe and waiters dressed as Charlie Chaplin. I thought, that's where the function is.
0: Amazing.
2: So we've gone up the escalator, got out of the lift, and there's a girl at the front door checking out names.
0: Yeah.
2: And she has got the clipboard up. She walks. I walk past her, and she goes, "Oh, you're right." They say, "Yeah, I'm fine, thanks." And just keep going straight into the function.
1: Confidence is key.
0: Yeah.
1: Confidence is key. I like that, John.
0: Never hesitate.
1: Nah,
0: act like you're meant to be there.
1: Yeah, act like the part.
0: Great work,
1: Anne Marie. What did you sneak into or sweet talk your way into?
3: We went and saw Elton John up in the Hunter Valley, and ended up in the VIP tent.
0: Yeah, you did, Anne Marie.
1: Did you meet him?
3: No, it wasn't anything as fancy as that. He came on stage and there was a surge for everyone to go and find their seats and go up the front. I needed to go to the toilet, so I ducked into this building. And when I came out, there's my husband sat there at a table with a beer. And he's going, "Oh, could I just get a glass for my wife, please?" And I'm like, "What are you doing?" He goes, "They didn't ask for any ID." So I saw a pass on the table. I quickly took hold of that in case somebody said, "You know, what are you doing here?" We spent the whole concert sat in the VIP tent watching from the hill, free beer and drinks all night.
1: Amazing. Oh. Again, confidence.
0: Yeah.
4: It's all you need, isn't it?
1: Not really encouraging it, but if we were to encourage it, confidence is key with these situations.
0: I love that. Elton was already good, but he just got a lot better.
1: Yeah.
0: Right there. Stephen, what did you talk your way into?
5: G'day, guys. I got about 7 hours of business class for free going to Europe.
1: Amazing. How'd you do that?
5: I had my baby sleeping on me, probably an hour into the flight. It's like a 10 o'clock flight to start with, PM. So everyone was asleep, and the hostess comes up and she says, "How are you feeling?" So I go, "Oh, I'm a bit nauseous and sweating, you know what I mean? With your baby sitting up and lying on me." And I go, "Do any chance I can go to business class for just a little bit, just to get a bit of fresh air?" And she goes, "Yeah, sure." So she says, "Everyone's asleep." It was half empty, so I went there, and mate, I was there for about 7 hours. Took me sleep, laid down in the recliner. I reclined my bed down, left, and about 7 hours into the flight, she goes, "Oh, you got to wake up now because it's morning and everyone's going to wake up." So I said, "Yep, no worries. I'm feeling a lot better. Thank you so much."
0: Oh,
1: you'll take 7 hours of business. That's right. Great.
0: How good
1: you woke
0: that?
1: Up fresh as a daisy, ready to take the streets of Europe.
4: I know. I love the idea of getting fresh air in business class.
1: Yeah.
4: How good's that? 133353. We're going to play You vs. Lou next. It's Triple M.
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10: Travel time from Morisset northbound into Beresfield via the M1 will take you 25 minutes. Into Jasmine, we've got some patchy traffic through the ongoing roadworks on Newcastle Road between Robinson Avenue and Bluegum Road, with 40km speed restrictions in place until 6pm tonight. And on the M1, getting a good run southbound out of Ryhope towards the Central Coast in Sydney, problem free. Enjoy great deals on a range of new and demonstrator models at Hyundai AFS, like the i30 sedan from $29,990 drive away. 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That's the latest traffic on Newcastle's 102.9 Triple M.
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11: Newcastle's average unleaded price today is around $1.66 a litre. While some servos are selling it as low as $1.57, the average for diesel sits around $1.90. 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

0: 2 to 4 for your early drive home. And Winston Churchill Wednesday on Triple M. It is Lou and Jarch with Dr. Chris Brown.
1: Oh, you know how much I love a comment section. So this is the nicknames your partners call the person you're seeing. So, you know, like your friends, yep. You'll have like a nickname for them.
2: They wouldn't call me Chris. They'd
1: no.
2: Have the...
1: You'd be blonde vet.
2: The vet.
1: Or something like that.
2: Yeah. Yep.
0: Blonde vet.
1: Blonde vet. Sorry, that's not very creative
2: of
1: me.
2: No, but yeah.
1: You'd be woof woof.
2: There's a little shorthand that you have.
1: Yes, exactly.
2: Sometimes affectionate, sometimes not.
1: Yeah, sometimes not great. So these are ones from females on the names that they'd call the guy that they were seeing.
2: Yeah. You're
1: good.
2: Already
1: I know, these are good.
2: Thoroughly enjoying these.
1: Salmon, because we... Salmon, because when we had sex, he put his arms down by his side and just moved his body like a salmon out of water.
0: Yes.
1: We called a guy I dated Canadrian because he was from Canada and called Adrian. That's a bit nicer.
2: Yeah, it's lovely.
1: You know?
2: Yeah, yeah.
1: My daughter's friend is called Han Solo. He unfortunately only has one hand. Oh. Pretty sure he knows.
2: Oh. When do these cross over into their known names?
1: Yeah.
2: They could just slip out.
1: Well, see, I had a barista that I'd call Brizzle. His name was Brian. He didn't know he was called Brizzle.
2: No.
1: And then one time I told someone that he was Brizzle, and then it was sort of like, what? My name's Brizzle. Like, yeah, you're Brizzle to
2: and
1: me.
2: And quickly gets back to them.
1: Exactly. I briefly saw a fella who was known as Katy Perry because he was hot and then cold. That's good. I like that. mudslide because he shat himself at the end of a first date.
2: Wow.
1: How Poo-dunning
2: you, that's a good recovery to even get a second date after.
1: Yeah. Big Ben because he always was talking about the time of day. Just one of those blokes. 120. Yeah. This is my absolute favorite. Backpack because he was short and he felt like a backpack when he hugged me from behind.
2: A little Dora the Explorer.
1: Backpack. Oh, God, those are good. If you have any more, please DM us or call us 1-3-5-3. Those are amazing.
2: Those.
1: I love those so much.
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5: Travel time down to Barrisfield, southbound into Morrison via the M1 will take you 31 minutes this afternoon. Starting to bunch up all directions as well, the top of the M1 and John Rachel Drive into Barrisfield. Pacific Highway starting to stack up southbound past Tomago Road into Hexham over the Hexham Bridge. Pressure also westbound on the New England Highway into Tarro. Grab a tax time bargain at Taylor's Outdoor Power Equipment EOFY sale. 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That's Traffic 102.9 Triple M.
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22: Hey, I'm Desiree Randello. A protest during Pauline Hanson's press club address, with a banner rolling down mid-speech saying, "I opposed a pay rise for workers while I took a $100,000 pay rise for myself." It was ripped down moments later.
23: Thank you very much.
24: We're not doing stunts, all right?
22: Political activism group GetUp claiming responsibility. Another two men have been charged in relation to the alleged kidnap and murder of a Sydney grandfather earlier this year. Makes a total of six people before the courts in relation to the Chris Bagzarian case. Australia's downgraded its travel warnings for the Middle East, but warns the region is still volatile. And a bit of history at the World Cup for Lionel Messi. He's now the equal highest goal scorer with 16 after securing a hat-trick for Argentina in their win over Algeria.
25: Research shows that regularly eating ultra-processed foods can increase your risk of developing type 2 diabetes by 53%. Search Diabetes Australia for more about the nation's fastest-growing chronic condition.
22: The Blues have a chance to clinch the Origin Series in Melbourne tonight for Game 2. 90,000 fans expected to pack the MCG. And a Socceroos defender is sick of Australia's underdog tag at the World Cup.
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28: Mostly fine for the rest of today in the Hunter. Tonight down to 13, and tomorrow mostly cloudy with a high of 22. 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
32: 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Oh, my God!
31: So tonight, the question is, can the Maroons fight back, or will the series go to the Blues? One thing is certain, it's not going to be easy.
32: This could erupt.
31: For this is State of Origin.
32: It's on, they're punting, and the crowd has gone nuts.
31: It's not just mate against mate, it's state against state. It's Blocker, it's Cleary, it's Matty, it's Hindy, it's Woodsy, it's Fatty, it's Alfie, it's Joey, it's DC, it's Smith, Munster, Slater, Gal, Mal, and Talis. It's Wally Lewis.
32: Oh, what about that big hit from Lewis? Oh, talk about a bone rubber.
31: It's the best of Queensland up against the best of New South Wales.
32: This is a full frontal fight.
31: This is the ultimate rivalry. And it resumes tonight at the MCG. For McDonald's and Ream Hot Water, welcome to Game 2 as Triple M rocks State of Origin.
0: Hello, everybody. Game 2 live on Triple M tonight. Triple M and listener, you're working away, you're in the car, you want to listen to the footy, you come to one place. Triple M or listener, Dan Ganame, we'll call that one for you. Rush hour time. Millie, hello.
16: Hello. That's just got me really excited for Origin tonight. How good.
0: Nathan?
16: I can't take you seriously, Nathan.
1: Hi, guys. How are we?
0: We are good. We're all wearing Hindy's old Origin jerseys.
16: The Hindy's got one from when he must have been... is that early
1: this is
16: days?
1: This is how they used to look.
16: Light.
1: I think this is an 04, possibly.
16: You've never looked like that in a jersey.
1: You're in an 02 one, which was the, before they went tight.
16: These are nice and oversized. Yours, I think ours are the same size. Yours is just like...
1: This is what we used to wear.
16: You look they're Homer snug. Simpson.
1: Yeah, they're snug. Yeah. So no one could grab me, you see, when I made those breaks. Yeah.
16: Oh, right.
1: Just sneak through the...
0: Well, this game tonight, of course, at the MCG, you two. Do you know the Blues have won 5 State of Origin matches out of 6 played at the MCG, and the last time we won in Melbourne was 2024?
1: I knew that. But I don't think it really matters.
0: No.
1: I don't. Not down there, not this time. Look, we got away with it in game one. We've said it 100 times before.
16: We got out of jail.
1: We did get out of jail, but I am absolutely pumped for this game down there. I can't wait to get home, sit in front of the telly and watch this one, because it's going to be a belter, because I know the Blues, they'll start better.
16: Yeah.
1: And I know the Queenslanders can finish it better.
16: Yeah.
0: I'm tipping Queensland 26-12.
1: I didn't mean Queensland could finish it as in... You know.
16: Yeah, no, we mean New South Wales are going to get the job done in 2, go into game 3, whitewash, happy days.
1: And you're going for Queensland?
0: No, I'm going for New South Wales, but I mean, I won't mind to see it go to a game 3, you know what I'm saying?
1: Sounds very un-New South Wales-like.
16: Exactly.
1: That's a
16: We'd
1: phrase.
16: Rather just win the first 2.
0: Okay, well, I'm tipping Queensland 26, New South Wales 12, but I'm saying go the Blues. We're going to talk some footy next. We're going to speak to James Rain in the next half an hour as well. And hello, look who's organising a school reunion at Cobargo High. All 7
16: high.
0: Kids are coming along, the ones that aren't in jail.
1: Or and it's, are they all related?
0: Yeah.
16: God, you'll have to hear later.
0: Yeah. All ex-cousins, all cousins, all ex-boyfriends, all welcome.
1: This is an Origin song, isn't it?
0: Triple M Rush Hour, Maroon, Millie and Hindy.

0: I just didn't. I was just a little bit scared. Why? I was nervous because there was teachers there. The whole lot was there. Yeah.
1: Now, but the good thing is, Millie, we've tracked down the 12 students. Four of them are in jail and the other eight are at the TAB. So when you get back to Bega, just go past the TAB and tell them.
0: And none of them have teeth.
1: Yeah. So it
2: you
1: should
2: guys
1: be.
2: Are so mean.
1: The big Bega school reunion. What happened at the school reunion?
0: Yeah. I actually saw it posted in the Bega Gazette. That's how big a deal it is down there for these people.
1: Front page. Oh, yeah.
2: They'll be coming in on their cows. Some legends out of Bega, I'll say that.
1: Who comes out of Bega?
2: Dale Finucane.
0: Oh, Finucane.
2: Yeah. Adam Elliott.
1: Yourself.
0: Oh, yeah.
1: Yourself, of course.
2: Myself.
0: Mm. Anyone, like, worth talking about?
2: Okay, Mr. Robertson.
1: All right, 133353. What happened at the reunion? Did you kiss an old teacher? Did you kiss an old schoolmate?
0: Oh.
1: Maybe you went to an old boys' school and you kissed another bloke. Whatever you did.
0: Was there a fight?
1: Was there a punch up?
0: Yeah. Mm. Well, did someone succeed where others didn't? That sort of stuff. Is there an Artie Ziff story?
1: That's
0: a Simpsons reference. Don't worry about that.
1: All right, 133353. Yeah. What happened at the school?
2: Do they win anything?
1: Yeah, they do. They win anything. They win tickets to your school reunion.
0: Yes, beauty. That's where I was coming. I was thinking the same thing.
1: No, you win Evanescence tickets, Kudos Bank Arena, March 12. Don't miss one of Bega's most iconic bands in modern rock live in Sydney. 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Two tickets to Evanescence. What happened at the school reunion? This is Triple M.
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5: Delays building through Currie with a car involving a pedestrian crash. Roads closed now eastbound at Long Street between Hedden and Cantwell Streets. Into Kiringbog and Morrison, we've got roadworks ongoing for the M1 with reduced speeds down to 80 kilometres an hour either side of the motorway. Into Mayfield, we'll have roadworks finishing up this afternoon from 5 p.m. Maitland Road just between Church and Neil Streets with 40 kilometre speed drops in place. 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That's the latest on Newcastle's 102.9 Triple M.
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0: Triple M's Rush Hour, Maroon, Millie and Hindy. It's the Wednesday, it's Origin Day, it's massive, but this is just as big. For the first time in over 40 years, three original members of Ozcrawl are reuniting on stage in 2026 for the Red Hot Summer Tour. All-star Aussie lineup, but these guys obviously being part of it. We got the main man back. He's a regular guest of ours and we love him, James Rain. Nice to see you again, old mate.
1: Thank you very much for having me back again.
0: Hey,
1: I think it might be four original members. Well, four original members.
0: Oh, that's awesome. Yeah. It's I guess for someone
1: better than three too.
0: I have had the pleasure of seeing you play a lot over the last decade, and we hear you do a lot of these fantastic songs.
1: Yep.
0: But for those of us who have grown up listening to Ozcrawl, this is a wonderful opportunity to see Ozcrawl on stage again.
1: Yes, it is. Well, thank you for that. And it will be nothing but Australian crawl, because it won't be, because my shows, you know, I do some of the Australian crawl because I get lynched if I don't have certain songs.
0: Yeah.
1: People get upset and they accost you in car parks and go, mate, why didn't you do X? So it'll be nothing but Australian crawl songs.
2: What inspired you after 40 years to get back together? Like, that's a long time. And
1: it is a long
2: time.
1: Why
2: now? Why now?
1: Because I can take no credit for it. I think what happened was that there's a promoter called Dwayne McDonald, and he hates it when I mention his name. In fact, I was in here yesterday.
3: Sorry, what was his name?
2: Dwayne McDonald.
1: Okay. I was in here yesterday, and I was on air yesterday, and I mentioned his name, and 5 minutes later, he rang me up. He's also a stirrer.
2: Mate, but he's humble.
1: So anyway, he's had... He's obviously had conversations with Scott, imagine, but other people have had conversations. So, you know, if we could get that, we could make this happen. So they ran, and I get the phone call from Scott, who managed me, and said, he's sitting down. I said, would you do this? And I said, if Simon is cool to do it, Simon Binks, who is an original guitar player,
2: of course,
1: I'm in. And Simon said, yep, I'll do it.
3: Mate, some of the memories, you're going to create new memories now, but what are some of your best memories from back in the day? Playing with Australian crawl?
1: Well, my main thing, and it's hard to pick one because, you know, if I start, I think of one, I go, oh, then there was that.
3: Yeah.
1: I mean, my main one is a lot of driving and a lot of laughing. You laugh a lot and probably too much drinking.
3: Yeah, but everyone says the same thing. Like, we get a lot of bands in here, obviously, and they all say the same thing. A lot of back in the early days, a lot of driving around from gig to gig.
1: Yeah.
3: Do you miss the pub scene?
1: Well, you know what's interesting? And you saying that's made me remember that. I reckon I would be shocked. You'd be shocked because they would, okay, let's say this room is not, let's say what, if this place, this room was packed, you'd put what? If it was really jammed, 100 people?
3: Yeah.
1: Wow. Okay.
2: That's like, you can't sling a cat.
1: If this was the pub, they'd put 200 in there, right?
3: Yeah.
1: So let's say the pub would hold 800, they'd put 2,000 people in there. Well, they'd put 1,500 people in there.
2: Yeah.
1: And you could drink out of glasses.
3: Yeah, yeah.
1: Right?
3: Yeah.
2: Wow.
1: You could smoke.
0: Ciggies,
1: everyone smoked. And it was often a fairly volatile atmosphere, if I can put it that way.
3: Yeah.
1: And, you know, and it's steam and sweat off the walls. And we used to love the thing.
2: It'd be like 5 kilos lighter after.
1: Oh, man. We used to have competitions. Literally, you would squeeze out your clothes. Wow. You'd fill a glass with sweat.
2: What is that like? Like when you are writing a song and you're at inception, it's just been written, and then thousands of people are singing those words back to you. Like that must be a pretty crazy feeling.
1: Well, it's one of those things that only recently I'm relatively cynical by nature, and I've never really taken that song or any of this sort of that sort of stuff seriously. I'm writing a song, go, oh, this bit works. Often the songs that people send, a song like Reckless, that just fell out. Like it just, sometimes it's go, bleh. And I never thought it was any good. It's one of those songs I wrote it, and it started off being sort of about my girlfriend of the time, but then it was not, it became this thing, I was here in Sydney, and I actually was sitting on some grass. I was filming this other thing. It's a whole other story. And I had a break in the filming, and a Manly Ferry went by, and I just put in the Manly Ferry.
3: Yeah.
1: And just simply that simple act. And then, oh, that's an Australian sort of image. So I started putting other Australian images.
2: Yeah.
1: It's historically probably all wrong about Burke and Wills. And then you got to find something that rhymes with Arctic.
3: Antarctica.
1: And I always thought it was kind of lyrically didn't hang together, and I'd fix it up one day. But then my inherent laziness, I never did.
0: Well,
3: now you're back.
0: Mate, yes. This is going to be massive because it's you, Men at Work, Birds of Tokyo, Eskimo Joe, redhotsummertour.com.au. It's always a pleasure to have you in here, James Ryan. I can't wait to see your scroll. That.
1: It's always a pleasure to have you in here, James. Thank you very much for having me.
0: Thank you, James Ryan.
2: Thanks, legend.
3: Thank you, mate.
1: Good day, thanks.
0: Hey, it's time to pluck out one of Hindy's blue balls if you want to have a crack at it. $300 to spend at the Chipping Norton Hotel for... 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
6: Heavy delays through Kari Kari with a car crash involving a pedestrian. Roads closed eastbound Lang Street at Headed and Cantwell Streets. Into Kerribong and Morisset, watch out with ongoing roadworks on the M1 with reduced speeds down to 80 kilometres an hour with shoulder closures in place either side of the motorway as well. To Mayfield, roadworks will wrap up by 5 p.m. Macklin Road between Church and Neil Street, that's still got 40 kilometre speed drops in place. 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
16: Hey, I'm Tessa Randello. Pauline Hanson's first press club address came with an unexpected backdrop. Activist group GetUp says it's responsible for a banner that unfurled during the speech, accusing her of hypocrisy on pay rises. In a statement, CEO Paul Ferris said the moment deserves some honesty. A woman accused of slavery offences while supporting Islamic State's been denied bail. She's part of two groups being called ISIS brides who returned to Australia last month. The woman is facing two slavery charges. Travel warnings for the Middle East have been downgraded for Aussies. We're now being advised to reconsider your need to travel in the region, but it's still a volatile situation with airspace disruptions and security risks. And a Socceroos defender reckons Australia should no longer be underdogs at the World Cup.
17: I think, you know, well, I hope we're starting to gain a little bit more respect. I don't want to be the underdogs for the rest of my life.
16: Defender Alessandro Ciccardi there. Australia faces the US in Seattle on Saturday morning.
18: Did you know that diabetes is Australia's fastest growing chronic condition? Over 300 Australians are diagnosed with the condition every day. Search Diabetes Australia to find out more.
16: 90,000 fans are expected to pack the MCG tonight for Game 2 State of Origin. Former Blues player Nathan Hindmarsh says it'll be a battle.
19: So I know the Blues, they'll start better. Yeah. And I know the Queenslanders can finish it better.
20: Yeah.
16: Queensland's The Hammer just needs one try to become the joint third highest try scorer. And Lionel Messi hat-trick at the World Cup with Argentina downing Algeria. He's now the equal highest goal scorer of the tournament with a total of 16.
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22: Mostly fine for the rest of today in the Hunter. Tonight down to 13 and tomorrow mostly cloudy with a high of 22. 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
1: They're back for a big second hour. Oh no, we're as surprised as you are. Anthony Maroon, Millie Elliott and Nathan Hindmarsh. The Triple M Rush Hour.
25: Hello everybody, welcome to hour two of the Rush Hour. We're going to talk lots of State of Origin today, but right now Sydney has recorded its warmest run of June days in more than 100 years. Temperatures exceeding 20 degrees for 10 consecutive days, breaking a record that stood since 1919. Forecasts have suggested the streak could extend to 14 days. So we're just getting out of control warm weather for this time of year.
20: I have really noticed that, and it's been really nice.
25: I do. I've noticed it too.
20: Yeah.
25: But I still feel like it's cold in the morning.
19: No, it's not.
20: I'm
19: waiting for the cold. Bring the cold on.
20: You like the cold.
19: I love the cold.
20: Why?
19: Cold. Drizzly,
20: probably
19: miserable.
20: Probably because you've got so much protection.
25: Mm.
19: No, because then you appreciate summer and spring a lot more.
20: Yeah, true. But I'm enjoying this nice warm
19: and we need
20: winter.
19: To fill our dams because that El Nino is coming.
25: Yeah. Well, it's funny you say that.
20: Can
25: because
20: you spell El Nino?
25: E-L-N-I-N-O.
20: No.
25: Persistent high-pressure system over the Tasman Sea has been drawing unusually warm air from the northern Australia towards the southeast, if you're asking. This is the Triple M Rush Hour. Origin predictions are coming up at Triple M.

0: Triple M, this is the Rush Hour with Maroon, Millie and Hindy getting ready for State of Origin, which, of course, is Game 2 in Melbourne. New South Wales have won 5 of the last 6 in Melbourne, or 5 of 6 in Melbourne.
1: And you're still backing Queensland.
0: I'm backing Queensland to win tonight, 26-12. But this is a brand new game, which is called What Happened Next. Let's play you some audio from our files.
2: Right, Norm. Well, juggle, what's good work. He spews it out the back along the ground, picked up by

0: He's waiting for best.
1: God, I love that game. I'm not going to say which one it was. Sorry.
2: It's in Brisbane, wasn't it?
1: Yes. Game 2024.
0: Brad.
3: Don't give away too much.
1: Yeah. I'm not saying too much.
3: Yeah.
0: So can we hear that audio again, please?
1: My favourite Origin game.
0: Here we go.
4: Juggle Watts. Good work. He spews it out the back along the ground. Picked up by Luai. Luai! He cuts them on the left. Luai's in the backfield. Where's support? He's waiting for best. He gets the ball.
0: 133353. 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
1: I don't think we do. There's a cinema at Marimbula.
0: Right. Mm. Do they just have a film night in the hall, show something on the...
1: No, that would be nice. But anyway, how many tickets do they get?
0: 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What happens next? Triple M.
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7: Travel time from Toronto northbound into Wallsend via Toronto Road. That'll take you 19 minutes. Into Jasmine, continuing roadworks. That's causing delays. Newcastle Road between Robertson Avenue and Beluga Road with 40-kilometre speed restrictions travelling through the site. Black Hill through to Tomago, continuing roadworks on the M1. Black Hill Road through to Old Punt Road. Lane closures and speed drops in place there. 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That's traffic. 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

0: Triple M's Rush Hour. Well, we're less than a couple of hours away now till the start of State of Origin. Game two, will it be a whitewashed New South Wales? Will Queensland come back and make it one all? Man who's been there and done that, and he works on the Triple M NRL commentary team, Wade Graham, joins us in Melbourne. Hello, Wade-o.
1: Hello, Maroon. How are you, team?
0: Fantastic, mate. What's it been like just roaming around near the casino today, roaming around the main streets of Melbourne? Plenty of Blues jerseys, plenty of Queensland jerseys?
1: Yeah, plenty of jerseys for both teams down here, Maroon. Expecting over 90-odd thousand at the MCG. So you can feel the excitement in the air. I'm actually staying at the same hotel as the Blues team. So it's got that pre-game energy, the nerves in the air. It's exciting.
2: What do you make of the halves? Obviously, only the second time that they're pairing together, but Cleary and Moses, it's got to be a good sign.
1: Yeah, listen, they're a strong combination. A little bit different than game one in terms of what Ethan Strange offered Nathan as in that 5-8 role, but Mitchell did a great job. He's ready to go after that hamstring injury. He'll assist in the kicking game, take pressure off Nathan in that way, and then he'll look at the short sides, be able to build on those long sweeps as well. So exciting for the Blues. But I think in terms of how we want to play, we need to control the ball a bit better than our last couple of games, because it's put us under too much pressure early in the game, and no doubt New South Wales will be focused on that.
2: What about we heard Laurie Daly speak about Ethan Strange potentially playing a bit of back row. Have you heard anything? Know anything a bit more?
1: I bumped into Loz earlier. He was in really good spirits, obviously a little bit nervous and excited. These Origin days or game days are long.
2: Very long.
1: You've got to hang around for such a long time at the hotel. But listen, I think with Ethan, he could play anywhere on the field.
2: Yeah.
1: He's just a great footy player, a tremendous carrier of the football. We saw some of his defence in game one. So if he does end up there in the back row, even in the middle at a different stage, he'll be able to handle that, no doubt.
3: Wade, let me get your thoughts on the Queensland side and where their strengths are and who we have to keep an eye on. I know, apart from Kalen, who I think is the one, is their danger man.
1: Yeah, well, I agree. Kalen's the main threat. But again, in terms of that Queensland team, they're so dangerous all over the park. And we paid the price in game one. Those early errors just allowed good field position for that Queensland team. And guys like Sammy Walker and Cam Munster, they made us pay with their short kicks. And a little bit better conditions down here in Melbourne for game two. If we give them that field position, no doubt they'll be looking to attack down our edges as well.
3: Right away, last question before we let you go. Score and first try scorer, please.
2: Nice.
1: First try scorer, I'm going to go... I'll go Dylan Lucas on debut, that right
2: Ooh.
1: Edge.
2: I like it.
1: Nathan Cleary. And I think we win by 7. I think... Mm. It's going to be a close match. We'll be up late in the game, and hopefully Nathan slots a field goal to just put it beyond doubt.
3: Well, sounds good.
0: I hope Queensland win, because let's face it, they should have won the first game, and they would have if Ponga wasn't sent off.
3: Just does it for shit.
0: Now it goes to one all if Queensland win. What are you going to do, you palookas?
2: You know what?
0: We're
2: going to get you off this show if you say that one more time.
0: Right. You get enough signatures and I will retire. Right. You've got to go and get the signatures, but. Hey, Wade-o, we'll hear you tonight on the call, mate.
1: All right. Thanks for having me, guys. Enjoy your Wednesday evening up there in New South Wales.
3: Thank
0: we
3: you,
0: will
3: mate.
0: Do. Thank Thanks you very much. Wade Graham joining us. And, of course, that game is live on Triple M and Listener. It's New South Wales versus Queensland State of Origin. If you're working tonight or you're in the car, you know where you can hear it. We'll be back with our final thought on Triple M.
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0: Triple M Rush Hour. This is our final thought. We've had a special guest in the studio tonight, Maroon, Millie and Hindy, but we've had little Gigi Elliott, little the daughter of Adam and Millie, beautiful little girl. She's good on the fang now. She looks like she's eating a pancake.
1: I've made some little pancakes for her. And you know what? It's been really nice. I mentioned, I really think she's lifted the team morale today by being in.
0: Well, she's attracted everyone
1: to us. Into the office. Mm. For those, you know, if you're single, you're a guy, you're looking to maybe pick up, I would suggest finding a baby, one that you know, and maybe just, you know, take it to the coffee shop, down to the beach. You'll attract a lot of females because it's happened in the office. I didn't know we had so many people working today.
0: So what, then you hook up, ditch the baby and...
1: Well, yeah, the baby, I ditch the baby first, then...
0: The baby is like Burly, the Burly.
2: Chum.
0: Yeah.
2: All right.
0: Well, on the boat...
2: Will she speak? Does she say anything yet?
1: Do you want to say anything, Gigi?
0: She's grabbing the microphone.
1: She's just very happy to be here. And she said, go the Blues.
0: We'll see you tomorrow.
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5: Travel time from East Maitland southbound through to Jesmond via Maitland Road will take you 24 minutes. Warners Bay still filled up. Westbound on the Esplanade approaching Main Road into Spears Point. Into Cameron Park, traffic stacked up both ways on Newcastle Link Road at the Midway Road roundabout. Getting a good run southbound out of Ryhope on the M1 towards the Central Coast in Sydney. Maitland and Port Stephens Toyota stock clearance. Massive reductions on all vehicles. 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June 18 and 19 only. That's traffic. 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
25: Hey, I'm Tessa Randello. A devastating crash today. Two children under the age of five have been killed after their pram was struck by a car in Sydney. They were rushed to hospital in a critical condition, yet to be formally identified. The 56-year-old driver was arrested at the scene and taken to hospital for mandatory testing. Get Up has put its hand up for that banner behind Pauline Hanson. It rolled down mid-speech at the National Press Club saying, "I opposed a pay rise for workers while I took a $100,000 pay rise for myself."
26: I hope they find the person. Someone obviously knows how to operate it. It's an inside job. Find the person, kick their ass hard.
25: One Nation Senator Barnaby Joyce on Sky there. A so-called ISIS bride's been refused bail in court today. The 31-year-old woman, part of a group that returned to Australia from Syria last month. She was charged with slavery offences in May. And former Top Gear host Jeremy Clarkson has revealed he's been diagnosed with an aggressive prostate cancer.
27: Clean clothes, a warm shower, a conversation. 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
25: History is on the Blues side tonight for Origin Game 2 as they look to wrap up the series. The Maroons haven't won at the MCG since 1995. Maroons assistant coach Matt Ballon keeping tight-lipped on how they'll use Rhys Walsh.
28: Rhys has been playing some pretty good footy, I'd say, for the Broncos. And so we'll use him in the way that we need to. Who knows what that looks like for the game.
25: Origin fans are expected to spend a massive $1.4 billion this year. The latest ING data shows that's up from last.
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1: Mostly fine for the rest of today in the Hunter. Tonight down to 13 and tomorrow mostly cloudy with a high of 22. And your music sorted with a curated playlist for every mood. 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
11: Hello and welcome to the Origin Rumble. Gordon Tallis, Nathan Hindmarsh and Emma Lawrence. Sorry, we're just scoffing down some Maccas, obviously.
29: Very good.
11: Big shout out to Maccas for everything they do.
29: Love it.
11: It's Origin night, game two. I know you both feel a little bit nervous, a little bit excited.
29: Yeah.
11: We've got a big show ahead. We're going to take a deep dive into both teams, but just a little quick overview. Where is it won tonight for the Blues, Hindy?
29: Has to be defence. Needs to improve out of sight, especially the opening. Just the opening, the start of the game needs to be better. The kicks, look, I kind of got their idea of kicking to Selwyn. I thought Selwyn was going to be the weak link there. But, mate, he quickly changed my mind. He brought down everything. He was the fittest I've ever seen him. I don't know what Billy did to him in game before game one, but they got him fit and he was, yeah, and we just didn't have an answer for him bringing the ball down all
30: mate,
29: the time.
30: Mate, he's had a great year at the Dolphins. Obviously,
29: yeah.
30: Brisbane, like he'd gone from Origin in the reserve grade, but the Dolphins, he's come back with a bang. So, yeah, no, look, for us, I think it's our kicking game. You know, like, just with Teddy, like, we got to make sure. Like,
29: I thought your kicking game was great.
30: Was great. But now in Melbourne, I think it's going to be even more because Moses comes in and he's going to have a really good long kicking game. So now with Moses, I think Queensland, if we match that, I think we're good. And, you know, if we can give Tabuai Fadoa and Ponga some chances, they were pretty dangerous, I think.
29: As long as Ponga doesn't do what he did in the opening 10 minutes where he created so many opportunities down their left edge, our right edge, where he just seemed to make half dints.
30: Pulled him out of structure.
29: Yeah. That was that scares me a little bit at the start of the game. We just don't want
30: – good luck, Dylan Lucas.
29: Yeah, I don't want Ponga getting the ball in his hands.
11: Oh, okay. Yeah, that's going to be an easy one.
29: If we can stop
11: everyone,
29: that.
11: Don't let him touch it at all. Anyway, we'll also take a look at our best MCG moments as well, rewinding all the way back to 1995 and the Neville Nobodies. That's all coming up on the Origin Rumble.

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3: Do you think it's unfair, the criticism on Laurie?
4: 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He's a New South Wales great.
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4: I don't...
5: About his...
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0: I didn't give a shit what people spoke about before a game.
1: Tell me the greatest coach's speech before you run out and you played 300 games. Tell me one of them.
0: Gus Gould. He could speak. But also, I'm like, it's in one. I'm standing there pretty much half the time staring. Like, I don't listen to what they're
2: saying. Not even to Gus. You'd have to listen to Gus.
0: No, seriously, I'm worried about what I've got to do out there. And I'm thinking about, shit, what have I got to do? I know my job out there and I know I've got to do it the best I can.
1: Please don't take this the wrong way. It's like a grandfather or a mum.
2: Yeah.
1: Not a nagging mum, just a mum. And you know how they're always telling you to do your work, do that, clean your room, do that. So all week, you know what you got to do. And then you know it's the biggest occasion. You know, whether it's a grand final or like state of origin, you got your family's name on your back. So I did not need to sit in the dressing room and have him come up and motivate me.
0: Yeah. Yep. So,
2: you know what I mean? if you need motivating beforehand, you've got an issue.
0: Yeah, exactly. Yep. That's what I'm thinking. Yeah.
1: I would like to say, you're playing the wrong game, guys. Yeah.
2: And also, don't they say, I mean, I'm sure this is the same for coaches, but even with players, some are not, they lead with their actions. Just one that pops to mind is, say, a James Fisher-Harris, right, for the Warriors and the Kiwis as well. Mm. He's not giving a speech like
0: no. –
1: I don't even think he talks to the referee when they say heads or tails. He just nods.
2: No problem, But
1: what are heads or tails?
2: Yeah. But when you look and you see what he does, you say, I want to, like, that's he right. carries a team on his back, you know? Right. So, like,
0: follow his actions, like, not his words.
1: Like, I reckon there's three speeches in my whole time that I could go, that was pretty cool from a coach, whether it's Smithy, like, either bagging us after a game or ripping us at halftime. And I've sat in a lot of dressing rooms and you don't.
0: Well, the only thing I remember from is – Gus Gould saying, there's three things I use, or you can use. Where am I? Who's got the ball? What's my job?
2: Yeah.
0: And that was, and I used that throughout the rest of my career after that. Every time I was absolutely rooted, righto, where am I? Who's got the ball?
1: Queenslanders were a bit smarter. What does my team need me to do now?
0: Oh.
1: It's just quick.
0: That's just too long. So it's too long.
1: Oh. Where am I?
0: Who's got the ball?
1: Who's got the ball?
0: What's my job?
2: It sounds like instructions you give to a toddler, right?
0: Look at him.
1: He's a big toddler.
0: Just make sure it sinks in. Simple is sometimes better.
1: He's got a new shed this week. Did you notice his hat?
0: Oh, you got a new Rolex too.
2: Goodness. Just for the record, actually, too, yes, Isaiah Yeo won the 2024 Golden Boot. So you're all over it. Not a toddler after all.
1: Well, that's... See, and that's my point. Like, you're trying to replace someone. And do you know what? I just want to give him a rap here. Like, over in the Australian side, like, I've been with some really good – like, then I had some great leaders at the Dragons and Mark Coyne and Michael Potter and Beattie and then, with Elf and Kevy and Lazo and, like, I had Laurie, Brad Fittler, Mel Meninga as my captain. And then I actually said to – Isaiah, he was equal, like, just with his leadership and what he does. Like, he's actually super impressive. And if you don't work with him, you don't realise what he does for a footy side. He is such a calm head out there, man.
2: So did he surprise you with just how impressive
1: Absolutely.
2: He
1: was? Absolutely. And then I was always sort of, like, I was a bit rattled. Why isn't Nathan the captain?
2: But
1: when you go there, like, you just
0: understand.
1: You sit there and you think, oh.
0: But some people are better not being captain.
1: That's right, yeah.
0: Look at me, for example. So much better when I was a captain.
1: The team was a lot better when you weren't playing.
0: Took it with the spoon when I was captain. Finally got captain.
1: Did you really?
0: Here, have the spoon. Yeah. Mate, I didn't say anything. I was one of those ones. Yeah, let's. Hey, Bertie, do we take the two here? Mate, we're down by four. Why are we taking the two? Oh, right. Yeah, right. Sure. I had no idea. I didn't say anything.
1: Oh, God.
0: See. Rat's ass. Just go out there and play footy. It's a simple game.
2: It is.
0: I'm not going to say anything that's going to make you any better. God. Might give you a kick in the ass at the end of the game. But...
1: And, mate, being a New South Wales great on the back row, Homoli, what do you think about that?
0: Yeah, I could, again, one of those ones I could take it or leave it. The game wasn't set up for him to have a cracker. Like, they had to get through a lot of defence early in New South Wales, and that kind of gassed him a little bit. If you want to get picky, you look at that try that Flegde did score off an offload.
1: Yeah.
0: That gap, Homoli was there.
1: But you don't pick him for that.
0: But that's Origin.
1: We play totally different.
0: That's Origin, though, mate. That's Origin, though, mate.
1: You've got to fill that hole.
0: You've got to fill that hole.
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7: The M1A steady runs outbound from Ryhope, travelling towards the Central Coast and into Sydney. Through Wolseland, a bit of congestion with Longworth Avenue remaining closed northbound from Newcastle Road to Cowper Street with ongoing roadworks. Out of Seahampton, no problems on the Hunter Expressway, both directions via run towards Buchanan. Travelling through Morisset and Quiribone, we've got ongoing roadworks on the M1 with 80km speed restrictions either side of the motorway. 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That's traffic. 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
4: Well read.
3: The app's a great idea, Heine, but you had someone, one of your minions, to get your Macca's for you.
4: Yeah, 100% I did. And do you proofread this before you, or do you, or is that just the first time you've seen this?
3: I had
4: just
3: not. Read it? I did read one yesterday.
4: See, this would take me 5 goes to read that in one go.
5: Yeah.
4: Honestly. We're deep into the footy season now. Every game matters, but with Macca's, you don't need a stadium to be part of it. Just a screen, your couch, your mates, and a solid game plan. Blah, blah, blah, blah, blah, blah. There you
3: That's
4: go.
3: Very good.
4: No.
3: You should be a Macca's ambassador. You read all these live reads on your Rush Hour
4: show.
3: Yeah,
4: not well, but they're pre-recorded, a lot of those. So, yeah, so I don't
5: see. Why are you giving up the radio magic? Keep that in there. Yeah, this is my people.
4: They're live. Of course they're live. I've just read them 1,000 times.
5: People are racing home now.
3: Jimmy Graham is the best when he reads
4: Did I hear him say
5: Dan on Sundays, because they get there, and then I just go, no, I just refuse. Because I go, nah. Like, as soon as they go, and they pass them to you, I just get up and walk out of the box.
4: I heard a vicious rumour that Jimmy Graham said wagga wagga the other day instead of wagga wagga.
5: Wagga wagga wagga.
4: He said wagga wagga.
5: But that's the way it's pronounced.
3: He couldn't.
5: Or spelled.
4: But it's wagga, everyone knows it's wagga wagga. It's not wagga wagga. I think he was talking to
5: everybody that's born in Australia would know that.
4: Well, he's been here long enough. He's heard wagga wagga before, surely.
5: Why are you getting so angry at that? But you won't get angry at
4: footy. Maybe he doesn't fight.
3: Yeah. He was more fired up about that. Anyway, let's talk about, so we spoke about some of our best MCG moments. What about some of our favourite Game 2 moments? So finally, 2014, the streak is broken for New South Wales. Finally.
4: Who scored that?
3: Hodkinson got one try, but with the winning one, was that Jared Hayne?
5: Yeah.
3: And he went into the
4: crowd. That's right. He did the playing in the crowd. He was a freak though, Hainsey. He was.
5: He's
4: absolute freak. But yeah, winning try, then he goes and hugs the crowd. And then Gallen Loz shared that special moment?
3: Yeah,
4: after
3: they were hugging and crying.
4: Hugging and crying.
3: Yeah, Josh Reynolds was in that team.
5: With a girl the other week, and you know, obviously he was in that 8 losses in a row, and yeah, he was talking about how much it meant to him just winning one series, because in the crowd, Joey and all the boys, and then Freddie, and it would have been hard. And I think Freddie might have even coached against that side as well. So yeah, that was a really good time for Queensland. But that game, I remember Jared Hayne. Jared Hayne's one of them. He's a freak. He's a freak. But you guys were lucky that night, got all the calls.
4: Oh, make your own luck. Make your own luck.
3: What about then? We only had to rewind to last year. So big call. Queensland had lost the opening match.
5: Yep.
3: They dropped their skipper, Daly Cherry Evans.
5: Yeah.
3: And it's also at a really eerily similar time to last year then that Cameron Munster had lost his father. And it's just happened to Tino, sending our thoughts to him and his family. But so, yeah, big changes. There were lots of eyes on Cam.
4: Well, we were doing this one as supporters. We were just thought, we've got this in the bag here. That's what, honestly, everyone thought.
3: Yeah.
4: Well, I thought this is going to be not by, you know, it's going to be how much is New South Wales going to win by? Is it going to be 20? Is it going to be
5: good?
4: Is it going to be 30? You know, that's what we thought, especially with all the stuff that was happening within the Queensland camp as well.
5: Yeah. Well, because DCE, right?
4: A fair bit of disruption.
3: Yeah.
4: DCE gets dropped.
5: Yeah. And then he was the mainstay. He was the statesman at the time. And, you know, he waited a long time, obviously, with, I think, Cooper Cronk might have been there. Then Thurston was there. And then DCE comes in. And then you had the young Tommy Dearden. And he come in and no one sort of knew what they were going to get, but he's such a competitor. He's just and then that was a great win, actually. And he ended up going on to win the Wally Lewis
4: medal. Yeah, yeah. Yep. Which, so that was a disappointing season as a Blues fan.
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7: Into Beresfield, there's been a crash reported on Anderson Drive just near Lawson Drive, not causing too many delays at this stage. Plenty of traffic through the roadworks ongoing. Jasmine on Newcastle Road between Robertson Avenue and Bluegum Road with 40 kilometres speed drops both ways. And the M1A clear run southbound towards Sydney. Herringbong and Morissette travelling through there. Watch out with 80 kilometre speed drops either side of the motorway with roadworks. Cardiff and Hunter GWM stock clearance. Massive reductions on all vehicles. 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June 18 to 19. That's Traffic Newcastle's 102.9 Triple M.
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0: Queensland now on the attack, looking for a third try. Now Munster rolling in the kick. Here comes the hammer. Well, that was the start of the game in Sydney when they were up 20-0, but did not hang on. Obviously, controversy ensued. Shane Webke is with us. Shane, stay there, because as important as you are, nothing as important as the money.
6: Get it.
0: So we go without any further ado. Wade Graham, you're having all the hit-ups here, so good luck with our next segment. Take it away.
7: Yeah, as we welcome in Jared Sins from Ladbrokes. How are you, Jared?
19: I'm so good, Wado. How are you?
7: I'm good, thanks. It's just me and you tonight, so let's get straight into it, mate. The Blues have the opportunity to close out the series tonight. Do the Ladbrokes punters think they'll do it?
19: No, they don't so much. It's important to note that we have seen all of that usual patriotic support for both states for the Blues. They've been on the drift, $1.78 out to $1.95. Now, Queensland has been backed $2.20 into $1.90 favouritism, and the line has flipped. It's 1.5 points.
7: Mate, when I said it was just me and you, you could have softened that blow for me a little bit.
19: I'm on your side, Wado. I am on your side.
7: All right. In each of the last three Origin games at the MCG, the starting New South Wales fullback has scored a try. Where is Teddy sitting in the market to score the first try tonight, mate?
19: What a stat that one is. James Tedesco is currently sitting on the sixth line of betting. And I tell you what, off the back of that one, I think he is the absolute value tonight. He is a $13 chance to score the first. He's $2.65 to score at any time. And he's $7.50 to score two tries or more. We're going to circle back to this soon, but I think he's going to be a very, very good leg in a same-game multi. Up the top of the order, though, Brian Toa has been best backed. He has a $9.50 chance and leads the market. Good interest for the hammer for the Queenslanders, $9.75. Likewise, Selwyn Cobbo, who is also a $9.75 chance. And how about Mark Nwonganitawase in for the first time tonight? Very well back for the Blues, $12 into $10.
7: Mate, I know all the punters, they just listen in for this moment, the time you build a same-game multi for the night. What do you got tonight?
19: I like that a lot. We're going to go two anytime try scorers for both sides because it really pumps up the price here, Wado, let me tell you. We're going to go the Hammer and Robert Toyer for Queensland. We're going to go Marky Mark and James Tedesco for the Blues. And we are going to take $39.66 at a Ladbrokes same game multi.
7: Great to hear from you, Timsy. Up the Blues, mate.
19: Up the Blues. Good luck, punters.
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0: Excellent work, Wado, doing that all on your own. I would suggest that the sponsor should be putting some bonus bets into your account, but that's just a suggestion. Hello, Webby.
6: Boys, how are we?
0: Excellent, but that was very bad news that was just delivered there. Queensland are favourites for this game. Cameron, this is not the Queensland way.
6: But that's okay. We don't think that. We will not be favourites.
0: How much joy has it given you that the whole build up to this game has been New South Wales eating itself? Mm. Laurie Daly can't coach, can't give a rev up speech. What's Ethan Strange doing extended bench?
6: I don't understand. One thing I do not understand, I heard you talking about it before, is the Laurie Daly thing. I play with him. He'd been one of the most, and he, there was an Australian side, obviously, and he was a very authoritative, but a very inspirational bloke too. The way he played, no nonsense sort of delivery of any messages to us. Mate, he was a great leader, and I can't imagine that's changed just because he's a coach. So it fascinates me when that sort of stuff goes on. The Ethan Strange thing I tend to agree with. I don't know. I understand the Mitch Moses thing, and I understand, you know, Cleary and him, when they played their game together, were electric. So I understand why that might happen. I just feel that a bloke who plays that well and that strongly in his first – it was his first Origin, wasn't it? It was,
0: yes,
6: wasn't it?
0: Yeah. Absolutely, yes.
6: So therefore, feed him into it again. Mate, unleash him again. That's anyway, I don't give a shit. I'm talking about Queensland. and look, the playing field hopefully tonight will be even.
0: It was interesting yesterday, Wado. So Strange, again, is he going to play? When he's number 18, you kind of assume he'll only play if there's an injury or so, you know, some sort of circumstance opens the door. But then Laurie said, no, he will play, and he'll play on the edge. Now, often you get some shenanigans from coaches. I got a feeling, though, he actually was telling the truth, Laurie.
7: Well, it might be the only way to get him into the game. If Mitchell and Nathan are playing well and controlling that game, well, you don't really want to make a change into the spine. maybe an edge back rower if he gets through a mountain of work. That is the lever you pull, or he could wind up in the middle. I think the important thing with Ethan, it doesn't really matter where he plays on the field, right? As long as he does his role within the structure of the team and then just let the best parts of his game flourish, which is his ball-carrying ability. He could break tackles. And again, some of that defence in game one, he really stood tall when New South Wales were against the ropes late in that first half. I think he pulled off a big shot on Munster on the try line.
6: He did.
7: And forced an error. And that sort of aggression with the ball, without the ball, it doesn't really matter where he is on the field. That's what he needs to bring to the table.
6: So, mate, this is the thing I think about both the 18th players. Obviously, Reece Walsh being ours. I reckon they're the bet each way selection, right? I reckon they're the one you leave there. And if a situation develops where you want to throw a grenade, they're your grenade. And for Queensland, for us, that'll be if the game needs to be broken open or saved, Reece Walsh will play. I don't reckon they'll put him on unless we get into trouble.
7: Yeah, I 100% agree with you. And it's one of those...
6: Or injury, rather. Obviously, if Carlin gets in.
7: But it's hard to plan for, too, right? Because you need to actually wait and see how the game goes before you make that decision. It's almost a decision on the run. Yes, you might have some scenarios in your head about different ways to get those players onto the field to make an impact. But you really don't know until that whistle goes.
6: But I reckon, when they're guns like that, though, I reckon it's easy. If you get into trouble, you use it.
7: Yes, yeah.
6: It's that simple.
0: I'm looking here at a Queensland side. Finifuriaki is in the side this time. Britt Nicotta starting. It's interesting. He didn't do much in game one, Wade-O, but clearly Billy Slater sees something in him he really likes.
7: Yeah, I think when you look at Britt, and he's been so consistent for a long time at the Sharks, all his ethics and fundamentals are spot on. Like his kick chase, he's always down there leading that. He'll contest for the ball if he has the opportunity, much like Nenai did in his Origin time. And I think because of that level of consistency for so long, Billy feels like he can trust him. He's played in big games, a couple of prelims in a row, plenty of tests for New Zealand.
6: But also stacked up against, stacked up against that, I reckon, is how good Finifuliaki's been. Like, he's been on fire. But maybe that's the right way to play him. Maybe to have the consistent, like Nicara, obviously you know what you're going to get from him. Maybe that's the right way to do it. And then if he ties out or one of these blokes, you want to change out Tino or someone, we'll chuck him in there like a grenade.
7: Yeah.
0: Hey, I'm told Dobbo's got a special guest, an absolute legend of State of Origin.
20: Yeah, boys, how are we? I'm trying to at the present moment, and I don't know how we're going to go with our luck, but Josh Giddey is here. We're trying to navigate our way there. So I'll come back to you, but we are trying to get ourselves sorted in line to see if we can get Josh Giddey.
0: Can I just say that was very well handled, because that was supposed to be me throwing to a pre-recorded bit, and you've come in live and handled it with absolute aplomb. You didn't know I was to throw to you there. So brilliantly done. Let's all pretend that Dobbo has just walked over to Alan Langer. And there he goes. Webby, can you see him?
6: He's I can see him. Oh, look at him.
0: And there he is. He's got him right now. Ben Dobbin with Alan Langer.
20: Alan Langer. Special night, the MCG, unbelievable venue, but this game is so important to Queensland tonight.
21: Yeah, it's a must-win, but I've never seen the surface so good here before, and we trained here in the captain's run yesterday. As you said, amazing stadium. Once it's full tonight, it's going to be incredible, actually.
20: Can I ask you, the week's been mixed emotions, the passing of Tino's father and him having to leave camp. How has the squad handled that? And how has Tino since he's come back in?
21: Yeah, Tino's been amazing. He's got an amazing family. He's got great family spirit there. And certainly he's come back into the camp in great spirits. And to see these sort of things that happen, we saw it with Cameron Munster last year. It's very sad for the family. But as a group and as a team and with Billy Slater at the helm there, they've really regrouped, got together and he's come back feeling $1 million and, yeah, looking forward to a big game for him tonight.
20: All reports is Billy's review on that first night was pretty brutal and scathing, and they focused a lot on that first 20 minutes of the second half. Where are the big improvements in this side tonight?
21: Oh, we just got to go out and play footy. I think the field warrants it tonight. Looks like the rain's staying away, so if we can play our footy and throw the ball around, we've got the halves there to do it, and certainly the pace out wide. So if we can play some great footy and consistently and without errors, that goes a long way to winning the game.
20: Our the Reece Walsh factor, the question mark about him, do you think we'll see him play tonight, even though he's on that extended bench? Do you think we'll see Reece Walsh on the field tonight?
21: Well, I'm a big fan of Reece Walsh. I think if he gets his chance and Billy's...
20: Have you voiced that opinion?
21: I haven't. It's up to Billy. He's a coach. But I'm sure Billy's got some sort of plan. And if that plan goes to go to work, I'd love to see Reece Walsh out there to light the MCG up.
20: Yeah, he's an excitement machine. You feel like this kind of venue's made for him. In a certain role that we haven't seen before, coming on like a super sub.
21: Yeah, definitely. But as I said, but if he doesn't need to need it, or if he doesn't need to use him, probably won't get a run. But as I said before, if Billy Slater gets a chance and we need someone to light the field up, or we're chasing points, bring Reece Walsh on.
20: Good on you, Alan Langer.
21: Thanks, guys.
0: Beautiful. I haven't heard Alfie that serious in quite some time. Very sullen and very focused on the game. Now, I'm just watching Dobbo as we go from pre-recorded to live. Walk over. There he is. He's got another guest, Dobbo.
20: Yeah, and this time a little different. The offensive lineman for Las Vegas Raiders, Antonio Murphy, thank you for being and joining us. Welcome to Melbourne and the MCG. Why are you here?
2: So we're here. The NFL has this initiative called the Global Market Program, just trying to expand the game across the world, really. And Australia has a huge market for it. So we're just here trying to, expand the game and get more Australians to be Raider fans.
20: We're used to the travel, but it's a long pony ride for you Americans all the way from Las Vegas to Melbourne. How'd you handle the trip?
2: It wasn't too bad. Luckily, we were blessed with the lay-down seats, so yeah, it wasn't too bad.
20: Of course you were. Hey, tell me this. Rugby league, your knowledge of it. Have you watched much and have you seen a few highlights before this? Do you know what State of Origin's about?
2: Yeah, I know what State of Origin's about. My father, actually, I'm Tongan, and he played for Matema Tonga when he was younger.
20: Is that right?
2: Yes, sir.
20: Yeah, so it's in the DNA, and obviously a lot of Polynesian rugby league players here, so they're that. We're seeing a transition. I know Jordan Mailata and those kind of blokes are coming over to the NFL. Is there room for Australians to make it over there? And do you think it's an untapped potential?
2: 100%. I think Australia, obviously being such a big country, and there's so much talent here. And I think that Jordan just is a proof in the pudding that Australians can come and do well, and not only do well, but exceed. He's one of the best tackles in the NFL.
20: Good on you, mate. Go and enjoy it. I don't like the Blues jersey, but well done, brother.
2: Thank you.
20: You got a good quarterback coming there as well, so well done. Good on you, mate. Cheers.
0: There is Dobbo with a Las Vegas Raider, and don't forget, here in about 3 months, one of the great events, NFL, Webby. I don't fancy NFL's your sport, but there's going to be 100,000 here on a Friday morning at 10 a.m. to watch the LA Rams play the San Francisco 49ers.
6: I'm only sorry that I'm not going to make it personally, but anyway, that's fine.
0: Well, there's only 400,000 people on the wait list, Webby, so you sort of...
6: Well, I could pull some strings, I could get in, but I don't want it.
7: I think the good thing for that game is it's actually divisional rivals. We've seen other games go across the world. London,
6: that's what I was thinking about it myself when I was thinking about it. I thought that's a great thing, the divisional rivalry. That's great.
7: All right, let's get back to these State of Origin rivals.
0: Triple M rocking State of Origin. There's a fireworks show going off right now. The lights are off. The fireworks are blasting. The flames as well. How good is the smell of fireworks? There's something wrong with me. Triple M, rocking State of Origin. We are half an hour away. Take it in, Webby. 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More soon.
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37: Now comes to Cleary, throws to straight. Beautiful deception. Throws out to the left wing. Kohler, Walker all over it. Potter there as well. And the pan jolted free, but it's a high tackle. Here we go, the biggest moment of the night.
38: Makes direct contact to the head.
0: One of the moments of Origin history, that one. You still filthy about that, Webby? Kalyn Ponga being sent from the field?
6: Should never happen, mate. And it shouldn't have. And it spoiled what should have been. An outcome of a game was changed on the back of a poor rule.
0: I genuinely fear for Ashley Klein tonight if he does something similar with all the headlines about his gambling past. And I think he's in a no-win situation.
6: But to be fair to him, he was having a great game. He's made a crackingly bad decision the way I look at it. But yeah. Others would point to the fact that that's the rule. And he had the discretion to do that. And so,
0: Webby, I like, and I know it disagrees with Queensland, yes. I like that a referee had the confidence to say, no, I know what I saw, I'm going to go with it. The problem now, from this point on, now that it's been unveiled, what Ashley Klein's happened, what's happened to him in his past, now it's tinged. Now it's, hang on, why is he doing that? I just fear he's in a no-win situation. Anyway.
6: Yeah, it's a long bow to draw, but I could see what you're saying.
0: I'm not saying there would be anything dodgy.
6: I know.
0: But perception.
6: But perception. The perception of it, is that what I'm saying?
0: Yeah. Exactly. Yeah. So let's hope we're not talking about the ref. But Wade, this is State of Origin. We probably will be. Ream Hot Porter and Mac is bringing us the footy. Things we haven't talked about. Payne Haas. It's almost been completely forgotten that Payne Haas did not play in Game 1. And he's back here for game 2.
1: 100%. And all the headlines in New South Wales was about the injury clouds around Mitchell Moses. Is he going to be fit? Is he going to be right? And then obviously the Casey McLean incident. Bostock coming in. Nonga Nitawaze into that wing position. But you're right. He's flown under the radar, Payne Haas. And I know the Broncos have lost their last couple that Payne played in after his return from injury. But 280-minute performances, Webby, that's incredible for someone who plays in the middle and the way that he does. What a absolute,
6: well, if you think about where New South Wales have been deficient in probably the last three or four origins since their starts, right, the one thing that Payne Haas does is he starts a game and plays the game the whole way through the same way. And if New South Wales need to improve anything, it is this start, and everybody's been saying, and that's plain for everybody to see. I think Payne Haas will be the main weaponry used to make sure that that start is what it needs to be.
0: How significant, I've only got a minute here, Webby, but how significant Pat Carrigan not being there? He's been coming off the bench, so he wasn't going to start anyway, but that is a loss.
6: It is, but I feel like the players, if we think it's Fini Fuiaki, whichever way you want to look at who they put in there as a replacement for him, that I look at that forward pack, I don't think it's seriously deficient. It would be more if he was there, but it's not seriously compromised because he's not, if that makes sense.
0: All right, Red Bull gives you wings. Triple M gives you the best game day inside together. 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We're going to take one more break. This is it, one more break, and then when we come back, we'll have the anthems and we'll have kickoff. State of Origin at the G is not too far away. 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
0: Indeed, we are so close now, less than 12, we're about 12 minutes away. We just had a moment here. Shane Webke says, I cannot believe they got Cathy Freeman to bring out the game ball. What a great moment. What an icon of it. You're so right, Webby. The Cathy Freeman came out, that they got her. The greatest moment in Australian sporting history, of course, Sydney 2000, and there she was handing the game ball.
6: Yeah, it's remarkable to see, mate. She's a great athlete, a great ambassador for this nation.
0: No, you couldn't have said it any better. Origin 2, on the other side of this, back in 30 seconds, as Triple M rocks footy.
36: From Tarcutta to Tweed, from Coolangatta to Cairns, this is State of Origin. 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
0: Game one was decided effectively on the last play. One of the great origin finishes of all. But it was defined by a send-off, a moment that has been debated for the last 3 weeks. The rest of the game, almost forgotten, You'd be forgiven for actually thinking New South Wales lost the game. Now the series moves to Melbourne, and the Maroons have no room for error. They haven't won here at the G in 31 years. Last time here, they were down 34-0 at the break. That losing run has to end tonight, or the series is done. For New South Wales, tonight is about leaving no doubts about the 26 series. It's not just about winning, it's about proving a point. Queensland are out for justice, to right the wrong of Sydney, to confirm what they really believe, that they were robbed in the opener. From the magical, from the mighty, from the magnificent Melbourne Cricket Ground, this is State of Origin on Triple M. When we came here in 1994, it felt like rugby league had taken its next step. 87,000, an unheard of crowd, came here. Unfortunately, that day, rugby league delivered one of the most boring games in history. But since then, we've been back many times. Queensland, with Thaddeus Nevilles, won 20-12 in 95. But since then, it's been all New South Wales. Can Queensland end a 31-year drought? It's unbelievable, really. But then you have to take into consideration all the games down the road at Docklands, at Etihad Stadium, that Queensland won when they were dominating State of Origin. So I'm not sure, Webby, it's a real hoodoo, but I guess it sounds good. 31 years. Last year, Perth, similar thing. Never won in Perth. They fixed that one up last year. So I'm guessing, Webby, that's not really going to be a big factor in sort of the pre-game thinking here for Queensland.
6: No, I don't think so. A footy ground's a footy ground in the end. I mean, you know, through Wado and I are talking about clubs in club land, when you have clubs that sometimes you just lose again in spite of how good you go and all the rest of it. So grounds can feel a little bit like that, but it only takes a win and then it's all over and you forget about it. But that will not play into the Queensland way of thinking tonight, not at all.
0: So what is it like, Wade, playing one of these? I ask you this every time we do one of these games at a round venue. Perth has the same dimensions off the stadium as the G, so you've played in Perth at that ground. Is it off-putting? I mean, you're not a kicker. Well, you didn't do much kicking. Is it off-putting in any way?
1: No, I don't think so. Particularly not for the modern player, who all these guys have had plenty of experience at the round grounds over there in Perth. A lot of these guys would have played here at the MCG. They would have featured at the SCG, all these cricket ovals. So it's another stadium. It's all about just getting out there. Once that whistle goes, getting into your work, making the adjustments that you need to, and then trying to execute your plan. And it's a big occasion here for the both teams. Queensland trying to keep this series alive, and New South Wales trying to do what neither team has done the last few years and capitalise off that game one victory.
6: Well, I know you say that it's not a big drama with the you know, oval field and all the rest of it. I've heard every kicker who's been or commentary from all sorts of kickers about how hard it is to adjust to kicking on these fields.
1: Yeah, but Webby, have you ever heard like a halfback or five-eighth not
6: so
1: complain?
6: Thank you for bringing that up. That was going to be my next point. Yeah. Why would you listen to halfback, 5-8 outside centres who kick?
1: They're always trying to blame someone.
6: They're always going to say how hard their life is. We get it.
0: Here they come. Melbourne's very own Cam Munster leading them out here at the MCG. It's a long walk around here from the dressing room across underneath the bows of the stadium. Now they come up the race. He looks focused. He looks determined. Tino Fa'asua Ma'alawi grieving, but here at the G. And here they come, the Queensland Maroons. Shane Webke, take us through their 19.
6: Of course, we have the unlucky Caelan Ponga from the start, our fullback. Selwyn Cobbo had a great game one. Robert Toya, the Hammer, Jojo Fifita, Cameron Munster, Sam Walker, Thomas Flegler, Harry Grant, Tino Fa'asua Ma'alawi, obviously, as you said, Dan, grieving tonight, Brendan Nicara, Kurt Capewell, Ruben Cotter. On the bench, we have Max Blath, Lindsay Collins, Kulikepu, Fini Fuiaki, Trent Lario, Reece Walsh, and Murray Taulangi.
0: Beautiful stuff. All right, here come the Blues, with Isaiah Yeo leading them out, and he is starting at number 13. James Tedesco, now twice the man who has scored in the dying moments to win a State of Origin as they come up the tunnel. And here they come. Wade Graham, take us through the Blues.
1: Fullback, you just mentioned that man, James Tedesco. What a player he is. On the wing, Brian Toll and on debut, Mark Nwanga Nitawaze. The centres, Tolu Kola for Tony Staggs. The Blues welcome back Mitchell Moses at 6. Nathan Cleary in that number 7 jersey. The front rows, Payne Haas, Mitch Barnett. Back row of Hudson Young, Dylan Lucas on debut, and Isaiah Yeo, Reece Robson starting at 9. The bench, Cameron Murray, Victor Radley, Adam Fanua-Blake, Api Korosau, Ethan Strange in jersey 18, and Jack Bobstock, number 19.
0: Indeed, thank you, Wade Graham. So now the major lights are turned on for the first time, and it does add something. Actually, we've had all the surrounding lights of the Shane Warne stand and the other stands here on, but now the lights are shining brightest because the big ones on the towers are up and about, and all six of them shining down on this magnificent Coliseum. So about to go through our welcome to country and our anthems. The Blues at the southern end, Queensland arm in arm at the northern end.
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3: Wemenjakal, Wurundjeri Balak, Yemen Kundibig. Welcome to the traditional lands of the Wurundjeri Woiwurrung people. The MCG is a part of my father's traditional lands, and I am honoured and privileged to have this opportunity. Tonight, we were gathered here to watch the State Origin Game 2 between New South Wales and Queensland. Tonight is a special night when we all come together to celebrate who we are and where we come from. We, the Wurundjeri, are known as the Manigam people. We acknowledge all players, officials, brothers and their families, and you and yours. I take this leaf on your behalf. Thank you for accepting this gift. As you join with us to honour the spirits of our ancestors who have nurtured these lands for thousands of years, and you are welcome to everything from the tops of the trees to the roots of the earth. Good luck to both teams. Enjoy the game. Wemenjakal.

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8: And hello to all the people just in their cars here around the MCG. Just getting home. They came in, they had Triple M on, and we'll keep you going here for the next few minutes. Thumping win by Queensland, 44 points to 24. How many tries? 7. And New South Wales, 4. I think both sides perfect goal kicking. 7 from 7, 4 from 4. That's pretty damn good, particularly pretty much all the kicks, it seemed, for Sam Walker out wide. Probably not. There were two that were close, but 5 from 5 from out wide. Wade Graham, Shane Webke. Wade, of course, former New South Wales player. Webby, Queensland champ, of course. Now, Wado, does that scar? That's a thumping that they copped in the second half. Is that one they can shake off quickly, or does that one leave some marks?
9: Oh, they'll be hurting right now. And as a player, you know when you missed a mark. And to concede 38-12 in the second half, that would be severely disappointed. But at the end of the day, this is what you do as a player. You need to accept the criticism that's going to come your way because you didn't deliver. You need to be accountable of where you might have fallen short, and then you've got to dust yourself off and go again. That's all you can do as a player. And Isaiah, you know, he's speaking at the end of the game, then I was just listening, and he made a valid point. Said and did everything right, he thought, at halftime, and then the first kick chase, first opportunity you get, Selwyn Colbo runs across the field, makes a break, and straight away, They missed their expectation there, because all of a sudden it scrambles the defensive line, energises the opposition, and Queensland, they just took total control of the game, and New South Wales were basically in survival mode. And credit to Queensland, once they got that momentum, they were just relentless with where they put the ball, where they had New South Wales starting their sets, and they just completely dominated that second half. So,
10: and I don't think it's unfair to say, Wado, that at some point, and I've been in this position before, when it gets tough and ugly out there at the back end, they say, you know, when it's turning on it, that the thought comes in, oh, we're already in the decider. We're already, you know, we've got that in our back.
9: Well, so that last,
10: it's a human being, mate. They would, you could not help but think, oh, this is bad, but at least, you know, series is alive.
9: You're right. You almost go into that mode, well, let's rip this band-aid off and let's start again in the next
10: season.
9: Let's go again.
10: Absolutely.
9: We got this one right, but we got a chance to go again. And look, is it easy for New South Wales? No. Like going up to Suncorp, the Cauldron, in a decider, it's been done twice.
10: I'm pretty sure you just can't win that game.
9: Right.
10: And I'm not – now I'm actually not being smart.
9: Yeah, yeah.
10: I just really feel this is a Queensland side on a bit of a mission. And when Munster's in that mood – you know, he's punishing.
9: Harry Grant for me.
10: And Harry Grant, of course.
9: Phenomenal. I know Sammy Walker got the man in the match. Munster was great. Absolutely delivered. A great captain's knock. Cobbo, 3 tries. He carries out of the backfield. But Harry Grant, everything started from the ruck. And Harry Grant just did not miss an opportunity whenever the markers weren't set or there was a defence on their heels. He just kept at that pressure point and... You go back and watch, you know, apart from the kick tries, I reckon every try that Queensland ran in, it had Harry Grant recognising
10: some point in it. Yep.
9: Quick ruck, straight over the ad line, putting pressure on that defensive line on their heel.
8: You've got to say, it's been a masterclass from Billy Slater so far. All the big decisions he's made, Ponga over Walsh. Ponga has been magnificent.
10: He was phenomenal tonight,
8: yeah. You could have put him in the mix for man of the match and you wouldn't have been embarrassed. You know, Cobbo... There's no doubt there was something between Billy not quite having total belief in Cobbo. Cobbo is playing out of this world. Jojo Fifita, the sort of player, he could have picked him, he could have picked other people. Then you go to putting Britt Nicketer. He did a job tonight, didn't he? Britt Nicketer.
10: He toiled, didn't he?
8: I've got to be honest, Webby. The first game he didn't do much. He gave away a penalty. No. And I thought, I thought he might have been on the chopping block. The decision to move Max Plath to the bench, genius, absolute genius. Like he did not put a foot wrong, Billy Slater.
9: Billy, when he's all said and done with this arena, like he would coach here as long as he wants, obviously, with the success that he's had at a player and now as a coach. But if he wanted to, he's ready for the NRL. Like even the decision around Cobbo, whatever happened in the past, to leave him out for a little bit and go, okay, there's probably some areas we need you to be better in and around camp or whatever. Okay, that's a fair decision. But then to bring him back in and get the best out of him, that's just a perfect example of man managing and understanding the player, what makes him tick going.
10: I don't reckon he'll be an NRL coach.
9: You don't? No.
10: I really don't.
9: I think if he wanted to.
10: Yeah, no, I get it. I really don't think he wants
8: to. I would think, in all honesty, does he want this Melbourne job? Because Craig Bellamy will not be long for the job. We know his situation, and that's the one. Isn't it?
10: I think if he's going to take a job,
8: if he doesn't take Melbourne, his club, pretty good situation there. It's not like they're down the bottom of the ladder. I mean, yes, they're having a tough year, but everything's gone against them.
9: It's only the Melbourne job I'm talking about. He's not going to go.
8: Okay. Well, that makes
10: more sense.
9: It's only that job.
8: But what I'm saying, yes, if he doesn't take this job, which I think might come up at the end of the year, he's done. Like he
9: 100%. He
8: will just.
9: He's flush for choices, isn't he? He does a great job with Channel
10: 9. He's got no shortage of suitors, does he? I'm just saying,
9: his decision making, even over the years, like Caelan Ponga coming into the middle field, like he's just a genius on the field when it comes to his footy IQ. And then he matches that with his man management. He's had some ups and downs with the Queensland team emotionally, but he always seems to navigate that his way through that. And you know, he was a hell of a player. He's one of the best I ever played with and against. But he's obviously a hell of a coach too.
10: I think at the heart of all good coaches, good footballers are good blokes. There's very few poor blokes who are good at this game because rugby league doesn't allow for it. It really doesn't.
8: I thought you said that's a lie.
9: No, you don't survive.
8: No.
9: You get weeded out pretty quick if you have one too many slip ups.
8: Where are things going to be pointed for New South Wales here, Wade? Put your media cap on here. I mean, there are players here. I can see Katoni Staggs. Ponga's giving him nightmares defensively.
10: Staggs is not the same player in Origin that it is for the Bronx.
8: No.
10: He really isn't.
8: He's not that competitive animal.
10: The Bronx, mate, he rips people to pieces.
9: again, it's hard straight away without going back through the game. I think there'll come some questions around, obviously, Ethan Strange. Should he have started in terms of Mitchell Moses? That decision.
10: I said that and you laughed at me.
9: No, well, that's, I'm just saying.
10: This but is you the, said, when I said it earlier today, you laughed at me.
9: No, I did not.
10: Yeah, you did.
9: Well, get the tape.
10: I recall
9: Ryan,
10: it.
9: Ryan, you just make things up.
10: I recall. I didn't know. I said that I found it strange. Pardon the pun. And you laughed at me. Anyway.
9: Also, probably Apicoris now on the bench. You know the other big one? Homoli.
8: Yeah.
9: That'll be the talking point.
10: Because, okay, so he got left right out. But he was a shadow of the player that he is in clubland in that first game.
8: Yeah.
10: But again... Yeah, that's a big removal, isn't it?
9: Well, a lot of the New South Wales forwards received criticism from that opening half of the game. I think Adam Fanua Blake, Mitch Barnett, Homoli about their work rate with the ball. But it doesn't matter who you are. If you go out there and cough up errors on play one and two after you've just did a defensive set, then you've got to get back in the
10: middle. You will get run over the top of, but in this arena,
9: more
10: importantly.
9: I think that probably those decisions, and again, there was pressure on Laws. Before the game, and they go out there, it's all around the start, fixing the start, and guess what? They fixed the start tonight.
10: But not the end.
9: They didn't come out after half time. So
8: now you're starting to annoy me.
9: But again, they need to face up to whatever criticism comes their way and just get on with the job, dust themselves off, because there is another game. As daunting as that place is to go up there, done twice in history. Well, that only just last, or 2 years ago, they went up there and won it. So there's recent history they can look towards.
10: Can I make this point? Because I just was thinking about then. Payne Haas didn't seem like he's a mountain of a footballer, but he's another one a little bit like Staggs. I watched him play for the Broncos, and I realise it's very difficult to compare club and this, but he just doesn't have the same effect at this level. Like, certainly not tonight, anyway. I'm not saying overall.
8: No. They didn't get much out of Fanua Blake and Barnett, did they? Fanua Blake didn't get on the damage, if I remember, by the time he came on.
10: Yeah, he was
8: on the wave. It's hard to put any blame on him. Dylan Lucas, I felt sorry for him, Wade. He's not a right-edge player, and he was moved there. He made 44 tackles, seven had no attacking impact, 7 runs, 39 metres. So These are things that are going to come up here. When you could have had Homoli, a perfectly good Homoli, who I know you said, Webby, and you're certainly right, wasn't great.
10: Only by his own standards.
8: Understand. So, boy.
9: Listen, I was, in the first half, overall, I was happy with the attacking shape the New South Wales were offering. They got a number of one-on-ones for both Kohler and Staggs out on the edges, but the Hemiso and Rob Toyo, they were up for it defensive. They had to make a couple of big one-on-one tackles, and that's about doing a job and those pressure situations, getting it done. Now, if they don't make those tackles in those moments and New South Wales score, well, then it could be a different game. They did their responded from the loss in game one, and then they were fantastic.
8: That's it.
10: If the start of the second half goes differently, maybe this game's a whole heap closer than what this – I mean, these moments, the moments in Origin – that just grow into the reason that you lose. You don't know it at the time, but that is the reason New South Wales lost tonight. It was they failed to start the second half.
8: By the way, Harvey Norman have their half-yearly clearance on right now. You can shop for TVs, for fridges, for laptops, for mobiles, furniture, bedding, and more in-store and online. That is at Harvey Norman, the half-yearly clearance. Let's clear out our second-last break, and we'll come back and finish it off after this. Triple M rocking. 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
8: All right. I'm told we might be able to hear from Laurie Daly, Blues coach, shortly. 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Queensland, 44-24 winners over New South Wales.
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22: This is a very dangerous period for Queensland now because we're getting into the fatigue base six against. We see what it does in clubland, and it will do it here 1,000 times worse.
8: Started by the hammer, Harry Grant and Cam Murray.
0: club teammate and setting up the Maroons' second try. Robbo scores off the scrum play.
22: This one undersell Ponga's role in that try. Holy cow, he covered some ground.
0: Yeah!
2: Be what they needed to breathe energy back into this final quarter of the game.
0: 50 metres upfield, we've got a scuffle. Can't see them not being given this try because Ponga was taken out. That's a Blues indiscretion.
2: Collins, good night.
0: Good night. Here's Cobo for the corner. He's got three.
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0: It's a try. Now Barnett's going to score. Barnett's over. It's one all, but it feels like Queensland's miles on top of the other right now.
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8: All right, we just wrap things up here before we hear from Laurie Daly. Do you anticipate any action against Stags? You got 10 minutes. We okay with that in the end, 10 minutes? For the late high shot on Ponga?
9: I think he'll be fined some of his match payment, as Ponga was in game one. Happy with 10 minutes. It wasn't probably as spectacular as Ponga's in game one, but it was definitely high contact.
8: You peed off by that he wasn't matched?
10: Well, look, I realise the severity is probably not the same, but it's the same. The premise of it is the same. I think if Ponga can be sent off for what he did, Radley can be sent off for that.
8: It confirms what we already know. The result matters. Because Ponga got up and wasn't knocked out of the game, where Tolu Kola had the eyes in the back of his head. They are acting, I don't like this, but this, they've made this decision a while ago now, result matters. If Caleb Ponga doesn't get up, that's Katoni Staggs out of here. So that's where it is. But anyway, you got 10. Laurie Daly, speaking with the media.
28: Laurie, how do you sum that up? I guess you got the start you were after, but not the finish.
29: Yeah, it wasn't what we were expecting. Half-time, wanted to be there, be highly competitive in the first half. Second half, we missed the mark on a lot of things. So disappointing, very disappointing.
28: It's early days, but can you pinpoint where you think kind of things went wrong in that second half?
29: I think there was a lot of areas, and they just sort of compounded. So they were good. Queensland were very good, as we know they always will be. But here we just missed the mark, so we've got to have a real hard look at ourselves and come up with the answers, which I'm sure we will. And, good opportunity for us to go out to Queensland and try and win a series.
30: What gives you the faith that you can flip the script in 3 weeks, Laws?
29: Sorry, mate?
30: What gives you the faith that you can flip the script in 3 weeks?
29: Oh, I think origins were all different, you know, and I think there were some good things out of the first half that we did. We just weren't consistent enough with what we did throughout 80 minutes. Queensland stuck to what they do well. You know, once momentum happens in this game, things turn pretty quickly. So while we're disappointed, you know, you don't lose trust or faith in guys. You know what they're capable of doing. You're just going to be able to do it.
30: I know the game's just finished, but the next 3 weeks is going to be plenty of debate. Will we expect changes?
29: Oh, mate, I think you look at the game first. We'll look at the game and see where we're at. And, I think you just analyse everything, don't you?
31: Well, what about just the way you used your bench? So Abby didn't get on, Strange didn't get a lot of minutes, and same with Fennell Blake.
29: Sorry?
31: There were a couple of ones that didn't get on. Yeah. Well, they didn't get on or didn't get a lot of minutes.
29: Yeah, it's sort of sometimes with the way that the bench and the momentum happens and what you need at certain stages, it's quite difficult when you've got certain players. But two's always going to miss out. So, you know, when we went down to 12, we had to take him back off because we felt like we needed more speed rather than having a big guy there. So there's plenty of things you think about in the coach's box. And, I think for us, we just missed the mark in a few areas that we needed to be better at.
1: What are some of those areas? Were field position, but also your inability to complete sets? Were they some of the frustrating aspects, particularly going in towards the second half?
29: Yeah, at half time, I think Queensland were at 95%, we were at 75%. Sort of didn't really. We just shot ourselves in the foot. You know, we didn't give ourselves the best opportunity, so that's on us. We're going to wear it, which I'm sure we will. But as I say, for us, it's about now, you know, looking at what we did, making sure we're better, come with a great opportunity when we go to Queensland in 3 weeks' time.
3: Lawrence, can you give us some insight into Mitch Moses coming from the field?
29: Yeah, he just wanted to look after it. So he's okay. There's nothing to gain by having him out there. So we just took him from the field. So he's all good.
5: Yeah, it felt like you flipped the script there in terms of a quick start. What was behind that? And I guess, how do you try to continue that in the second half of the next game?
6: Yeah, it was almost an emphasis at the start of the week, making sure we got that start right. Thought we were doing really good in patches there. Like, made it hard for ourselves for a little bit, just errors and penalties in that sort of back end of that first half that sort of probably gave them that try. We sort of gave them a bit of ascendancy, a bit of confidence, but thought we went in really confident at half time. Like, felt like all the conversations were positive, and then, we just missed the mark. I think it was our second kick chase, so someone makes a line break, and just putting ourselves under pressure too much. I don't know if that was because we had to do a bit more work in the first half because of the pressure we're putting ourselves under, but ultimately they weren't shooting themselves in the foot like we were. You could feel they were growing in confidence as the game went on. You could sort of feel they were starting to win the field position battle in that second half. So their line speed changed a little bit. Then off the back of that, we got bogged down for little periods there. So it's disappointing. Really, really proud of how we started the match and little periods in that half. But ultimately everything's worth double in the second half, and we just missed the mark.
8: All right, that was moments ago. Laurie Daly and Isaiah Yeo. 24 of the 44 series have gone to a decider. Webby, Queensland 16, New South Wales 6, and the two draws both favoured Queensland. So 75% of deciders have gone Queensland's way. They've won 10 of the last 12.
10: So
8: pretty fair stats.
10: So we'll win 11 of the last 13.
8: You're certainly very confident. And I think with good reason. The away team in the decider way, though, has won 7 of 24. These are not good numbers.
9: Not good numbers. Queensland hadn't won at the MCG in 30 years, mate. So if they can break a record tonight,
8: in Brisbane,
9: there's always records to be broken in the future.
10: Great optimism. Really great.
8: 15 deciders in Brisbane. Queensland 11, New South Wales 3.
10: It's not right.
8: The one draw favoured Queensland. So 12-3, basically. So there we go.
9: You still have a draw in the modern game, the modern Origin game?
8: No. No, those draws were 99 and 2002. You would have played in those.
10: I certainly did.
8: At least one, probably both.
10: I played both of them.
8: I feel hollow winning via
10: Not at all.
8: I like it. Listen, I know it's been a miserable night, Wader. I like it when we get this version of Webby.
9: No, it's better than
8: I don't
9: past,
8: want the
9: mate.
8: Miserable
9: You've
8: one.
9: Walked
8: I,
9: out I, already I, by now.
8: No, that's barrel-chested.
10: Well,
8: you know,
10: okay, to be fair, you blokes were crowing like roosters.
8: But I couldn't
10: get a word in. I didn't try to overpower you with my happiness tonight. That's what you did to me.
8: My boss said I need more aggro from you. He's never sent me that message. I need more aggro, particularly from Webke.
10: Well, I can't conjure it, mate. If it's there and I feel it, you'll hear it, okay?
8: All right. See you in Brisbane.
10: I can't wait. See you, boys.
8: See you, Wade.
9: Catch you, Dan.
8: All right. Wade, just making sure he's not doing the Saturday show. Wade must have known this was coming because he got Saturday off. He got the Saturday off. Hey? Yeah, good call, he says. Take it like a man. Get back on the show. Thanks to everyone. Our Melbourne staff, who we only see during the cricket season normally, but nice to see them. Joel, first time Joel. Channel 7 Charlie, this is beneath him now to produce State of Origin, so he wasn't here tonight. So Kiwi Joel doing an excellent job. Well done to everyone behind the scenes. We'll see you in 3 weeks. There's nothing as good as a decider at Suncorp, and that's where we'll be. Live from Lang Park, Triple M, rocking a big Queensland win.
7: 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We're done.
8: What a game.
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14: Rachel, when did you hurt your bits?
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17: Hello. 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

0: But more to your point, Marty, you were saying, like, your dad is the one you ring, you know, like...
1: Well, when I had money problems mainly, because, you know, you'd be in England, I'd run out of money. Oh, listen, he found a mate who he sent him money. This is years ago.
2: You're such a wonderful dad to your son, Harry.
0: You now do the same thing.
2: Yeah, do you see a bit of your dad in yourself that for Harry?
1: Oh, God, yeah. And it's not about long talks or anything. Yeah, my dad wasn't about long talks. It was about example. I don't know. Has anyone got anything? 133353?
2: Yeah, there's a bit there.
0: Kim from Petrie, she said she lost her dad on May 4 this year and she's now become very protective of her mother because, you know, obviously her dad looked after her mum was the provider and the carer for her for a long time. But now that he's gone in his absence, she, you know.
1: All right. I'd like to apologise to my mother because she inherited Dad's mobile phone and it was still under Dad in my list and I'd ring her and go, is that you, Dad? And she'd go, don't do this to me again. Anyway.
0: Daniel from Burpengary, Marto, I hated Vegemite my entire life. Dad used to dead set bathe in it to the point of putting it in his coffee.
1: Oh, God.
0: Since he's passed, I've found myself enjoying Vegemite on toast for brekkie. Not sure if it's the smell that reminds me of him, but it's putting a rose in every cheek. That's nice. And sometimes they might be because, you know, their energy is still here with us. Maybe they might be channeling.
1: This is what brought Kyle and Jackie out.
0: Maybe your dad say, get me out of this goddamn box. I don't want to be in here.
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0: Of course.
1: Nice one, Ava. 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Very
0: now,
1: clever.
0: What do we have to say? Arigato.
2: Arigato.
0: Arigato, Ava.
2: Arigato. Okay.
0: Okay, she's gone, I think. All right, you got there, Roo?
1: She's got Riley. She did well. G'day, Riley. How are you?
3: Good, you?
1: Yeah, really well, mate. Really well. What are you up to today?
3: Driving to school.
1: Oh, yeah. What school do you go to?
2: Are you driving the car?
3: I'm Mr. Primary.
1: Are you driving it?
2: Yeah.
0: Sounds like a big fella. How old are you, Riley?
3: Ten.
0: So is that about grade 4 or 5?
3: 5.
0: Yeah, grade 5.
1: You got muscles yet in the biceps?
3: Yeah, I think so.
0: Yeah,
1: you flex in the mirror, don't you?
2: I'm picturing him driving a manual ute right now. That's how I'm seeing.
0: All right, what do you like doing at school, Riley?
3: Not
1: a lot. No.
3: Probably playing with my friends. And
0: good stuff.
3: Yeah, I'm a school captain as well.
0: Well done.
1: How did you get that?
0: Yeah.
3: What?
1: How did the teacher pick it, or did the other kids pick it?
3: Oh, no, principal.
0: The principal?
1: Really?
0: Well, good on you, Riley.
2: So you're in with the principal. Yeah. That's pretty cool.
1: You suck up to the principal.
0: No.
3: I got the soft spot.
0: He got there on his merit. Thank you. Right, you got a joke for us, Riley?
1: Riley.
0: Have you got a joke?
3: Yes, I do.
0: All right, what is it?
3: Why shouldn't you trust stairs?
2: Why shouldn't you trust stairs?
0: Why is that?
3: Because they're always up to something.
0: Always up to something.
2: Very good.
1: Yeah, well done. Get on there, Riley.
0: There he is, the captain of Paravista Primary.
1: Get
0: we can see why.
1: Skipper.
0: What have you got for them, Roo?
1: I have got family passes for these two very funny little kids to AFL Max. It's a great place to party, learn, train and play. It's all indoors. Perfect for winter. 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
23: Morning, I'm Michaela Savage. The deal between Iran and the United States could be signed shortly, according to Donald Trump. US officials have revealed details of the agreement. It includes stopping military operations on all fronts, including Lebanon, and Iran agreeing to never have a nuclear weapon. It also features a $300 billion reconstruction fund for Iran. That protest incident during Pauline Hanson's first ever National Press Club address has been referred to federal police for investigation. Activist group GetUp has taken responsibility for the stunt. While the One Nation leader spoke yesterday, a bright yellow banner with the words, "I opposed a pay rise for workers while I took a 100 grand pay rise for myself," was unfurled behind her. Police have praised the efforts of bystanders who stepped in to help when two children in a pram were hit by a car as phenomenal. The tragic incident happened in Sydney yesterday afternoon. Both children have sadly died in hospital. And Qantas says new direct flights between Sydney and London will begin in October next year.
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25: Sport. How good rugby league when you win?
23: That's Queensland skipper Cam Munster there after the Maroons pulled off a stunning 44-24 comeback win over the Blues at the MCG overnight, setting up an Origin decider at Suncorp Stadium next month. New South Wales coach Laurie Daly says his side needs to take a good hard look at themselves before then.
26: For us, it's about now looking at what we did, making sure we're better, come with a great opportunity when we go to Queensland in 3 weeks' time.
23: He says the Blues just missed the mark in the second half.
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28: Today in the Hunter, mostly cloudy with a top of 23, tonight down to 14, and tomorrow mostly cloudy with a high of 21. 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
6: Hello, I'm David Dolan with your local headlines. A tough Origin debut for Knights star Dylan Lucas as the Maroons thumped the Blues 44-24, sending the series to a decider. It was a bit rusty on the right edge, making the least metres of any starting forward, with concerns he might be dropped for Game 3. More on Origin up next in the national news. Newcastle's latest crime snapshot shows all categories are stable except for one. There's been a 7% spike in domestic violence-related assaults. A man accused of going on a racist and abusive rant on a Newcastle bus has now been arrested. The 54-year-old was tracked down at a unit in Merriweather yesterday. The alleged victim has told the Herald he was targeted for simply having a phone conversation with his elderly mother in her native Macedonian language. And some of Newcastle's business and community leaders are going without some creature comforts tonight. They've got a sleepover at Fort Scratchley for the Vinnie's Sleep Out, raising awareness and funds to support people experiencing homelessness.
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7: Morning, I'm Michaela Savage. A memorandum of understanding is set to be signed by the US and Iran shortly, according to Donald Trump. The agreement stipulates fighting on all fronts will stop, including in Lebanon, and it gives both sides 60 days to negotiate a permanent deal. But Trump says if Iran steps out of line at any point, military operations will resume.
8: If I don't like it, if they don't behave, we'll go right back to dropping bombs right smack in the middle of their head, okay? Because they've misbehaved for 47 years.
7: A bright yellow protest banner that was unfurled while Pauline Hanson gave her first ever address at the National Press Club is now the subject of a federal police investigation. The stunt happened about 20 minutes into the One Nation leader's speech yesterday. Activist group Get Up taking credit. And Coogee locals in Sydney will come together this Sunday following last Saturday's shark attack. A community swim will be followed by a barbecue with proceeds going to support Leah Stewart and her family. So far, a GoFundMe's raised over 400 grand.
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7: Queensland have set up a decider at Suncorp Stadium next month with their 44-24 win over the Blues at the MCG overnight. The Maroons trailed 12-8 at halftime before coming out firing in the second, scoring 6 tries. Coach Billy Slater praising Sam Walker, who's been named man of the match.
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6: Blue skies and fairly mild today, reaching a top of 23 degrees on the coast, 21 in the valley. Late showers tomorrow, fine Saturday, possible late shower Sunday. 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

0: From the Tanya and Steve studio, Honeysuckle, and live across Newcastle and the Hunter. Here is Tanya and
1: Steve. Good morning.
2: Hello.
1: Well, is it a good morning? Cranky. I know. Are you okay?
2: No, I'm back. Hello.
1: You've been yelling at the telly.
2: Yeah, well, no, I was really tired last night, which sounds boring and awful, but the first half, as I texted you, I said, this is a bit bland for me. I like big
1: very
2: hits
1: boring.
2: And it was a bit dull.
1: Mm.
2: And so I'm getting a bit tired and eyes. I was determined to stay awake. And I, so, you know, second half, you could see it coming almost.
1: I didn't watch the second half.
2: There you go.
1: Even though we were ahead at halftime, you could tell. You knew it wasn't going to be ours.
3: Oh, wow.
1: Yeah.
3: I still was going, oh, we'll spark up.
1: No. All I could think about was your son, Oscar, being delighted that it now goes to a decider.
3: Oh, wow. Hey, honestly.
1: He's the only New South Wales Welsh person that would have been happy last night.
2: He was. Well, yeah, no, that is true. That's why I text Oscar. I said, mate, it's a decider, no dead rubber. And you know what?
3: No dead rubber. At least it could be exciting in a couple of weeks. Time.
2: Saturday, we all come together as one for the Aussie World Cup game.
1: Yes.
2: And then there's a decider. So, yeah, I was happy.
1: Yeah, well, you would have been.
2: I wasn't happy that Appy didn't get a run for you guys. Because
1: no.
2: Appy should have got a run because Appy's a good player.
1: Well, that's.
2: There's
1: see,
2: all that.
1: There's so much for poor old Laurie Daly. Yeah.
2: I know. Wait until he's lost the series and noose him.
1: Well, yeah. But it was a weird. There was some weird.
2: Yeah, for sure.
1: Like not using who he should have used. And
3: even I saw Jacob Safidi at the driving range last night at the Charlestown Golf Driving Range, and I was thinking, you should be down in Melbourne. He's been playing so well for the night.
1: Yeah,
2: it's true.
1: Yeah.
2: You know the word is though, and I only just read it a minute ago that Latrell might be ready for the next game.
3: Oh, that'll be a game changer.
2: And I forgot. Anyway, two of the
3: McLean, Casey McLean.
2: Two of the guns that should be there.
1: Okay,
2: Liam Martin.
1: Okay,
2: those two absolute.
1: Yeah.
2: They're your, you know, unsung heroes, so to speak. But anyway, there's got to be more than that.
1: Yeah, exactly. It was just
2: the margin.
1: No one fired.
2: The margin was wrong, wasn't it? That's way too many points to get beaten by.
3: Queensland.
1: What was the score in the end?
3: 44-24, I think it was.
1: Oh, my God.

0: They weren't very good in the first half, though.
1: No, yeah, no.
0: None of them were.
2: Both teams were way too safe.
0: Yeah.
2: It was like an NRL afternoon game. Mm. They were both feeling each other out, weren't they? Mm. And then I think whatever happened in that halftime break, they went, okay, we got them. Now go in there and do that. And bang.
0: Crazy.
2: Yeah. So anyway, it wasn't my favourite Origin game.
0: No, not at all. A big raspberry to Channel 9 too. That Katoni Staggs try. Did you see it? Because most of us almost missed it.
2: Oh, yeah, that's
0: when
2: right.
0: When they went to an ad break,
2: did
0: which
2: they
0: was
2: not come
0: fine.
2: Back from an ad on time?
0: Well, they went to an ad, and I was like, that was fine, because then we went back to play, even though we missed a little bit.
2: Yeah.
0: But then they went to another ad really quickly, and then suddenly Tony's crashing over the line for the first try.
2: Yeah, I was like, wow.
0: Okay. What were you watching, Risey?
3: No, exactly the same.
0: So do you remember it?
3: Yeah, I do remember it. I was like, what? What happened then?
0: Yeah.
2: Yeah, I know. Yeah.
0: And so that was, yeah.
2: You do wonder, don't they? You know, when something happens and they flick to an ad break, you go, well, hang on, that better be quick.
3: I reckon they were like, let's squeeze another one in quickly. And then New South Wales quickly took the kickoff.
0: Yeah.
3: They dropped it, scored.
2: You know, I haven't checked, and I've got it at home, but I've never checked on Origin because it's just like habit of watching Nine.
0: Yeah.
2: Does KO run it live?
3: I thought the same thing last night. I don't think they do, Steve.
0: Okay. No. Interesting. Mm. So the rights for Channel 9 expire at the end of next year.
2: Righto.
0: So after last night, you can hear the howls going, the quicker it gets to KO, the better.
2: Righto.
0: That's what people were saying.
2: So we'd have to pay to watch Origin?
0: Yes.
2: Oh, I would prefer it go to Channel 10 and that way Homer Simpson would call it. And all their other sporting greats.
0: Yeah, no, look, you'll never pay, I don't think, for Origin.
2: No, never. I know, but...
0: But it has to... Yeah. What they're saying is...
3: Is KO may get the rights, may get the opportunity to broadcast it as well.
0: Yeah. Mm.
2: The only thing I enjoy, and this is not as a Queensland sport or anything like that, the only thing I still enjoy watching, though, is just how cranky Joey Johns gets. Yeah. It's like, dude, you're a commentator.
3: Yeah. Cameron Smith is so, like, one-eyed Queensland. Joey's so one-eyed New South Wales.
2: That's what I mean.
3: Yeah.
2: They're the perfect foil, aren't they?
0: Yeah, you couldn't have it any other way, though.
2: No, I wouldn't want it any other way. But then the perfect foil is like Joey's going, oh, you don't want it!
3: I know.
2: Munster's going, hey, all right, Doug.
0: Yeah. So,
2: but you're right about Munster, too. Isn't he, regardless of who he plays for, isn't he the little kid in the backyard kicking the ball around on his own?
3: Mm. Oh, I know. Yeah. Honestly, every kick that he kicked was straight into someone's hands. He was pretty much a freak.
2: He's the last of the old school footy player. Mm. And our boy Lucas too, you know, hey, didn't do anything mind-blowing, but neither did New South Wales.
0: No.
2: So in the
0: neither
2: side
0: did
2: that
0: Nathan
2: he played
0: Cleary.
2: With. Well, exactly.
0: So
2: in the
0: Dylan
2: side
0: Lucas.
2: That he played with, he's experienced it now, hasn't he?
0: I was curious why KP didn't come off for a Hammersmith, though,
3: he got hammered.
0: When they kept replaying it in slow mo, it's like, oh, how do you jump up from that?
3: I reckon he kept saying, do not even look at me, you know? don't.
2: They did it to Munster as well, but also just in that, if you're again going on the vision, and you know how I feel about send offs, Staggs got 10 minutes, not sent off. You know what I mean?
3: I said so to Oscar when that happened, I'm like, he's going to get sent off here because first game.
2: Yeah. But anyway, when you're down, when he got 10 minutes in an Origin, once there's 12 against 13, it's over.
0: Yeah. Yep.
3: Definitely.
2: Totally. Over.
3: All right, well,
2: Except for last game where it made no difference whatsoever, apparently.
3: Pretty much. It's Thursday, the 8th of June. Newcastle's Triple M. This is Tenure and Steve. Good morning.

0: 102.9 Triple M at 6.09. This is Tanya and Steve. Today it's going to be another beautiful day. Geez, we've had some nice weather. Tops of 23 in the city, looking at 22 for Maitland and the Valley. Similar story tomorrow, same for Friday, and the weekend is going to be really nice as well.
1: Tanya and Steve's on the line. You never know what you find.
2: Fly Nui to Bali direct. Book your flight and Newcastle Airport parking today.
1: Yeah. Tanya and Steve's on the line. You never know what you find.
3: Well, this is pretty amazing. I don't know whether I'd do it, though. It's Qantas made the big announcement yesterday that Project Sunrise, which kind of sounds like a war manoeuvre, like Desert Storm, doesn't
4: it? Yeah.
3: Project Sunrise, which has been years in the making, will go on sale in February next year, and the first flight will be launched in October. And it will basically, you can have two choices, Sydney to London or Sydney to New York. The London one will be the first one they roll out. So it means 21 hours in the air non-stop.
4: I watched a couple of, you know, the YouTube blokes that do the, you know, flight thingies and they've done one similar. And the call, and we've always said it before, business, okay, economy, duh-uh.
3: Economy reminds me of a Jetstar seat that you would have from, say you flew Jetstar Newcastle to Bali.
4: Yeah.
3: It's those kind of seats.
4: Yes.
3: Yes, there is a TV in the screen of the seat in front of you,
4: Slight
3: but it's more.
4: That's it.
3: Yeah, yeah, you can put your feet under, but it's those. It's not those big comfy chairs. It's more slimline, and it's more geared to you taking your own tablet or device to watch things on.
4: I don't think I'd. Look, of course, that's you could do it. It's not going to kill you, but yeah, really.
3: How do you feel though? 21 hours in the air.
4: Oh, I could do that, but I'd just want to know it's an okay chair.
3: Yeah, it's fine.
4: Most of them are, you know, if you notice, they're getting thinner.
3: Oh, this, I could show you a photo and I was like, oh, my God.
4: They look like fold-out barbecue chairs.
3: It's kind of that with a little cushion, outdoor cushion you put on top.
4: Yep. So, look, at the end of the day, don't you reckon flights, no matter what, are like renovations.
3: Yeah.
4: Nightmare, they're over, you forget.
3: Exactly.
4: And then all of a sudden at the end of it, you go, oh, that flight.
3: But
4: would you?
3: No.
4: Not for you?
3: No, I would feel like a sardine for that amount of time. I'm okay because they said 21 hours beats the quickest time you can go, like Sydney, Singapore, London, by 4 hours. So you're saving 4 hours. Mm. But to get off and stretch your legs and...
4: I don't mind that.
3: Same.
4: I don't mind that at all. I think that having a break, or even what you and Michael often do, is spend a couple of days where you're having that changeover. Yeah. It's a brilliant idea if you've got the time to do it.
3: Well, you know who
4: I like that.
3: You know who they were targeting? And you can comment on this, Rise. They were commenting on kids, families with children, waking them up to change over a plane and to wait in an airport is just a drag.
0: It is.
3: To have that full way through.
0: When you guys were talking about it, I was thinking I would definitely do that.
4: Yeah.
3: Would you?
0: But I bet you it's so expensive.
3: Well, here's the thing. There's been no pricing yet.
0: Yep.
3: And the A350s that they're going to use, they usually have around 350 people, right?
0: Yep.
3: But they're going to drop it down to 238. Oh. So can you imagine how expensive it's going to be? You know why? Because there's going to be wellness areas. So that you can go and do some stretching. And
4: again, that's not the airline. I bet you that's, you know, covering
3: health
4: bases.
3: Health and safety,
4: isn't it?
3: Yeah.
4: But I did think, you know, the sardine comment, the 350s, they've built them with much higher ceilings and it's less sardine can.
3: Oh, okay.
4: They've deliberately done that.
3: Right.
4: So there's no, I didn't know about the less passengers.
3: Yeah, less passengers.
4: But the plane itself is higher and wider and you feel more room in them.
3: Okay.
4: I don't know still.
3: Yeah.
4: It's your cup of tea, but you can. You've done it. You've flown in. We've been with you with tiny planes.
3: Yeah.
4: It's a period of time, isn't it?
3: Yeah.
4: But yeah, you know, that's a lot to cut, isn't it, passenger-wise?
3: Yeah. But 238.
4: Wow.
3: If they're going to go that distance, I reckon it's going to be so expensive, don't you?
0: Yes. Well, the only reason I say I would do it, like Lucy and I were, my wife and I were looking up, just like spitballing flights last night, going, what, like, where would we like to go in the world? And we typed in Europe, and the cheapest there was like 48 hours of travel.
4: Yeah.
0: To get there was still like $7,000 or something like that.
4: How was Air Turkey?
0: Yeah, I know. And the airlines were like, dodgy ones.
4: Ones you haven't heard
0: of. Yeah, ones I haven't heard of. And I was like, would we take 48 hours just flying to, like, just.
3: Is that for six of you? Seven grand?
0: Seven and a half,
3: For six people.
0: But it's, yes, but it's taking 48 hours to get there.
3: It's all right. For $7,500.
0: It's going like, it's basically going Sydney, somewhere in Asia, back to Melbourne, back up to Asia, to Russia, and then over to Europe.
4: What you and your lovely wife need to do, mate, is get a bit of reality check. And it's like if you're going to have a family of four.
0: We're going to Bali, baby.
4: You're going to take 3 days just to get to Bali, mate. Because,
3: oh,
4: yeah, they're the prices that, yeah, but they're doing that a lot more now too, aren't they? The longer flights and stopovers and milk runs.
0: This was taken forever.
4: But, you know, it's about 10, you know, 7 grand, that's all right.
3: That's all right for six people.
0: It also doesn't include having to drive down to Sydney,
3: that's
0: park
3: right.
0: in Sydney, because it's not the Niue Way, of course.
4: No, it's
0: the
4: not,
0: Sydney
4: is
0: Airport's not the Niue Way.
4: No. See, that's what we should have went with Corners. So not direct from Newcastle to New York at the moment.
3: I bet you haven't even typed in the Newcastle to Singapore and then see what kind of flight you can get from Singapore.
0: Okay. No, I haven't. You're absolutely right.
3: And that's the Niue Way.
4: Particularly if you get Singapore Airlines, we can get you down to 20 grand.
0: Oh, yeah. Sounds, yes, I've flown Singapore Airlines before, actually.
4: Wonderful
0: pretty
4: airline.
0: Pretty good, yes. And there, that is the Niue Way.
4: Oh, yeah, anyway. Look, again, now that's, I could do it. I could do it because I do always say to myself, you know that, you land and you forget it.
3: Yeah.
0: Yeah, you do, like, straight away.
4: Going
0: yeah.
4: up to it and during it, it's like, oh, my God, I hate this. Once you're on the ground, it's gone.
0: Yeah.
4: Until you... you have to fly home. You've been much aided.
0: It's Triple M. Daniel and Steve.
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0: 1-3-3-5-3. That's our phone number.
3: Risey's picked a song today. You've just got to nail it. And
4: what
3: you
4: do you
3: pick
4: win
3: up...
4: if you get it?
3: Well, it's a double pass to go to the Newcastle Comedy Festival, which is coming up next month.
4: Oh, there you go. Barrel of laughs there for you.
0: Yeah.
4: And, yeah, it's just the tip of the song that Risey plays, and then you nail it, and off you go.
0: You can find tickets online for the Newcastle Comedy Festival. It is here July 16, or call us 1-3-3-5-3, and just tell us the name of the song, which we will play in full. And if you do tell us the song, you'll get the prize.
3: Nice one. Well, Sam's at Warners Bay. Good morning, Sam.
14: Hey.
4: All right, Sam, listen very carefully because it is a tiny bit. And also, as we always remind, it is harder on the phone than us in the studio. Mm. We know that. Here we go.
3: I know that one.
4: Sam?
14: Can I hear it again?
4: Oh.
14: Oh, I know it.
4: It sounds like three.
3: I was going to say.
4: Sounds like three different songs.
3: Any ideas, Sam?
14: I'm just thinking. I got no clue, sorry.
0: Nah, all good, Sam. I reckon it does sound like a few different songs.
4: Mm-hmm.
0: Tanya, you've written it down and you've got it. Well done, you.
4: Hey, what do you reckon? Hey, Lee, listen carefully to this one while Tanya and Risey send each other secret notes. I'll take over the show. This reminds me of some of the other things we've done where you guys started crying and I ended up having to do it. Now we've got Lee. Are you there, Lee?
15: Yes.
4: G'day, mate. Steve here.
0: How nice to meet you. Story, Steve.
4: Now listen carefully to this. Oh, that's nice. You love Risey. That's a nice note. Now listen carefully to this First Inch, mate.
15: Oh, I know it, but I can't think of it.
3: No?
15: No.
0: No worries, Lee. Have a great day, Lee.
3: Daniel. Daniel's at Hamilton.
4: Hey, Daniel. Yeah, mate.
3: Daniel.
0: Hello.
16: Yeah.
3: Oh.
16: Yep, hello.
3: What is
16: How
3: it?
16: Going? Is it pink?
3: No, it's not pink.
0: We'll go to Mel at Madawi. Sorry, Daniel, think you had a bad phone line there.
4: Let's play it for us again, mate.
3: What is it, Mel?
17: Lego House.
3: Yeah.
0: Oh, wow. Yeah. Oh, you've done well, Mel. Lego House by Ed Sheeran.
4: See, when I said three, right, I thought Lego House and Kryptonite.
0: Oh, yeah,
3: okay.
4: Just that little...
17: As soon as I come on.
3: Yeah, okay.
0: Three doors down, yeah.
3: Well, you know what? I wrote Of Monsters and Men and Lego House because you know that there was conjecture.
0: Oh, no, I didn't know
3: this
0: that.
3: This was
4: between
3: a controversy.
4: The songs, yes, it was.
3: So,
4: and Ed sorted them out.
3: Yeah, Ed sorted them out.
4: You got four chords, we all do it, shut up.
3: So, Mel, you've got a double pass to the comedy festival.
17: Oh, perfect, thank you.
3: You're welcome, have a great day.
17: Yeah, you too, thank you.
3: Thank you.
4: Mel.
0: This was the song that kind of put him on the map, really. Big song came out.
4: Yeah, okay.
0: This was his first single around the world, and yeah.
4: I still love it. You just how big his gigs are, and it, and because he's on his own, they have the big tall flaggy things to make it look bigger than it is because it's just him.
3: Yeah,
4: and he doesn't have to pay anybody.
3: All his
0: great business model.
4: Yeah. He's just busking on steroids.
0: Here it is, Ed Sheeran. This is Lego House at 6:23 Newcastle's 102.9 Triple M. Tanya and Steve. I'm gonna pick

0: There's Ed Sheeran, that's Lego House. That was our first inch today. This is Triple M with Tenure and Steve. Great song, that one.
1: It's funny, there's never, like, I hear an Ed Sheeran song and go, yeah, I like that one, but it's not one I play for myself.
2: Yeah.
1: I'm not an Ed Sheeran person.
0: Yeah. Nah, same.
1: Apart from Castle on the Hill, which I love.
2: Risey was just saying that they had a Ed Sheeran, like, boardroom performance back in the day before he became famous and nobody wanted to go.
0: Everyone was like, so I was working at Today FM in Sydney and at lunchtime, you guys know this because you've worked in radio forever. Record labels bring around new and emerging artists to play for people who are in the music industry and radio, and we're like, oh god, I'm busy today, I don't want to go and watch this guy. And then we all got there, we're like, oh wow, he was really good. Next minute, he's a superstar.
2: Isn't that funny?
1: Same when we stormed out of a lunchroom at a radio station and said, Silverchair, they're rubbish. A couple of kids with the guitars, I'm busy.
2: Do you remember if anyone actually got a photo with him?
0: I think we all got photos, but it was like almost reluctant. Like,
1: yes. Risey, you're a bunch of radio people. You all walked out and went, what's with the ranger?
0: It was with those colourful tattoos on his arm. Very judgmental radio people.
2: Oh, man.
1: Very. Yeah, it's like, and then all of a sudden he's a hit and everyone's rushing to kiss him.
0: Exactly.
1: I want a photo.
0: And then we invited him out next time he was like in Australia.
2: He was a bit busy.
1: It is so, the fickleness of fame.
2: I know.
0: Yep. Stay tuned, Steve. Triple M.
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4: Newcastle's average unleaded price today is around $1.65 a litre, while some servos are selling it as low as $1.57. The average for diesel sits around $1.89. 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
18: Hello, I'm David Dolan with your local headlines. Newcastle's latest crime snapshot shows all categories are stable except for one. There's been a 7% spike in domestic violence-related assaults, while thieves are stealing e-bikes at a rapid rate in New South Wales as the devices become more popular. Shoplifting is also getting worse, especially at Bottle-O's. The Premier doesn't seem too fazed about the rapid rise of One Nation as voters in New South Wales prepare to head to the polls next year.
19: I think any politician that tells you they're not looking at the polls isn't being fair dinkum. I definitely look at the polls, but there's no point in worrying. We're not worrying about it. We're up for the fight.
18: Chris Minns is also calling for more civil political debate, saying we should be able to disagree without ripping each other's heads off. And the state of live music in New South Wales is in the spotlight. A parliamentary inquiry is holding a hearing today focusing on the challenges music festivals face in regional areas. Reps from Newcastle Council are among those giving evidence.
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21: Hey, I'm Michaela Savage. More has come to light about the interim deal between Iran and the United States. The agreement includes the termination of military operations in Lebanon, and a $300 billion fund will be established for the reconstruction and economic development of Iran. Once the deal is signed, they have 60 days to negotiate a permanent peace agreement. Back home, that protest incident during Pauline Hanson's first ever National Press Club address is being investigated by federal police. The One Nation leader was briefly interrupted when a banner unfurled behind her. Activist group Get Up says they're responsible for the stunt. Men who have been through an intimate partner relationship breakup or separation have significantly higher rates of suicidal thoughts and attempts than men who haven't, even years afterwards. That's according to new research from the Australian Institute of Family Studies. A reminder, if you or someone you know needs support, Lifeline's there on 13 11 14. And Qantas will launch its non-stop services between Sydney and London from October next year.
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21: 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After trailing 12-8 at halftime, the Maroons kicked it up a notch in the second half, scoring six tries to beat New South Wales 44-24. Blues coach Laurie Daly disappointed in the outcome.
23: 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But we just missed the mark, so we're going to have a real hard look at ourselves.
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18: Blue skies and fairly mild today, reaching a top of 23 degrees on the coast, 21 in the valley. Late showers tomorrow, fine Saturday, possible late shower Sunday. 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

0: 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This is Tina and C. Phones away, guys. I know we're taking photos of these beautiful sunrises right now.
1: I know.
0: Isn't that fantastic?
2: Yes, Mr. Stewart.
1: Yes, phones away. Mr. Stewart. We didn't put him in our outside studio bags.
0: Yeah, pay attention because we're talking to this guy.
3: He's won rugby league premierships as a player and coach. He's giving you the insights behind the game every week. This is In League with Hakes.
2: Two Queenslanders I've got to talk to now.
1: How lovely How lovely was it to see a photo of him in the crowd with his girls?
2: Yeah, hello, Michael.
4: That was so much fun. Hello,
1: Steve. I think your girls were brave, and as were you, mate. Although, Jenny and I often say that Melbourne is definitely feels and sounds like Queensland.
2: It definitely was.
1: And yet they don't win there often. It's weird.
4: I reckon it was absolutely a 50-50 Righto. Split of Queensland, New South Wales in the crowd. And it was so much fun. Obviously, because Queensland won, it was a lot of fun. But it was a lot of fun, a lot of banter. Up until halftime, it was like unbelievable atmosphere.
2: Yeah. Really. Well, we spoke to Freddie yesterday morning and they were going for the world record. And, by the way, they got it. You know how he was telling us the passing record? Did you catch up with that, Michael?
4: No, I didn't see that. I saw that. Maybe it was at halftime.
1: Can't believe you're missing one of the highlights.
2: Oh, yeah, I'm not talking about the game. Let's just talk about the world record of passing.
1: I was bored when Fiddler was telling me.
4: The drone? They were dropping footage from the drone.
2: Yes.
4: Is that what you're talking about?
2: Yeah. No, no.
1: Listen to Michael's enthusiasm. Yeah.
2: No. Anyway, if we must talk about this game, how do you think you've been there, you've done it, you've coached. Well, how do you think Laurie will be copying it, feeling it, or doesn't he care what other people say?
4: It'll be a tough one to digest. You know, when they were in the game so well at halftime, it was a bit of more of a grind, wasn't it? Both teams sort of trying to get over their own halves and kicking game was really important. But the try by Liero before halftime and the try by Selwyn Cobber after halftime to get back to 12 all so quickly, that was, that was really where the game was won and lost. And then the momentum changed and Queensland got the run of the race and some of their tries that they scored were just unbelievably good. And Munster, Harry Grant, Callum Ponga, Sam Walker, like they were just, really creative and had some. I think Selwyn Cobber had 200 metres carried and three tries on that left edge, and he was really good for them.
1: I find it weird with New South Wales because on paper such a great side, and when they're on fire, they look amazing, and then all of a sudden Queensland just go through them.
2: Yeah,
1: you know what I mean? Like, this, to me, it's a real two personality side,
4: And it's just so. I guess typical of the game now, where the momentum can change so quickly.
1: Yeah, true. Mm. Yeah,
4: you know, I said that to the daughters in the crowd. That's the first time we've gone to the footy together in all our lives.
1: Oh, so, wow!
2: What do you mean? You've never taken your twins to the footy?
4: I've always been involved coaching or playing or whatever, and that's the first time we've just gone along as a family to go and watch a game.
0: That's so good.
1: I'd love to see your girls at a dinner party going, yeah, no, we never sat with our dad at the footy. That's awful. What was he? The coach.
4: And the good news is they sorted my ticket out for me, guys. That was even better.
1: Yeah.
2: Are you joking? Michael Hagan has to buy his own ticket to an Origin?
4: Anyway, that's how it went. And we came down and we've had a great night. And it all goes around again, doesn't it, in 3 weeks' time for the decider in Brisbane.
1: Well, that's it, isn't it?
4: As good as Queensland were last night and as disappointed New South Wales are, the good news is it's a decider in Brisbane. Caelan Ponga, I was really happy for him. He was outstanding.
0: Oh, he
4: stopped it after the first game unfairly, and I thought really good. And Dylan Lucas played 80 minutes in the back row for New South Wales on the right edge, which is an unusual position for him to play. Yeah. And hopefully they may both back up on Friday night. Not 100% confident of that with only a 48-hour turnaround against St. George.
2: Yeah.
4: But I'm sure the medical staff and the Knights will assess them today and see if they're ready to go tomorrow.
2: Yeah, that's a big ask, isn't it?
0: Yeah, it 48 is. Hours. I'd give them the weekend off.
1: But you often, though, they say after a win particularly,
2: the lift.
1: But don't you reckon as Knights supporters, doesn't matter, New South Wales or Queensland, when we see Ponga hit, it's like, no!
2: Yeah. Yeah, totally. So
0: Ponga does 100%. Have to find his head after.
1: Yeah.
2: So, Michael, if just say KP's out on Friday night, and Dylan, give Dylan a rest too.
4: Yep.
2: But Bradman's back.
0: Yep.
2: Phoenix is there. Sandon Smith is there. So it's still great.
4: Fletcher Sharp at fullback.
2: Of course.
1: Yep.
4: You know, so they're going to be pretty well covered. And you're right. I think you've got to be able to sometimes get through a game without a couple of your good players, and then reassess, and they've got to get in preparation for the following week against the Tigers. So it doesn't end this game. It's just one week after the next. But huge night for Queensland. everyone north of the border will be happy and New South Wales will be sad.
1: Hags, I know he's an adopted child, but still, isn't it lovely watching the rise of Matty Croker slowly through the ranks? And I do mean just with the Knights. Yes, he's had some blue touches, but there's a future captain. And we were saying the other day from the way he talks, the way he holds himself, it's very chief-like.
4: Yeah, he's going along very nice. I spoke to him a couple of weeks ago about the fact that he's now started, 13 or 14 or 15 games rather than coming off the bench. And it's a totally different role for him. And he's handling it superbly and going along very nicely. And you're right, he does handle himself well and he speaks well every week with you on the program.
1: Yeah.
2: To keep that number 13 and to keep being that starting player, how does that role, Michael? Does he just keep head down, grinding away?
4: It's part of the role that Justin Holbrook has given him to be the starting number 13. Mm-hmm. He's developed more confidence. He's getting through maybe 60 minutes a week in that position. So he's doing a really good job. And I think, well, if that's the case, he'll get better and he'll be more confident and he'll develop nicely in that role.
1: So we're only saying two, first night game.
2: Yeah, 8 o'clock.
1: For the Knights,
2: Since Vegas.
1: Surprising since Vegas. But, surely they're going to get it over St. George, you reckon?
4: Well, and St. George, though, are a better team now than they were the last time they met, only, 4 or 5 weeks ago. So Dean Young's got them playing a more physical, more committed style of footy. So I'm sure the Knights are preparing for that on Friday night, and the fans will be keen to see their team. So looking forward to it, looking forward to the call.
1: Nice.
2: All right. Well, great. I'm glad you had a nice night with the girls. That's
1: beautiful.
2: I'm glad
1: they paid.
2: Yeah. Yeah, that doesn't happen often as a parent. So,
1: Did you still have to buy the food, Higgs?
4: Of course.
1: There we go. And breakfast.
2: All right. Well, you have a lovely time down there and safe travels.
4: Thank you.
0: Mate. Michael Hagan there. Queensland legend. You heard it here. Buys his own footy ticket.
1: Oh, no.
2: Can't believe that.
1: Yeah. It's
2: really?
0: Oh, no.
1: We'd be amazed, I reckon. We'd be amazed of how many people we know within that game that unless they're hosting a, when they go around and they're special guests.
2: Sure.
1: You're buying your own ticket.
0: I can't believe that.
1: Yeah.
0: Queensland legend. Icon.
1: Yeah.
2: We even get like toast and coffee here for free.
1: Where?
2: In the kitchen.
1: Where's the kitchen?
0: I'll show you right now. For
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5: Travelling out of Cameron Park this morning, eastbound into Jasmine on Newcastle Link Road from the M1. That's a 15-minute travel time. Traffic stacking up eastbound out of Taro for the New England Highway, approaching the Hexham Bridge. Filling up all directions at the top of the M1. At John Rachel Drive into Beresfield as well. And the M1, that's incident free and moving well in both directions between Newcastle and the Central Coast. No problems. 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That's the latest traffic on Newcastle's 102.9 Triple M.
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19: Morning, folks. Well, mostly sunny down here on Newcastle's beaches today. Heading to top of around 22 degrees. Winds at the moment light offshore. They'll stay that way for the most part. And we've got around about a half to almost 1 metre of leftover swell for the water riders. But it's looking very inconsistent. You'll need something thick and wide to ride. For the swimmers, all beaches safe and clean. Water temps around 18 degrees. And we've got a 1.5 metre high tide at 10 past 11. This is Tessa McKenna with a beach and surf update.
11: 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On

0: need.
1: There's Benson Boone, Beautiful Things. Beautiful. It's 6:54, Triple M. This is Tenure and Steve.
2: Benson's still singing.
1: Oh, sorry, Benson. Sorry, I apologise.
2: Dear, oh dear.
3: Please, take
2: so
3: my
2: rude.
4: Freddie Mercury wannabe.
2: Hey, here's a cute one for you. And we are not Gen Z, but EP Brit is.
4: I think you've shocked everyone by saying that, Tenure. In fact, they've been listening to us for 75 years on the radio. What else?
2: Well, there's a new sexual thing that the Gen Zers are not doing.
4: 3 years, right?
1: Yep. Yep.
4: 3 years, because you were about to go, when was the last time she said it like that?
2: But if you are over the age of 35, 75% of us have done this at least once.
4: Right.
2: But the kids, the Gen Zers especially, they are, no, not doing that. And it's not because they're prudes. They reckon it's because of, I'll tell you what it is in a sec, but they reckon it's because of dating app fatigue, a decline in nightlife and cost of living.
1: I'm afraid to ask, Steve.
4: Kiss in public?
2: No, it's not kissing in public. It's the old one-night stand.
4: Oh.
2: Yeah.
1: Well, then it's not happening anymore.
2: Not happening.
1: Oh, kids are missing out, aren't they?
4: Yes, they are, mate. There's nothing like having a one-night stand and then never going back to the same club and never shopping in the same Woolies and never, ever, ever leaving your house for at least a month.
1: Changing your whole identity, growing a mustache.
2: Oh, my God.
4: Moving to Brazil. But apart from that.
2: So, as the only Gen Zer in the studio, EP Brit, is it your friends? Do you talk about it? Do you see it? Do you do it?
4: Do you tell your boyfriend when you get home?
5: Look, in my friend group.
2: Yeah.
4: Oh, here we go.
5: I don't think it's happening.
2: No.
5: Like, it's not. No, I really don't.
4: Do they think, you know, maybe their boyfriends get angry too? I'm asking, are you in a gang that are single or mainly a lot of couples?
5: No, it's a 50-50 split.
4: Righto.
2: Yeah, and it's still not happening.
5: I don't think it's happening. I think, you know, a lot of them are still living at home with mum and dad. That's a little awkward.
2: Of course it is.
1: Yeah, yeah.
2: Mum, don't come in.
4: Yeah.
1: Who's
4: yeah.
1: this boy you brought home?
4: My mum and anybody can swing the door open. Cup of tea, love. So, yeah.
2: Well, that is awkward if you're still living at home.
1: Yeah.
2: But, I mean, we never let that get in the way.
4: No.
2: No.
4: No.
2: No. Well, that wasn't that what Bar Beach Car Park was for?
4: That's exactly right, mate.
1: Stress leggy look out.
4: Yeah. Exactly. And let me tell you, they had manuals then too, mate. That gear stick got in the way.
5: Oh, no. Imagine if you mistook the gear stick. You're like, oh, my goodness.
4: So the one-night stand is a kind of...
2: It's declining.
4: Dead in the buried kind of thing then, no?
5: Yeah. I think so. Or... In my friend group, yeah, maybe we're just all boring.
2: No, I'm boring with you because of the 75% over the age of 35 that have had one, I'm not in that group. I've never had a one-night stand.
4: God, she's full of it, mate.
1: Oh, my God. Tanny, give me a cuddle.
4: Brett, could you see this phone number? These are all the Raymond Terrace High School boys.
1: Give them a call and let's confirm.
2: Listen, you can open up the phone lines and say, have you?
1: Have you slept with Tanya?
2: Have you? And you would not get one call.
4: You would if I went outside and put a voice on.
6: G'day, Tanny. How you going? It's me, Greg.
2: Yeah, not everybody does it. There's 25% of us that didn't.
4: Exactly. How many?
2: 25%.
4: Five. But yeah, no. But you're dead right. You'd find a group. You could meet on Wednesdays if you liked. But you would absolutely find an each that didn't.
2: And we usually had our trumpet in our hand.
4: Yeah. I was going to add there might have been reasons for that, but I wasn't going to. In fact, what? Wilkes, the one that plays the trumpet? And another, Risey, I doubt if you've had one, Rise.
1: Yeah, I'm like Tenure.
4: Yeah, I know.
2: I reckon if we open up the phone lines, Brett, we'll be here to next year.
4: Yeah.
5: I think so. Both of them. Light up.
4: Mate, I was doing it in Queensland. You could open up that call. Because one's outside now with a gun. But yes, I'm guilty.
2: Yeah.
4: Guilty for sure.
2: Right.
4: Yeah. Oh, but that's
1: Steve, I'm disappointed.
2: So am I.
4: Oh, I'm proud.
1: Yeah. So am I.
4: Just, you know, what do you think I moved to Newcastle?
1: Yeah, I do.
4: I didn't look like this when I was 19. I've had a complete makeup.
1: Tenure and Steve. Triple M's
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18: Hello, I'm Dave Dolan with your local headlines. Well, it wasn't the start to his Origin career Dylan Lucas was hoping for. The Knight star failing to make much of an impact for the Blues in their 44-24 point loss to Queensland. He's now in real danger of being punted for Game 3. More on Origin up next in the national news. The company wanting to explore for gas off the Hunter's coastline has suffered a legal blow. The federal court has upheld an earlier decision to scrap PEP 11. Asset Energy is weighing up its next step, while the Save Our Coast group says it's a massive relief, describing the project as deeply flawed. Challenges facing the live music scene in regional New South Wales are front and centre.

0: Ford Scratchley, raising money to support people suffering from homelessness.
1: Triple M National News.
2: Hey, I'm Michaela Savage. A $300 billion reconstruction fund for Iran is part of the interim deal with the US. Officials also confirming a stop to the fighting in Lebanon is included. Once the agreement's signed, both sides have 60 days to negotiate a permanent deal. But Donald Trump has warned he's ready to resume military operations if anything goes awry. He's told reporters if Iran misbehaves, the US will go right back to dropping bombs right smack in the middle of their head. A protest stunt at Pauline Hanson's National Press Club address yesterday has been referred to the AFP for investigation. Activist group Get Up have taken credit for it. Bystanders who stepped in to help when two children in a pram were hit by a car in Sydney yesterday have been praised for their efforts. Several people shifted the vehicle in Cabramatta to get one child out from underneath. Others provided CPR, police describing it as phenomenal. Tragically, both children later died in hospital. And research from Finder shows just over 40% of Aussies with health insurance rarely or never review their cover.
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2: Queensland coach Billy Slater says he's proud of the Maroons after their 44-24 win over the Blues in Origin 2 overnight.
4: We've got 19 team leaders in our team, and everyone's accountable and everyone has a role within our footy team, and when we get it right, we play some good footy, and we're hard to handle.
2: More than 90,000 people packed out the MCG to watch the clash. It'll now go to a decider up at Suncorp in 3 weeks. And in World Cup action, England and Croatia are head-to-head right now.
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0: Blue skies and fairly mild today, reaching a top of 23 degrees on the coast, 21 in the valley. Late showers tomorrow, fine Saturday, possible late shower Sunday. 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

0: got Cheryl from Cardiff Plain today. Hey, Cheryl.
1: Hi, guys. How are you?
2: Very well, Cheryl. You sound bright-eyed and bushy-tailed. We love it.
1: Oh, I'm always up at this time of the morning.
0: Quite frankly, you could have waxed your butt before you came on the show, mate. But anyway, a bit ordinary, but we'll move on, bushy-tailed. Now, Cheryl, got to take your first answer. No help from anyone or anything. Pass if you don't know. That way, hopefully, there's time to get back. Good luck, mate.
1: Okay, thank you.
2: All right, Cheryl, true or false? The Newcastle suburb of Carrington is an island only accessed by bridges.
1: True.
2: What was the final score in last night's State of Origin?
1: 44-24.
2: Spell the word monochrome.
1: Oh, M-O-N-O-C-H-R-O-M-E.
2: Collectively, Tinky Winky, Dipsy Lala and Poe are known as the Tellywhat.
1: Hubbies.
2: How many notes are in a heptatonic music scale? 5 or 7?
1: Oh, my God. 7?
2: Who sings I'm Still Standing, Tiny Dancer and the Bitch's Back?
1: I'm still standing. Oh, Elton John.
2: Who is leading our group stage D in the World Cup? Is it the USA or Turkey?
1: USA.
2: How many coloured squares on a Rubik's Cube? Are there 36, 54 or 81?
1: 54.
2: What beginning with Y makes bread rise?
1: Yes.
2: And what colour do you get if you mix blue and red?
1: Blue and green.
2: What did you say?
1: Green.
2: No, it's actually purple.
0: Ah, bugger. Female got a colour mix wrong.
2: Yeah, I know. That's
3: doesn't
2: weird.
3: Happen very often,
0: that's
3: does
0: rare.
3: It?
2: But you only got one other one wrong, Cheryl. So you got 8 out of 10. The Newcastle suburb of Carrington is not an island.
1: No, I know you can access it by road now, yeah.
2: Yeah.
0: So, 8 out of 10?
2: 8 out of 10 for Chez.
1: Yeah, did good.
0: Not good enough, though, mate. But don't
1: what's
0: worry.
1: What's my consolation prize?
0: Participation prize is a cracker. You get yourself the 100.

0: the Valley Garden Snowtime Family Vase.
1: Yes. Yes, thank you.
2: You're welcome, Cheryl.
1: I was hoping I'd get that.
3: Oh,
0: I love it when
3: great.
0: They're stoked about their participation prize.
3: Yeah, enjoy. It's the only snow
1: right,
3: we'll see this
1: guys.
3: Year. Isn't it?
0: True. Yeah.
3: It's the only snow we'll get to see this year.
2: Not a lot in New South Wales at all. Snowtime is on Hunter Valley Gardens. 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Very, very excited, Cheryl, there, winning that consolation prize during the $1,000 minute. We'll bring it back same time tomorrow, just after the 7 o'clock news. Here in Newcastle's 102.9 Triple M, this is Tenure and Steve. Beat the bounce.

0: 102.9 Triple M, it's 1057. This is Tanya and Steve. We're in for another beautiful day all around the region today. Tops of 23 in the city, looking at 24 today for Maitland and the Valley. Beautiful tomorrow, and the weekend should be pretty nice as well.
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3: Hey, I had a mate send me some old photographs of when we were kids last night.
4: Isn't it funny too? My sister, I said, was only about 3 weeks same.
3: Yeah.
4: You get a batch and you go, wow.
3: Yeah. So we were in the band together. And
4: okay, just to be clear, everybody.
3: It was a brass band.
4: No, it wasn't Barracuda.
3: Anyway.
4: Or the Bangles.
3: No, we were kids, you know. I think
4: school band,
3: yeah. In the photo, I'm like eight. And so I sent it on to Steve last night.
4: Which was weird, Boxhead, because you know if you send me a photo of you as a kid, I go, all right, look for the kid. Yeah, she is there.
3: Well, I wanted to see if you could pick me out of 30-odd, you know, band playing kids.
4: Yep.
3: And you did, straight away.
4: Came back pretty quick, didn't
3: you? Did, very much so.
4: Yes.
3: It was the Boxhead that
4: gave
3: it away.
4: I've done it to you and you've nailed me, though.
3: Yeah, I know.
4: Because, yeah, she takes back to me as ongoing, it was a nickname from her dad, but it came back to me going, was it the box head?
3: Yeah.
4: No, Tanya.
3: Yeah.
4: But, yeah.
3: But it got us talking over text last night about our favourite things at that age. At 10 years old, you know, there wasn't technology like they have now.
4: Just the whole basis of, we had so much less.
3: Yes.
4: And we were so much happier. We really were.
3: Yeah.
4: And easier entertained, bored less.
3: Yeah.
4: Because we didn't have high, because the kids these days, not their fault, but the kids these days have high expectations of being entertained.
3: Yeah,
0: well,
3: they do.
0: They've got every streaming service under the sun.
3: Yeah.
0: They've got handheld Nintendo Switches. They've got PlayStations, Xboxes, all this crazy stuff. Phones to keep them entertained.
3: And they do more. Like I know, you know, like you with your kids. Yeah. Take them down to the wave pool.
4: Yeah.
3: And, you know what I mean? Like they do more at that age.
4: Guitar lessons. Are you kidding? If Uncle John used a guitar, if he knew more than two chords, he came over, didn't he?
3: So
4: with a cigarette in his mouth.
3: Absolutely. So our question is for this Throwback Thursday, what was your favourite thing at 10?
4: Yeah.
0: 133353. We'd love to talk to you now. If you call us, get on air. We'll give you a family pass to the Knights.
3: Yeah.
0: They're playing tomorrow night against the Dragons.
4: It's just straight away, pushy.
3: You're pushy.
4: Straight away.
3: Yeah.
4: And 10 being an age too where that was your thing. It was your car, wasn't it?
3: Yeah.
4: It was your thing.
3: Your bike.
4: What brand, style, all that, you know, we all joke about Melbourne Star, but whatever was going on. I'll use the overterm of dragster.
3: A dragster.
4: Like, but my rich neighbours down the back had the chopper.
3: Oh, okay.
4: Which is a little wheel at the front. Anyway,
3: you
4: wouldn't see a kid dead on one of those bikes now, would you? They're all mountain bikes.
3: I know. Or e-bikes.
4: E-bikes too. Yeah,
3: so
4: you're right.
3: That's our question.
4: Yeah,
3: what was your favourite thing at 10? Steve's was his bike.
4: Yeah.
3: Mine was my dog.
4: Yeah.
3: Being an only child, we hung out from morn till night.
4: What sort of dog was it? Like a mixer?
3: Bitzer.
4: Yeah.
3: Her name was Samantha.
4: Yep.
3: And she was my bestie.
4: Yeah.
3: Mm. So what about you, Rise? Your favourite thing
4: at 10? Doesn't matter how often she talks about her childhood, she'll always make us sad. When
0: we always finish like, oh, okay, that's nice.
3: Nothing wrong with having a dog as a bestie.
4: There's absolutely, but it'd be nice to have a human one as well, that's all.
0: I was going to say, mountain bike at 10 as well, but now I'll change it and I'll say I was lucky enough to have a pool. My brother and I used to do like Ironman races in the pool at 10. You'd do like 100 laps, then you'd have to get out and you'd have to run up the street, back, jump in the pool, paddle. Huge. Like, so the pool was number one thing.
3: If I asked Lorcan, he'd be the same.
0: Pool.
4: Too. I reckon if you asked Rice's kids, they'd say the same.
0: Probably. We're
4: their
0: super
4: pool.
0: Lucky. Yep. Oh, actually, I asked the other day, why is it so cold? I'm like, well, because it's winter.
4: Yeah.
3: And I'm too cheap to turn on the solar heating.
4: I hope my son's not listening today. Lork and your kids with the pool, hey?
3: Troy's at Swansea. Troy, on this throwback, what was your favourite thing at 10?
5: Oh, just to ride my bike around and terrorise the neighbourhood.
4: Can you remember what sort it was, Troy?
5: Mongoose, I think.
4: Mongoose.
0: They're still going around the old mongoose.
4: And they were yellow, a lot, mainly yellow. But anyway, mongoose.
3: We're going to send you to the Knights too, Troy. Enjoy. Dom's at Belmont.
4: Hey, Dom, what was your thing when you were 10?
6: Put a garbage bin in the middle of the street and play cricket with all the kids in the street.
4: And yell, car!
0: Game off!
6: Yeah. One at each end of the street, car.
4: Yeah. Always tough if you lived at Belmont, though, Don having to do it on the highway, eh?
6: Just made it more fun.
3: Thanks, Don.
0: You're going to the Knights as well. We'll go to Amanda.
4: That was such
3: Amanda.
4: A thing, wasn't it?
3: Oh, yeah. What was your favourite thing at 10?
7: It wasn't anything sporty, but we used to collect races.
4: Oh! Okay. Rubbers.
3: Rubbers.
7: Yeah.
3: Okay.
7: They were all the rage, and we used to collect all different ones. They came out in Coke bottles, and
4: yep.
7: It was a huge thing back in the...
4: It was a big deal to have the ones that stuck on the end of your pen or pencil, weren't they?
3: Did you trade them, Amanda, or was it just, look at my rubber collection?
7: No, we used to trade them, and we used to be very competitive about what ones we had. And you'd be able to buy all sorts of rubbers everywhere. Like, it was a huge craze.
4: And then when you went to high school, it became stamps?
7: No.
4: Okay. Okay, grew out of the collecting.
3: Yeah, thanks, Amanda.
7: I grew out of it
4: then. Yeah, right.
0: You're going to the footy as well. We'll go to Matt at Pelomane.
3: What did you...
8: Hey, how you doing?
3: Good, Matt. What was your favourite thing?
8: Oh, I had a billy cart made out of garbage bin wheels and fence posts.
4: Wow.
3: Where did you fly down the street in that?
8: I used to live in Mannering Park, so we used to have a bit of a hill down one of our streets in Mannering Park. And
3: have fun.
8: Great childhood memory.
4: Yeah. See, Matt, you listen to the radio back then, it would have been, how about those kids on the bloody billy carts going down the street? Now it's e-bikes, of course. We've got cooler.
3: Who made it, Matt? Do you remember? Was it a family concern? Did you cobble it together or did Dad do it?
8: I would have made it with my dad.
3: Yeah.
0: Yes. So good.
3: Beautiful memory.
4: Imagine my dad, Alf, in my first go-kart. It was completely welded. It was so heavy. Walking it up the top of the hill was murder.
3: It would have been perfect.
4: Oh, it was perfect.
0: Yeah. Remember I told you about the billy cart that my son and his friends found?
4: Yes.
0: Recently on a chuckout, and they started racing it, and I was thinking, something bad's going to happen.
3: And it
0: did. Next minute it broke, and the screw went through a kid's leg.
3: Oh, God. Neck minute.
0: Neck minute.
3: Robin's at Abitair.
4: Nobody died.
3: What was your favourite thing? A 10. Robin.
9: Oh, morning.
3: Hey. Morning.
9: Sorry, just going through a roundabout.
3: That's all right.
9: I used to have a hula hoop, and I took it was a pretty bright green hula hoop. I used to take that hula hoop everywhere, and I could take it all the way up to my neck and my arms, and I tried it not long ago. There's no way No way.
4: Robin, I often look back at my sister. Do you have one too?
3: Yeah, right? I look back
4: at my sister with a hula hoop, even as a kid, and going, you know, if only there were chiropractors invented now. Because it was ridiculous.
0: Yeah.
4: Wasn't it?
0: I could never do it.
3: Oh, wow. You know? Boys couldn't.
4: I could.
0: Oh, good to see.
3: Oh, that was because you cute little bendy legs.
4: That's right. That's right.
3: Did you ever do the 2-foot hula hoop dance?
9: I did it all.
3: Yeah, you sound like an expert.
4: I'm telling you now, mate, she could pick it a mile away. I reckon that Robin's a hula hoop expert.
3: I love that.
0: Well done, Robin. You're going to footy
3: as well.
0: That's
3: a memory. Do they still play with them?
0: My kids had a hula hoop about a few years ago, yeah.
4: You know, like in the toy area of like a Big W, you go out and there's the light plastic coloured balls and hula hoops to the right.
3: Yeah.
4: Plenty of them. So, yeah, it's funny you say that. Yeah, I hadn't seen them.
3: We should get one.
0: We'll watch you do it.
4: Yeah. Could you imagine how crazy you'd be when I got better at her than that?
0: Take your Triple M for
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11: Good morning. Travelling out of Tarro this morning. Traffic is stacked up. That's eastbound approaching the Pacific Highway to Hexham. Also very busy all directions at the top of the M1. John Rachel Drive into Beresfield. The M1, though, that's delay free and getting a good run in both directions between Newcastle and the Central Coast. And your travel time from Belmont northbound to Broadmeadow via the Pacific Highway, 21 minutes this morning. 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That's Traffic Newcastle's 102.9 Triple M.
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0: 102.9 Triple M, 729. This is Tenure and Steve. Thanks to Cardiff Motor Group. We're going to give you the chance to win some money this morning. We'll do that 8 o'clock with our Beat the Bowser.
1: Hey, I've got a question for you. When someone comes to your home and you're saying farewell to them, now this has happened to me at your place. Are you, I'll ask you what you think you are and what you do. And then I'll tell you my experience with you. There are a few categories you fall into. You're the digital waiver. And that's simply someone that says, hey, text me when you get home, as they close the door behind you. That's their way of saying, I care about you, so text me when you get home. There's the porch lurker. They don't really come down into the driveway or the front yard or even down to the footpath. They'll just sort of stand on their front porch
2: and give you a wave. I'm so curious as to what I am, because this is good.
1: Give you a wave, see you later. Then there's the door closer. They don't say, I'll text you when you get home or text me when you get home. They don't go on the porch. They literally just say, see ya, and close the door. But then you have the gold standard, which grandma kind of set us up for. And that is to walk down to the driveway and to make sure you give a big wave until they're out of sight.
2: The rear vision mirror, you still see the hands going.
1: Now, the expert will say that's a deposit into your emotional bank account.
2: That's my parents too.
1: 100%. What they're saying is you are so much more valuable to me than rushing back to the dishes or the TV. So that's the gold standard that they say our grandparents set up for us. I still do that. Michael still does. If we have guests, we go into the driveway and wait till they're out of sight. And a lot of people must go, Jesus, they're still waving. How embarrassing.
2: Tanya, you wave goodbye to guests on the radio show.
1: I know.
2: And we like both go, they can't see you, man.
1: So what are you guys?
2: No idea. No, that's why I said I'm really curious. No idea what I am. And normally, you know, I do self-evaluate or give thought to. I've never given thought to that. I would guess I'm the like, see ya, and door shut.
1: You are.
2: There we go.
1: Because I nearly cried.
0: What, Steve's like sitting in his kitchen and you're walking all the way down to
1: No. He'll walk you down to the hallway door.
2: There's the door.
0: And you open the door and you say, see you later. Shut the door.
1: Little tonguey. And then he closes the door behind you.
2: That's it, you know.
0: And I got that too when I went to visit Steve.
2: I know. Don't think the boys don't line up first, mate.
1: No, but that's you. You just closed the door.
2: Not the tonguey bit.
1: Not the tonguey bit.
2: No, the timing wasn't good. No, but that's you, Steve, isn't it? You and your tongue.
0: No, the closing the door and then saying see you later.
2: Okay, so I guess
1: Yes, you are.
2: Yeah.
1: You're a closer.
2: Which
1: is weird.
2: Which, how you've described it, doesn't paint my picture of you
1: leaving.
2: That's
1: what I mean. It's weird.
2: But I wouldn't argue with you.
1: You're a door closer.
2: It's kind of like, okay, what's up?
1: Yeah.
2: Because I've got so many friends that are like Tanya.
1: Yeah.
2: And I mean that. Even Garth. I can go back with all of my close friends over my time whenever it took half an hour to leave. And I think I've just gone, see ya, bang.
1: All right, before he tells us, what do we think Risey is?
2: I reckon he'd follow you down the street.
1: I reckon you're a porcher.
0: I'm going to follow you down the street. Yep, most of the time. Actually, it depends. If it's family and friends, if it's my mum and dad, I'm literally on the porch, down the stairs, open the gate.
1: Get rid of
0: to
1: them.
0: To make sure they leave and don't double back.
2: See, you know why I said
1: double back.
2: You know why I said down the street? Because you're still 12 inch on ratio.
1: No, true.
0: Well, that is true as well. And I think you're a product of what you grew up with. Yeah. My parents, if I go to my parents, I go, don't come out, like when I'm leaving.
1: I do too.
0: Don't come out. No, we'll come out.
1: They
0: put their slippers
1: down
0: on
1: the
0: or
1: driveway.
0: My car.
1: Yeah.
0: Kiss me, like say
1: five times.
0: Give me a kiss and a cuddle at my car door.
1: Yeah.
0: I have to wind the window down because mum's still talking. I'm just like, see,
1: I know.
0: I live literally around the corner.
2: And that, right, is why I open the door. Enough cracks so you can get through and then
0: slam it.
1: But we live the same life because my parents are the same. And you know what? Sometimes they try and leave me petrol money. My parents are still trying to give me petrol money at my age.
2: How do they do it? Like sneaky hand?
1: Yeah, they'll say, by the way, there's something on the breakfast bar. And then I've got to run after them and open the door and throw it in while they're still driving away. It's ridiculous.
2: My mum
1: I have a job.
2: I would get in the car and my mum would be doing what yours are doing, but then she'd be motioning to put your seatbelt on.
1: Yeah,
2: I get it, mum.
0: Yeah, I'm
2: just about to do that. So, you guys went with what you were raised.
1: Yes.
0: Definitely.
2: So my life.
1: Yeah.
2: I've gone against everything, everything I was raised with.
1: Yeah.
2: I go,
0: you're a rebel?
1: Yeah.
2: It's weird though, isn't it?
1: Yeah.
2: Because my sister, she once followed me back to Newcastle from Brisbane.
0: I can imagine Sue would do that.
2: She does what you guys do.
1: Yeah. Don't let him say goodbye to your eyes. It breaks your heart. There's no care.
2: Kisses. Now I'm going to be sort of
1: no waves.
2: And they're going to go, I'm going to get going. Okay, I'll come down here and kiss you. And then I'll watch you walk down the street.
0: It's Triple M. When the wheels slow down. School zone's
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15: Hello, I'm David Dolan with your local headlines. The Hunters recorded a disturbing rise in domestic violence-related assaults, with offences up in both Newcastle and the Valley. Meantime, Jackie Fitzgerald from the Bureau of Crime Stats says we're seeing a rapid rise in adults ending up before the courts in New South Wales.
16: That's really being driven by an increase in police enforcement, particularly in the area of domestic assault. So we're not seeing an increase in domestic violence, but we are seeing more people being charged with domestic violence.
15: Another legal blow for the controversial PEP 11 project to explore for gas off the Hunter's coast. Asset Energy has lost an appeal in the federal court to overturn an earlier decision to scrap its exploration plans. The company is weighing up whether to launch another challenge. And police have tracked down a man accused of verbally abusing and threatening another passenger on a Newcastle bus. The 54-year-old was arrested at a Merriweather unit yesterday. He's accused of going on a racist and abusive rant last Thursday.
13: Triple M National News.
17: Morning, I'm Michaela Savage. That get-up stunt during Pauline Hanson's first ever National Press Club address has been referred to federal police. In a statement, the press club says two people entered without permission to install the poster yesterday, with someone triggering it to unfurl during the speech, noting Brittany Higgins' husband David Shiraz, who works for the activist group, filmed the incident on his phone before leaving abruptly. The One Nation leader talked through a range of issues in her speech, including migration and climate change. Labor Senator Murray Watt telling the ABC her policies will make life harder for Aussies.
18: Her plan for Australia is one of division, chaos and cuts. She wants to cut people's wages, make it easier for them to get sacked by their boss.
17: Briefly in other news, it's been revealed the interim deal between Iran and the US features a $300 billion reconstruction fund for Iran and a stop to fighting in Lebanon. And the Koji community will come together in Sydney this weekend to support Leah Stewart after she suffered life-changing injuries following a shark attack last weekend.
19: Research shows that regularly eating ultra-processed foods can increase your risk of developing type 2 diabetes by 53%. Search Diabetes Australia for more about the nation's fastest-growing chronic condition.
17: It's game on for a decider after the Blues went down in Game 2 of Origin. The Maroons trailed 12-8 at halftime, but switched it on in the second half, scoring 6 tries, eventually taking the match 44-24 in front of nearly 92,000 at the MCG. New South Wales skipper Isaiah Yeo says the focus now is on Game 3 at Suncorp Stadium on July 8.
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4: Triple M. Weather.
15: Blue skies and fairly mild today, reaching a top of 23 degrees on the coast, 21 in the valley. Late showers tomorrow, fine Saturday, possible late shower Sunday. 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

0: Newcastle's 102.9, Triple M at 7:44. This is Tanya and Steve. Beautiful day on the way today. Tops of 23 in the city, 24 for Maitland and the Valley. Absolute springtime kind of weather at the moment. And it's going to be nice again tomorrow in the weekend.
1: He's going to be doing some skipping today.
2: Yeah,
0: it's beautiful. It's
1: gorgeous. Hey, yesterday I was telling everyone about a text that my sister bravely sent to me because she was embarrassed about something she did on their recent holiday, and it was finally book an Uber, but not realising that when you book the Uber, it was the money went out of your bank account. So she paid the amount to the driver and tipped, who was very happy. And then she realised, oh, we just gave that guy about $600 for that ride.
2: Yeah, so she paid twice.
1: You know, like the I'm was stupid or all of that gear. But we were only saying after that, weren't we? Every bad story turns into a story or a learning
0: experience. Yeah.
1: And I was thinking, you know, holiday ones that you go, oh, okay, when we were in blah,
2: you're not going to believe
1: we did.
2: Yeah.
1: And I thought, they're the standouts, aren't they? So often money involved.
2: Yep.
1: Rip-offs.
2: Yep.
1: That at the time aren't funny. At all, are they?
2: Yeah.
1: And down the track, dinner parties, oh, yeah, okay, we've been there. And it doesn't have to be ripped off.
2: Yeah.
1: Whatever it might be. You know, like Sue's.
2: Yeah, okay.
0: 1-3-3-5-3. We're doing one of these.
3: Folks are dumb where I come from.
1: I was stupid. Yeah. Almost like you're embarrassed that I can't believe I let that happen to me.
2: Yeah, so what happened? Your little I'm with stupid story that's now a great dinner party conversation, maybe. Maybe a little story.
1: Yeah.
2: What happened? Did you do anything or were you with a dum-dum?
0: 1-3-3-5-3. Love to talk to you right now. Normally revolves around money when you're travelling.
1: Always.
0: I remember when I went to Athens once, and so you fly into Athens and our hotel was in the city, and I remember it was a flat fee in the taxi, €50 or whatever it was.
2: Yeah.
0: And I was like, no, I'm not paying the flat fee.
1: Yeah.
0: And they're like, the flat fee is what you should pay, mate, because it's like.
2: So they tried to tell you.
0: So they tried to tell me. And yeah. I'm like, Lucy, it's a rip-off. I'll be cheaper than that. Ended up paying like double almost by the time I got there.
1: The last words went is, I'll get it cheaper.
0: Yeah, I was like, I'll get it cheaper. I was like, if you don't mind, put the meter on. He's like, okay, I'll put the meter on. And I was like, sweet, I'm going to get this half price. Next minute, it was more than the flat rate.
2: Oh, no.
0: And another time I was in Venice and, you know, there's little canal rides.
2: Yeah.
0: So we got quoted the first one. We went up to, say, 80 Australian dollars. And I said, nah, that's fine. You know, like, I thought I was in Bali.
1: You know this segment, what happens when you go on holiday with a tight ass?
2: I was thinking that. It's all about money with rice.
0: I literally said to Lucy, we'll get it cheaper than that. Asked a million people, couldn't get it any cheaper than that. Ended up returning with my tail between my legs to the first guy. And he's like, basically like, yeah, told you, mate.
1: Yeah.
0: You idiot right. Australian.
2: Well, we want to hear your I'm with stupid travel stories.
0: 1-3-3-5-3.
2: I have been known to disrobe in some very famous landmarks around the world.
1: Disrobe?
2: Well, you know, I do get claustrophobic.
1: Oh, yeah. Okay. Now I'm with you.
2: So, yeah, I did get down to, well, there wasn't much left when I was in St. Paul's, of all places.
0: A cathedral.
2: In the Vatican. Well, the Vatican.
0: The Vatican?
2: Yeah.
1: What was the tight space?
2: Well, because,
1: you're in?
2: You know, when you go up to the bell, well, whatever you call it,
1: yeah.
2: The thingy. The big thing.
1: No, they wouldn't let me in. There was bolts of lightning going all over the place. I said, get out.
2: It was one way and it was winter time. So all those clothes, I got down to a singlet top and there were all these school groups. And
1: you do realise, Steve, by the way,
2: what?
1: Right, how normally you were speaking and people are going, what?
0: Because you're feeling so claustrophobic and you were like,
1: we know that to take your clothes off thing. They're going, she what?
2: Yeah, when I get claustrophobic, I can take all my clothes off.
1: It's rare. But because we all know, it's like, oh, did you? Yeah. Oh, I had a game, mate. Like,
2: yeah, so that wasn't pretty.
1: Yeah,
2: I did get in trouble from, I don't know what they call them, the Vatican Police.
0: Yeah. I was going to say I got in trouble off the Pope.
2: No.
0: He walked past and said, tell you put some clothes
2: on. No, it was the Vatican Police. Because they don't like you exposing too much
1: don't
2: in there
1: they?
2: Either. No.
1: Oh, geez, they're a bit bloody prudish,
0: so many rules,
1: aren't they,
0: so many rules over there.
1: What's wrong taking your clothes off in the Vatican? I get that. And there was and it was out of your control because it was like,
2: totally.
1: Because it's a phobia-y thing.
2: Yeah, it's awful.
1: Yeah,
2: it's
1: okay.
2: A condition. Whoa. You should carry a certificate.
1: Or at least a bracelet.
0: We've got Hayden giving us a call. Hey, Hayden.
1: What about you, mate?
4: G'day there. Someone I was planning to travel with said, I can't go. I can't go to Melbourne. I don't have a passport.
2: Oh, no. How adorable. Oh.
4: And I also thought that Canberra had beaches, but that's a different story.
2: Oh, are you still friends, Hayden?
4: Negative.
2: I love it.
0: Thanks,
2: thank
0: Hayden.
1: It's like that restaurant with that person that time who ordered scallops and got really angry because these actual scallops, she wanted potato scallops. She goes, what's this? Scholes, mate.
2: Tony's in Wall's End. Tony, on with Stupid Travel.
5: Yeah, hi. I had an Uber story, but with a different ending.
1: Mm-hmm.
5: First time I used it, we were in Cape Town in South Africa, and in a country where lots of people struggle and you would expect the same outcome. And I paid the guy as we got out, first time I'd used Uber, and he looked at the money and I was sort of sauntered away and he was looking at me and looking at the money. I walked back around to see what was wrong and he pointed to his phone and said, "You already paid on the app," and he gave me the money back.
1: Oh wow.
2: Unlike Sister Sue.
5: Yeah, so we gave him a nice tip. I think we gave him either all of it or half of it or something. But it was something you wouldn't expect in those areas where a lot of people struggle.
2: Tone, speaking of struggling, are you on your 5K walk, are you?
5: No, I'm mowing the lawns at school and I'm just walking between the mower and the whippersnapper.
1: Yeah, we're here in the huff and the puff and you're sucking in the big ones, Tone. You're sucking in the big ones. It looks like you've just come off half time.
0: Yeah, it sounds like half time. It
2: does.
0: You're right.
1: Good. We'll let Tony have an orange.
2: Oh, my goodness. And so what are they drinking? Pickle juice. That's good for Tony.
1: Mm.
2: Catherine's in Newcastle. What's your own stupid travel?
6: Oh, we were on our way back from Fiji. My bag was saturated when I picked it up off the carousel and I'm sniffing it. Like almost licking it, wondering what the liquid is. There was no smell to it. My husband's run off to go and wash his hands because he was paranoid what the liquid was. I've gone through security, pointed out to the border security that my bag is wet. He said, "Duck over there, we'll test it." Anyway, turns out it was 100% pure methamphetamine. Someone was importing and they're in rookie era, pop top bottles, they all busted.
1: Right.
2: No.
6: Leaked all over my bag. It was a mess and we got detained. AFP had to come in. We got interviewed. Obviously, we were cleared, but we thought it was a little bit funny until our passports were taken and then we were like, "Did you pack your bag? Do you know what's in your bag?" And I'm like, "Oh, no."
1: Yeah, that's,
2: that's so scary when it actually happens when you are pulled aside. Like that?
1: Yes. Did you lick it much, mate? And what did it do to you?
6: Look, I was off my head. I was messed up.
1: So I was wondering.
2: Hang on. You did actually lick your suitcase?
6: Well, no, my fingers. I was wondering I'm sniffing it.
1: Yeah.
6: And it had gone in dermaline.
0: Why would you lick your fingers?
1: She's watched Border Patrol too often.
0: Could have been anything, Catherine.
2: I thought you were going to say someone weed on your bag.
6: It was horrific.
1: Wow.
6: That's a biggie, Kath. We had to wait in Sydney for 3 days while the federal police interviewed us.
2: Oh, my God.
1: Hey, can you come on the show next week when we do you know a drug dealer?
6: Well, he was caught behind us. I'm like, I need a mask. Wow. I don't want him to see. I need a hat. I need a mask. I don't want him to see me.
1: Yeah.
0: What a story.
2: And to be off your nut out of it, that's incredible.
6: Absolutely. Yeah, the federal police had said to us, "You were lucky that it was coming back into Australia, not going into Fiji."
1: Good point.
6: It would have taken about 2 weeks for the Australian federal.
1: That's Fiji, mate. Imagine going into Bali.
2: Oh, Catherine.
0: That is so scary.
1: Any Asian country these days, particularly Indonesia. I mean,
2: good story.
1: Wow.
0: Good tip for young players, Catherine mentioned. You can't do it in pop top, so you've got to do it in something else.
2: I took away don't lick liquids on your bag.
1: There you go.
2: That was my moral to this story, Ryan.
0: There's a couple of different.
1: There's certainly a lot of lessons to be learned from Catherine's trip, wasn't there?
0: It's true. It's true.
1: So I just love that the judge believed her.
0: It's Triple M. Triple M for
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8: Seeing no delays on the M1 and a good run southbound out of Rye Hope towards the Central Coast in Sydney this morning. Jasmine seeing a bit of pressure through the continuing roadworks on Newcastle Road between Robinson Avenue and Blue Gum Road. Also continuing roadworks travelling through Black Hill and Tomago on the M1 between Black Hill Road and Old Punt Road with lane closures and speed drops travelling through the site there as well. Save 50% off a premium Cambodia to Vietnam River cruise at Flight Centre. 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That's the latest traffic, Newcastle's 102.9 Triple M.
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0: 102.9 Triple M. There's Youth Group Forever Young. This is Tanya and Steve. Just gone 8 o'clock. We want you to win some money very soon with our Beat the Bowser. Just got to yell stop before the Bowser boy explodes. It's all thanks to Cardiff Motor Group. Thank you guys for giving us all the money to give away, which we've been doing so for the last 6 weeks.
1: T, look, you know I love your son, Luke.
2: Yeah.
1: Just asking one question because you know I live with my son, BJ.
2: Yeah.
1: And they're on about the same plane.
2: Yeah.
1: Would it be okay if you mentioned to him to just return my birthday text before before he's 27?
0: Oh, he hasn't. Yeah. Tell me he's liked it. Tell me he's love-hearted it.
1: Nothing, mate.
2: You know what?
1: Nothing, Rise.
2: You're not alone.
1: I thought I would have accepted the loving note like my son would go, okay.
2: Oh, yeah. No, at what age do we stop trying to tell them about manners?
1: Never. We just have to accept it. Didn't we all just go, remember when our parents would come out the front and watch us ride down? I know.
2: I read you a text that I sent to him on Monday, and it was, please don't forget to ring Grandma and Dar and say thank you. Please don't forget to text Cousin Wayne.
1: Yep.
2: Please, I didn't add you, so I'm going to new one today. Please thank your granddad in Ireland, your auntie in Ireland. And Steve sent you a text too, by the way. It's embarrassing. All the same.
1: It's just, yeah.
2: Well, actually, no, they're not. There's some good-mannered ones out there.
1: No, it's not, mate. That'd be silly. You're silly now. But, there'd be some that remember, I guess.
2: Yeah.
1: But, yeah, look, and the thing is, it doesn't worry me at all. Except for the fact that I only get it from my son, so now I'm searching for love from your son. Oh, thanks for thinking of me, Steve.
2: I think we'd have better luck with Stella. Risey, she returns texts.
0: She's not bad at returning texts, but I was actually going to say, I think it's a 20-something male thing.
2: Yeah.
0: I was just thinking, I sent a message to a friend who's in his 20s the other day. Still haven't heard a thing.
2: No, they don't.
0: And I asked a question. It wasn't just a hope you're well. I asked him a question. It's actually, I haven't heard back.
1: It's actually for young playing parents, right? A good tip to ask a question. There's maybe a chance, but the only way is the question needs to be, would you like $50? If you want a response.
2: Maybe he's seen the cup that you drink out of and is a bit scared of you.
0: What cup is that?
2: Mr. Seedy.
0: It says Mr. Speedy.
2: What is it, Mr. Seedy?
0: My cup says, I don't have it today. My coffee mug says, which is just a generic coffee cup from the kitchen.
1: Yeah.
0: Mr. Speedy, Steve.
1: That's all right.
2: That
1: would be, I reckon, in the 11 years together on the show, the first time even I didn't know where she was talking about.
2: No, I saw it the other day.
1: What you were talking about then and went, oh, now we're in trouble.
2: No, I saw it the other day and I thought, oh, someone's given Risey a Mr. Seedy cup. That's embarrassing.
1: Well, obviously, if anyone was going to, it would have been you. So if you didn't give it to him, you know I wouldn't have.
0: Oh, my God.
1: I'm not going to waste $5 on a coffee cup. But it's okay, Mr. Speedy.
2: Thank you. I apologize.
0: Yeah, much better.

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1: We're all wearing Heine's old Origin jerseys.
2: But Heine's got one from when he must have been...
1: I think this is an 04.
2: You never look like that in a jersey.
1: This is what we used to wear.
2: You look like Homer Simpson.
1: Yeah, they're snug. Yeah. So no one could grab me, you see, when I made those breaks. Yeah.
2: Oh, yeah, right.
1: Just sneak through them.
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11: Hello, I'm Dave Dolan with your local headlines. A tough Origin debut for Knights star Dylan Lucas as the Maroons thumped the Blues 44-24, sending the series to a decider. It was a bit rusty on the right edge, making the least metres of any starting forward, with concerns he might be dropped for Game 3. More on Origin up next in the national news. A man accused of going on a racist and abusive rant on a Newcastle bus has now been arrested. The 54-year-old was tracked down at a unit in Merriweather yesterday. Newcastle's latest crime snapshot shows all categories are stable except for one. There's been a 7% spike in domestic violence-related assaults. Some of Newcastle's business and community leaders are going without some creature comforts tonight. They've got a sleepover at Fort Scratchley for the Vinnie's Sleepout, raising awareness and funds to support people experiencing homelessness. And the Jets have confirmed Costa Grosos has left the club after 5 years. He made 125 appearances and captained the side over two seasons.
4: Triple M National News.
12: Morning, I'm Michaela Savage. National Senator Bridget McKenzie has taken a swipe at Pauline Hanson, saying she's concerned the One Nation leader wants to pick and choose which journalists she speaks to. It follows Hanson's fiery press club appearance, where she called a Guardian reporter trashy and said they'd be banned from future events.
13: That might be okay for Donald Trump to pick and choose which media he takes questions from, but it does not go well here.
12: That's on Nine there. While the Get Up protest incident at the press club has been referred to federal police. In other news, the deal between Iran and the United States could be signed shortly, according to Donald Trump. US officials have revealed details of the agreement. It includes stopping military operations on all fronts, including Lebanon, and Iran agreeing to never have a nuclear weapon. It also features a $300 billion reconstruction fund for Iran. And Qantas

0: says new direct flights between Sydney and London will begin in October next year.
1: Enjoy great deals on a range of new and demonstrator models at Hyundai EOFIS. 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
0: Maroon skipper Cam Munster says he hopes their big win inspires the next generation of Queenslanders after they beat the Blues in Game 2 of Origin overnight, 44-24 at the MCG.
2: In Queensland, there's going to be some kids running around being Tino, being Plaffy, all those type of players at schools, and that's what you play rugby league for.
0: Selwyn Cobbo with a hat-trick, Sam Walker named man of the match. The decider will be at Suncorp in 3 weeks. New South Wales coach Laurie Daly says his side will take a good hard look at themselves before Game 3.
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5: Blue skies and fairly mild today, reaching a top of 23 degrees on the coast, 21 in the valley. Late showers tomorrow, fine Saturday, possible late shower Sunday. 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
9: Beat the Bowser.
10: Karen's birthday it is.
11: I liked Karen's birthday. Happy birthday, Karen.
12: Thanks, guys.
13: Now, wouldn't you like a whole bunch of money for your B-Day?
12: It'd be awesome.
11: Has anyone given you a present today already, Karen?
12: Yes.
13: What was it?
12: Some nice perfume off the husband before he went to work this morning.
11: Beautiful. Nice. Well, let's hope we can be the second people to give you a prezzy this morning. Are you ready?
12: Ready.
13: Yeah, stop really loud, mate.
12: No probs.
14: Good luck, Karen. Just making sure I've got the right one to play.
13: Uh-huh.
14: Okay. This is the birthday version. No, I'm just joking. I'm just joking. I'm just looking at make sure I've got the right date.
13: Just to stop at how old she is.
14: Exactly. Here we go, Karen. Just yell stop when you got enough.
15: $66. $106. $166. $206. $506.
12: Stop.
11: $506. Happy birthday.
13: Yes. Not a bad score, Karen.
12: Awesome.
13: Yeah, that's a nice round figure for a birthday check.
11: And it happened quickly. Took our breath away. So, yeah, congratulations to you. Are you going to spend it on you?
12: Yes, for sure.
11: Good
12: girl.
11: Don't
12: know what yet.
13: Well, you've got perfume now, so that's saved that money. You can get something else.
12: Yes, my word it has.
13: Yeah. Excellent. Do you want to see how far it was going to go?
12: Yep.
15: $554. $599. $654. $690. $740. $790.
11: Okay. You did fine, Karen.
12: I'm stoked with what I got.
13: I bet good you deal. Are. That's great.
14: It was weird how it went from like 166 to 506 or whatever. That's so good, Karen. Well done.
11: Congrats.
13: Thought it out. Well done.
12: Awesome. Thanks, guys.
14: Pleasure. Have a happy birthday, Karen. Got to thank Cardiff Motor Group. 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
11: That's nice,
14: cash.
11: Isn't it?
14: You'd love that. Oh, wait, 506, sorry.
11: Yeah. Sorry, you open up a card and that flutters to the floor, you'd be very, very stoked.
13: Yeah.
14: Mm. Yeah.
11: We're just imagining.
13: You just put a lovely picture in my mind going,
14: We'll play again same time tomorrow. Just after the 8 o'clock news, it's Triple M's Beat the Bowser, exclusive here with Tanya and Steve. Good morning. When I

0: It's 8:17, Triple M, Tenure and Steve. Beautiful day on the way today. Tops of 23 in the city, 24, Maitland in the valley.
1: Tenure and Steve's on the line. You'll never know what you find.
2: Fly Nui to Bali direct. Book your flights and Newcastle Airport parking today.
1: Yeah. Tenure and Steve's on the line. You'll never know what you find.
3: Hey, just quickly, because you'd know more than me on this one, T. Do Americans call it soccer or football? I hear soccer all the time coming out of them.
4: Yeah, look, there's been conjecture on the panels of it, like Fox Sport over there because they're trying to say football because it's the Football World Cup.
3: Yes.
4: But they are saying soccer.
3: Soccer because it's a game they know in their country. Yeah, okay.
4: So it depends on the commentator.
3: They fought that here in Australia for years and still fight it. You know, it's soccer to a majority of us. Yeah. We're raised on that.
4: Yeah.
3: But yeah, okay. Yeah, you know, well, I wasn't sure because I know it must be hard, like when you see, the Americans, because they're kind of new to the game, aren't they, on this level?
4: Yeah.
3: But they're actually rated a bit highly, aren't they?
4: Well,
3: like on the level of what we would probably think they would be.
4: Well, America is in our Group D, along with Turkey and Paraguay.
3: Right.
4: And they are rated higher than Australia.
3: There you go. That shocks me.
4: Yeah, but only by a few.
3: Okay.
4: You know, and we've certainly climbed the ranks, but so did they because they had a 4-1 win. We had a 2-0 win, and we meet each other on Saturday morning.
3: I know I got a text from my mate last night. Ange said, hey, we've booked a table to a pub, blah, blah, blah, 5 a.m., and your name's on it. And I went, I won't tell you how I answered that, but anyway.
4: See, we're doing the same thing. I said beers for breakfast for the first time since we were probably in our 20s.
3: I asked if they haven't got YouTube to watch the highlights. But anyway, this Friday.
4: Yeah, Saturday morning, 5 a.m.
3: 5 a.m.
4: And we're currently second in our group.
3: Yeah.
4: And America are beating us at this point.
3: Mm.
4: Could all change on Saturday.
0: Oh, definitely.
3: Mention my son, elder son for the Netherlands, right, Tim. He said, you know, well done and congratulations on the last game. And I said, oh, yeah, mate, we don't want to win the cup. We win a game, we get a public holiday.
4: Well, there is a petition running around
3: public holiday?
4: That if we get through to the knockout, why don't we have a public holiday?
3: God, I love this country.
4: Now, Albo's already said, not up to me, because public holiday is a state and territory leader's decision.
3: Oh, Minzy just went through all that, didn't he?
4: Yeah.
0: Well, Minzy just gave us Anzac Day.
4: Well, so I don't think we're going to get one for the knockout stage of the World Cup.
0: Unless we make the final, maybe not.
4: Bring back Bob Hawke, some would say.
3: Yeah, I agree. Also, Les Patterson. Yeah. Oh, wait a minute. He wasn't real, was he?
0: It's Tenure and Steve. Triple M.
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6: Into Sandgate, seeing some traffic bunching up all directions. Maitland Road at the Intercity Bypass. It's busy as well through Cameron Park, Newcastle Link Road in both directions approaching Midmire Road. Into Hillsborough, ongoing roadworks. Hillsborough Road between Baker Avenue and Crockett Street affecting traffic both ways till 6 p.m. today. And the M1 travelling well southbound out of Ryhope towards the Central Coast in Sydney. Your gift to Starlight will make hospital a happier place for seriously ill children. 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That's traffic, Newcastle's 102.9 Triple M.
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0: Charlotte. Dance Floor Anthem, 828 Newcastle's Triple M. This is Tanya and Steve. 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Keep listening because we've got some more to give away pretty soon.
1: Now, question for you.
2: Yeah.
1: What do all these things have in common? Wi-Fi, black box, the cochlear implant, ultrasound technology.
3: Women invented.
1: No, that's not what they have in common.
3: Okay.
1: Notepad, Vegemite.
3: Australian inventions.
1: Exactly.
3: I was close.
1: You were very close.
3: I think a woman invented quite a few of them, though.
1: Yeah.
3: Or not. It's not spoken about a lot, is it?
1: No. But those things are Aussie inventions. And I found another one that I'm surprised at because this time of year, we're starting to see it creep into even here at Triple M, our advertising. EFIS.
3: Oh, yeah.
1: Did you know that other countries do not use the term end of financial year sale as in EFIS?
3: I'm so glad you told me that because I still hear it to you and it's been around a bit, right?
1: Yes.
3: I had no idea that came from here.
1: It's us.
3: Is it really?
1: Us Aussies came up with EFIS.
3: Hang your head in shame, people. Because I'm like, when it popped, it did.
1: Yeah.
3: And it went, this is another black, the Black Friday sale.
1: Yes.
3: Another American thing we've copied.
1: Well, it's
3: wow.
1: It's so strange. And it only came about because I was talking to a friend who lives in Switzerland going, so, EFS on the way, accountant, by the way. EFS on the way, how are you celebrating? And they're like, I thought you were having a stroke.
3: Yeah.
1: What did you just say?
3: Yeah.
1: I was like, when I did a deep dive, it's like, we came up with that.
0: Yeah, right.
3: No, it's funny about it, though. Only people like accountants care about it.
1: Oh.
3: Occasionally, we might check the bargain out. But how are you celebrating? okay.
1: But it's easily adoptable.
3: Oh, yeah, yeah.
1: Like, why can't other countries use it?
3: Because they don't want to. Because they go, well, that's stupid. I'm not celebrating tax time. I was getting screwed over. But they go for it for a sales technique,
1: yes,
3: right?
1: Yeah.
0: And
1: EFIS.
0: Businesses just basically trying to get rid of the stock that didn't sell throughout
1: exactly.
0: the year. Let's be honest.
3: Yes. Now, there's no need to be negative, Ryan. But, yeah, I didn't know that.
1: Yeah,
3: no one else does it.
1: We coined the term and we've turned it into a word.
3: Yeah. I'd like to point out, if you're new to the show, Tanya's the only one in this group that would suggest asking anybody everywhere, what are you doing for EFIS? It's not a common question I ask, right?
1: They're an accountant, though. I thought they'd be all over it.
3: They're cool. You tried to tap in. No, that's acceptable.
0: Fair call. Tanya and Steve. Triple M. When the wheels slow
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15: Hello, I'm Dave Dolan with your local headlines. Newcastle's latest crime snapshot shows all categories are stable except for one. There's been a 7% spike in domestic violence-related assaults, while thieves are stealing e-bikes at a rapid rate in New South Wales as the devices become more popular. Shoplifting is also getting worse, especially at Bottle-O's. The state of live music in New South Wales is in the spotlight. An inquiry is holding a hearing today focusing on the challenges music festivals face in regional areas. Reps from Newcastle Council are among those giving evidence. In sport, it's a short turnaround for Newcastle's Origin stars Kalen Ponga and Dylan Lucas ahead of tomorrow's clash against the Dragons. Former coach Michael Hagan says there's every chance they won't play.
16: Not 100% confident of that with only a 48-hour turnaround against St George, but I'm sure the medical staff and the Knights will assess them today and see if they're ready to go.
15: And the Jets have confirmed the departure of captain Costa Grozos after five seasons at the club.
14: Triple M National News.
17: Morning, I'm Michaela Savage. The US and Iran have both now signed a memorandum of understanding. It means there are 60 days now for both sides to negotiate a permanent peace deal. But Trump has said if Iran steps out of line at any point, military operations will resume.
18: If I don't like it, if they don't behave, we'll go right back to dropping bombs right smack in the middle of their head. Okay, because they've misbehaved for 47 years.
17: Back home, a bright yellow protest banner that was unfurled while Pauline Hanson gave her first ever address at the National Press Club is now the subject of a federal police investigation. Activist group Get Up has taken credit for it. And men who have experienced a breakup or separation with a partner are reporting significantly higher rates of suicidal thoughts and attempts than men who haven't, even years later. That's what new research from the Australian Institute of Family Studies has found. And a reminder, if you or someone you know needs support, Lifeline is there on 13 11 14.
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17: Blues coach Laurie Daly says they'll now take a good hard look at themselves after going down in Origin Game 2 overnight. New South Wales was up at the break before the Maroons came out firing in the second half, scoring six tries, eventually taking the match 44-24 in front of nearly 92,000 at the MCG.
20: It's about now, looking at what we did, making sure we're better, come with a great opportunity when we go to Queensland in 3 weeks' time.
17: The decider is at Suncorp on July 8, and in the World Cup, England's beaten Croatia 4-2.
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15: Blue skies and fairly mild today, reaching a top of 23 degrees on the coast, 21 in the valley. Late showers tomorrow, fine Saturday, possible late shower Sunday. 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

0: Newcastle's Triple M. This is Tanya and Steve.
1: Well, we were delighted to be able to announce to you earlier this week that the Red Hot Summer Tour is coming to Rocha State, and it's actually Halloween,
2: yeah,
1: October 31.
2: Kind of jumped as we were talking about it, that, didn't it?
1: Yeah.
2: But it's a cracking lineup.
1: Oh, it certainly is. Australian Crawl, obviously. We've got so many wonderful bands alongside them, Men at Work, oh, Birds of Tokyo, Vicar and Linda, Eskimo Joe, Boom Crash Opera, and Ella Hooper. And
2: yep,
1: we've got... well, the man that we both fell in love with a couple of years ago up in the Hunter Valley.
2: I think he still has an AVO on us.
1: I know. James Rain, good morning.
3: To both of you. How are you?
1: Very well. You won't remember, James, but we were up there with you, fawning all over you. I can't even remember the function now.
2: He might remember us. I think they said there's fanboy and fangirl.
3: And anyway. There we were.
1: Yeah, we were.
2: And, mate, again, we were just saying what a great lineup it is. And I know for you, too, you know, you've even all the tours you've done, be it as Oz Crawl, be it as James yourself or who you've been with. But, you know, to get on stage with Men at Work and your original kind of lineup for Oz Crawl must be good.
3: It is. It is. It's great. And I think it's. I just think it's a great lineup, all the bands. And it's the Crawl thing is essentially my band, but my band, John Watson, who plays drums with me, played drums in Australian Crawl. So he and I've played together for 43 years.
1: Gee.
3: So it's my band, but Simon Binks, who played guitar in Australian Crawl, is joining us. And my brother, David, is joining us. He's going to be playing percussion.
1: Aww.
3: And Vicar and Linda are on the bill, and John Watson, our drummer, is married to Vicar, so it's be a big, lovely, happy, family, fun affair.
2: Yeah, right.
1: Yeah.
3: It's all, there's connections all over the joint on this one.
1: How hard?
3: And I've known Colin for, because when we first started Australian Crawl, we used to do gigs with Men at Work before any of us had done anything, like lunchtime gigs at unis and colleges and stuff. So I've known him for that long.
1: How hard was it to convince David did he ring you and say, big brother,
3: David,
1: can I come?
3: David, there's talk about you. He goes, I'm in.
2: I was about to ask him, who called who?
1: Yeah, I know.
3: No, I rang him up and I just said, well, I see him all the time anyway.
2: Yeah, right.
3: So I just talked to her and said, look, there's a talk about this sort of thing and you should come and do it, and just because he's the first one to say he hasn't played drums in years, but he still bangs away on things.
2: Yep.
3: And John's an amazing drummer, and he's going to play some. David can play some percussion, and he can sing.
1: Yeah.
3: And I said, do you want to come play percussion and sing? He goes, oh man, it'd be great.
1: Aww.
3: And that's the whole thing about it. It's just a big, happy, fun.
2: Yeah.
3: No pressure. I just want no pressure on anybody. We just get out there, have a great time, play all those songs.
2: Would have been a great joke, though, James, to John, your drummer, going, oh, mate, look, you can't come. I'm putting David on the drums.
3: Well, David could cover it if he had to. But John's amazing. And Dave's the first to sort of say it because he got accepted into film school way back then. It was a really prestigious film school, so he went, I'm going to film school. And this is when the band hadn't done anything. We hadn't even recorded a record. So, but anyway, he's very happy to be doing it.
1: I bet. I love what you said too. You just don't want the hassle.
2: Yeah.
1: It's not, I think we're all, the world has changed.
2: We don't want
1: anything that's too hard and it's going to sap our energy. And a lineup this, everyone's got a place in our hearts. And for you guys that have known each other forever and there's marriage intermingled there, it must be just so lovely. It's not work.
3: Oh, it's lovely. It's lovely. And it genuinely is. I've said all along, I just want everyone to come. And I've been chatting to Simon on the phone. I spoke to Simon last night. He lives up in Cairns. We were laughing about going, do you remember how we used to? Because this is how we do it now. Like just fun bits of where, say, a guitar solo was 16 bars. It might be 32 bars. Now. Stupid stuff. But we're both going, we just want to go out there, have a lovely time and just have fun. Going to all over Australia and just really enjoying it. And we know most of the people on the bill. So it's just a good thing to do.
2: It's a common saying, James, but I love that. You know, they won't remember what you say, but they'll remember how you made them feel.
1: Yeah.
2: And particularly, that's in our job or in yours when you're singing and doing music, though, it's the same thing. What you're describing is if there's fun on stage, there's fun outside too, isn't there?
3: Of course there is. And as you say, you know, any day and age, but in this day and age, people want to go and just forget.
2: Yep.
3: Forget your troubles and just come along, and there's going to be no agendas. It's just going to be, oh, yeah, hey, everybody. You know, it's going to be good, just fun.
1: We know a good time. You are still on your Fall of Crawl tour. How's that been going? Have you been going to wonderful places?
3: I keep selling out. I keep touching wood. I keep going, really?
1: How lovely.
3: Okay. Yeah. It's, which, again, is really gratifying to me, and it makes, you know, it does make, as you get older, you get a bit more, you get, you know, you learn things like grace and gratitude, and I'm just really grateful that people are so good, and they, you know, they know all the words, and I just have little moments, almost teary moments, when we'll do certain songs and the crowd will sing every single word and they are louder than the band.
2: Is there a one that jumps straight as soon as you say that, though?
1: Can I just answer? I love seeing you do Reckless.
2: Yeah.
1: I can't.
3: Oh, well, thank you.
1: I can't get enough of that. I love it. What is the answer?
3: Well, thank you. Well, they sing, well, they're the Reckless, Boys Light Up, they sing Errol, they go mad.
1: Yes.
3: They, you know, they sing Downhearted.
2: Downhearted.
3: Sing some of my solo things, you know, they'll sing, there's a song called Slay, there's a song called Motors Too Fast.
2: Yep.
3: They sing that, they sing Fall of Rome. I go, how do you know all the words? Because I sort of go, it sounds a bit garbled to me.
1: Garbled.
2: Yeah, it's true. And even a couple of interviews watching recently, you know, when you're just looking back, and isn't hindsight a wonderful thing, of course, but you can look back and go, oh, I was a bit of a dick that time. And I don't mind that.
3: Oh, yeah.
2: I think that's great that we do that though, James. It's important, isn't it?
3: It is. And I think it's important to, you know. But the other thing too is to not carry around these silly emotions, wasteful emotions.
2: Yeah. Yes,
3: you know,
2: yes.
3: Just get on with it, drop it all, enjoy the present.
2: Yeah.
1: Well, we will be Saturday, October 31. It's at the wonderful Roche Estate. The tickets go on sale Thursday, June 25. So it's next Thursday, 9 a.m. RedHotSummerTour.com.au, and it's going to sell out.
2: As
1: so
2: you mentioned to James during it too, it is you know, Halloween or Halloween,
1: it
2: and
1: is.
2: Maybe he looks out in the crowd and Novocastrians aren't that ugly. It's actually they're dressed up.
1: Yeah, hopefully.
3: The Castrians aren't ugly at all. It's beautiful.
2: Oh, well, good way to end.
3: By the way.
1: Thank you, James.
3: But that, more about that another time. Okay, good on you. Thank you for having me.
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6: Travelling over the Hexham Bridge, those delays have eased southbound into Jesmond via Maitland Road now with a 14-minute travel time. Looking good though on the M1, travelling out of Ryhope southbound towards the Central Coast in Sydney, problem-free. In Hillsborough, we've got ongoing roadworks on Hillsborough Road between Baker Avenue and Crockett Street. That's affecting traffic in both directions until 6 p.m. today. Absolutely everything is on sale at Freedom. 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That's traffic. Newcastle's 102.9 Triple M.
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8: Newcastle's average unleaded price today is around $1.65 a litre, while some servos are selling it as low as $1.57. The average for diesel sits around $1.89. 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

0: It's 8:58 Newcastle's Triple M. This is Tanya and Steve. We are here, of course, thanks to McDonald Jones Homes,
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0: 20 months, you say?
2: I said 20 months, Ryan.
1: That is real value.
0: Real value.
1: So you can start today and visit a McDonald Jones Hunter display.
2: Yeah, go and go around the displays. It's great, isn't it, to have your kids tug on your shirt and go, why haven't we got a home like this?
3: Tanya and Steve's stuff we didn't get to.
1: Oh, well, State of Origin number 2. Forgettable.
2: Unless
1: you're a Queenslander, then it was marvellous.
2: Well, you know me too, though. I texted you halfway through the first half and went, I'm bored.
1: Yeah.
2: It was just not the game. Mm. I know second half, but it just wasn't the big, hitting, fast, serious game. But that's just me. If someone's head doesn't fall off, I think it's weak. it's Origin.
1: It was Kaelin's head.
0: Yeah, true that. Did pick his up off the floor.
1: Yeah.
2: But a decider is always, to me, dead rubbers are hate.
1: Mm.
2: So I love the fact that the next game's going to be very exciting. Mm. And look at the changes. Imagine New South Wales next, 3 weeks?
1: Yeah.
2: Lot of talk.
0: I feel like there's going to be some mass changes, definitely.
1: Yeah. Well,
2: have they ever sacked a coach mid-Origin?
1: It's awful for Laurie. I mean, we went into yesterday talking about how, his record with State of Origin isn't great.
0: No.
1: And now it's the pylon is incredible from even like Phil Gould.
2: Yeah.
0: Oh, really?
2: Everyone's having a crack.
0: Queensland should have won that first game.
2: Yeah.
0: It should have been a whitewash. Yeah. Like, we should be 2-0 down, New South Wales.
2: I only said that in the privacy of my own home, though.
0: But it's true.
1: They haven't put their best foot forward on either game.
0: No.
1: We got a get-out-of-jail card for that 100%. First game.
2: Well, the thing is, too, though, and I bet I haven't read any of it, Teague. Tell me they're all going, Strange should have been there, not Moses.
1: Yes, they are.
2: I knew they'd do that one.
1: No, not instead of.
2: Okay.
1: Just more game time.
0: He did look like a spark game. Like, obviously, he came on with 10 minutes to go or 15 minutes to go. He looks pretty good. He's a bulldog, that guy. He's crazy.
2: It's that when you're defending a Queensland attack coming at you like that, doesn't matter who you are, you're a bit puffed.
1: Yes.
2: So when Appy comes on and Strange come on, they look like they're kids running around at the play ball, But
0: I love the New South Wales winger. Steve and I couldn't say his name.
2: I don't even try now, mate. It's embarrassing.
0: He is an absolute
2: amazing. Plays for the Roosters.
0: Freak.
2: And he's a dual international. Like now, he's amazing.
0: Yeah, he's incredible.
2: Yes.
1: Have you had a
0: hard to stop
1: try of saying it?
2: No.
1: I usually have a crack, and I'm not
2: going to do
1: that.
2: Well, you used to be fun. Now you can't.
1: Well, that's true.
2: I could give you a great one, but that should have been on the 12th man.
0: Andrew Johns tried to say it a few times last night, and every time he said it differently.
2: Yeah.
0: But he wasn't tongue-in-cheek, he was trying his hardest.
2: Yeah, exactly. It is a mouthful too.
1: Yeah,
2: But the thing is, you used to be having a bit of fun with it now, and I'm sure he would be fine with it. It's everyone in the outside is looking in.
1: Yes. And Coruscant, was he even? I was trying to look it up then, I couldn't find it. He didn't get used at all.
2: He ran on.
1: Did he?
2: I reckon they gave him about 9-10 minutes.
1: Okay.
2: Maybe even less, Rise. I'm not. But again, yes, you're right. Because Reece, imagine who was doing all the tackling in the middle there. Give him a break.
1: Yeah.
2: Get Appy on. Bit
1: Absolutely.
2: Of spark.
0: Mm.
2: Now I'm yelling at Laurie. So no wonder everyone else is.
1: Anyway, we'll see.
2: I know. You know what, though? They only yell at losers. Mm. You know, like the winner. If they'd won last night, Laurie's a legend.
0: Yeah. So that Casey McLean or McLean or however you say his name, is he going to be back for game 3?
1: I don't think so.
0: Because he's had a quarter.
1: They reckon he's out for the series.
0: Oh, really? Because he was incredible game 1.
1: Yeah.
0: Even I was looking for him last night. I was like, where is he? Send him on, Laurie.
1: Yeah.
0: And then I looked it up and he wasn't there.
2: I tell you what, and I think you might have mentioned it, Ryan. For me, out of all of what we're talking about, to me, I'm like, Jacob up front.
0: Oh, Jacob Safidi. Yeah.
2: From there, up front. What's going on?
0: He wasn't busy last night. He was at Charlestown Golf driving range. I was at the bay next to him. I wanted to be that person and say, mate, you should be down in Melbourne, but I held back.
2: Currently one of the best forwards of the game.
1: I know.
2: And he last game got picked but didn't play.
1: Yeah.
2: Give him a run.
1: I wish you'd had not just said that, but I wish you'd said, are you going to watch the game? I mean, I'm curious.
0: Yeah.
1: He probably did.
2: Yeah, right, he didn't want a golf club around his head.
0: Yeah. He's a big boy, Tanya.
2: That's the sort of questions left for Tanya to ask.
1: Fair enough.
2: Yeah. All right? Because you're related.
0: Tell you what, you can hear a golf ball a mile.
1: Yeah, I bet. you've got so many envies in your life, Rosie.
2: He has.
0: I do.
1: Golf envy.
2: Sometimes I find it embarrassing just the way Goo Goo goes at me.
0: All right.
1: Have a good day.
0: See ya. For breakfast.
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7: Hello, I'm David Dolan with your local headlines. Well, it wasn't the start to his Origin career Dylan Lucas was hoping for, the Knights star failing to have much of an impact for the Blues in their 44-24 point loss to Queensland. He's now in real danger of being punted for Game 3. More on Origin up next in the national news. The company wanting to explore for gas off the Hunter's coastline has suffered a legal blow. The federal court has upheld an earlier decision to scrap PEP 11. Asset Energy is weighing up its next step, while the Save Our Coast group says it's a massive relief, describing the project as deeply flawed. Singleton Council's looking into what security measures could be rolled out at Sedgefield Cemetery following the most recent vandalism attack. Seven headstones were damaged in what's been described by the local mayor as a senseless act. And some of Newcastle's top dogs are roughing it tonight. The Vinnies Sleepout is taking place at Fort Scratchley, raising awareness and money to support people suffering from homelessness.
5: Triple M National News.
8: Morning, I'm Michaela Savage. The US and Iran have 60 days now to negotiate a permanent peace deal, with both sides officially signing a memorandum of understanding this morning. That two-month period, though, is extendable if everyone agrees that they want more time for talks. Back home, Labor frontbencher Murray Watt says the banner stunt targeting Pauline Hanson was not exactly healthy, but the message itself was fair game. The Environment Minister telling the ABC there are better ways to make the point on Hanson's wages record than disrupting a press club speech.
9: The message in that sign was a correct one, pointing to the fact that she has voted consistently against wage rises for workers while pocketing a $100,000 pay rise herself when she became the leader of her party. But I think there are other and more appropriate ways to make that message through, get that through.
8: The incident has been referred to federal police. Briefly, Qantas will launch its non-stop services between Sydney and London from October next year. And research from Finder shows just over 40% of Aussies with health insurance rarely or never review their cover.
10: Did you know that diabetes is Australia's fastest growing chronic condition? Over 300 Australians are diagnosed with the condition every day. Search Diabetes Australia to find out more.
8: It's game on, with the Origin series now going to a decider at Suncorp 3 weeks from now. The Maroons taking game 2, 44-24 in front of nearly 92,000 at the MCG. Former Blues prop Aaron Woods admits there's plenty of praise for Cam Munster, Sam Walker and Kalen Ponga, but he reckons there was a standout.
11: Harry Grant was exceptional.
12: Always in
11: order. At a dummy half, like the first try they scored, he goes down a short side, he just opens up the Blues defence, did it in game one as well, throws that nice flick pass back. He was devastating around the ruck.
13: 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Drive to the conditions. 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
7: Blue skies and fairly mild today, reaching a top of 23 degrees on the coast, 21 in the valley. Late showers tomorrow, fine Saturday, possible late shower Sunday. 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
15: How are we feeling after last night? Have we recovered?

but has the blood pressure gone down? Can we speak about it yet? Maybe I'll just get into the music to begin with and we can talk about it a little bit later. AC/DC, is there anything better aside from the band doing their own songs? Jack Black. Just so animated and so much fun, is he not? Love listening to him do any kind of cover. But I thought today we are going to start with just something quintessentially Aussie. It's an Aussie anthem. It's iconic. This song, pay attention. It's a 50K no repeat workday. So you know what that means. I've been going a bit nuts this week, just repeating songs willy-nilly. And I think I might do it again. I mean, who knows?

as we do a 50K no-repeat workday on Triple M. Now, if there's anything I know about the ladies, it's that everyone wants someone to love them enough to write a song about them. Even if we say we don't. Yeah, we totally don't. Well, this happened for Patty Boyd, who was married to George Harrison at the time, who was Eric Clapton's best friend. Oh, my God, could you imagine? They then got divorced and Eric then married Patty and they got divorced. Anyway, the point is he wrote this about her but didn't use her name, used Layla.

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0: Yeah, we did try last night. Didn't do much good though, did it? It's Pink and Try on Triple M. I just love that she's so multifaceted and I love that she's so real and raw, one of my favourite things. Oh, it's Triple M. Good morning, Sarah, with you. It is a 50K no-repeat workday. So if a song plays again, and my advice is just maybe jot down. Like if you're like me and you go, hang on, I can't remember whether that song played an hour ago, jot them down because if a song comes up again, 133353. Now, on the way, I've got the band. I do love a strong female lead. You know this, but this girl is insane. The band's amazing. Coming back to Sydney March next year, and the Rush Hour have been giving away tickets, so make sure you're listening to them. I'm going to play them inside the next 5 minutes.
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0: today. I don't think we'll see much rain. A shower or two tomorrow possibly, but not a lot. And then a sunny day on Saturday, which is very nice. Thank you. We'll take it. Now, well, it's the Chili Peppers that doubled up yesterday for the 50K No Repeat Workday. Don't think that'll happen again, but we will play this one after 10. I mean, the repeat may happen again, just not the Chili Peppers. How fun's this one? George Harrison. It's all part of the greatest hits, which you get right here on Triple M.
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